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0: 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DJ Pharos in the mix. DJ Pharos in the mix.
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3: Good morning, our dear listeners, and welcome to our morning devotion. My name is Kasonde Samuel, your servant from Apollo Baptist Church. Let us pray together. Gracious Lord, we look to you in faith, trusting you, O God, for all that you allow us to go through, knowing very well that you are in control of all circumstances that happen to us. Things that happen to us do not happen by accident, but it all happens according to your divine appointment. Cause us to look to you and to trust you. For the sake of Christ, we pray. Amen. Well, our morning devotions this morning, going forth, will be taken from the book of Psalms. Some few selected passages from the book of Psalms. Let me just quickly introduce the book of Psalms in this manner. And our theme for our series of devotions from the book of Psalms is trusting God in trials. Trusting God in trials or difficulty moments. Well, the book of Psalms are God's inspired songbook for people who walk through suffering. The book of Psalms teaches us that trusting God does not mean pretending everything is fine. That simply means it brings our fears, our tears, our questions, and our hopes to God. And in these 14 days that we shall take in this devotion series, we are reflecting on trusting God in difficulty moments. And in this series of devotions for today, we reflect on the fact of trusting God in difficulty moments. In Psalm 56 and verse 3, the scripture tells us that when I am afraid, I put my trust in God. When did you last fear afraid? When did you last be afraid of uncertainty, of your future? Afraid of how your family will become, afraid of losing that employment, afraid of going financially bankrupt, afraid that your life is going down spiral. When that moment comes and hits you, the psalmist says, I put my trust in God. When all else fails, I have but nothing but God. Let us pray together. Eternal God, help us to trust you more, even when everything falls apart. For the sake of Christ, we pray. Amen.
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11: 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Woman Crush Wednesday. 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
2: 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In international news, people trapped inside Japan shopping center after earthquake. And in sports news, Alonso's first Chelsea match was a tale of four strikers.
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5: Good morning to you. 7:27 is the time. Yeah, so it's a Thursday, and we're throwing it back to some old school classic music. Of course, taking you down memory lane with the biggest classic hits that never get old. All right. So, of course, later on, we'll be catching up on what's happening today. Stay informed with the story shaping Kawe, Central Province, Zambia, and the world. Coming up at 7:30. We have the morning news, so stick around for that coming up shortly. 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
3: Good morning. We take a look at the headlines. President Hichilema pledges 5-year PSV license renewal period. 9 arrested as police recover suspected stolen electronics in Lusaka. In international news, 3 people dead after explosion at Japanese shopping mall as earthquake hits region. And in sports news, Malawi stan Nigeria to set up blockbuster clash with Zambia.
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3: Upfront and reliable news every day, brought to you by Trade Kings. To present the news, my name is Kangwa Kawanda. President Hakainde Hichilema has assured public service vehicle PSV drivers that his government will extend the validity period for PSV driving licenses from the current 3 years to 5 years. President Hichilema said the measure is intended to reduce the burden and costs associated with frequent license renewals and improve convenience for drivers operating in the public transport sector. He explained that his administration had already extended the renewal period from shorter intervals to 3 years, and that from 2026, PSV driving licenses will be renewed every 5 years. President Hichilema was speaking during a community engagement meeting in Katuba, Chiwombo District.
4: New rule, from next Twanjira Mamana Kuhota, this year, we are changing the law around licensing. PSV drivers, you only renew your license after 5 years. After how many years? 2001, 2021, yagali 1 year renewal. Twaile tago 3 years, ononevo ndigalomba na ndichiminya, ndindu na muno, ndaito lago 5 years.
3: Meanwhile, a PSV driver in Katuba, Mr. Banda, welcomed the proposed extension, saying the measure would benefit many drivers by reducing the frequency and costs associated with license renewals. Mr. Banda also expressed support for President Hichilema and endorsed him as the United Party for National Development UPND presidential candidate ahead of the forthcoming general elections. The proposed change is expected to provide greater convenience for PSV operators while easing some of the administrative and financial pressures associated with license renewals.
5: Our president Sikomo Maningi and Nechinjeteza Kurinjia for 5 years yonse from Rabama 2 Sakoti driving license must renew after 1 year. But Nikawina Nizambo Nzaga Chinja Nikai Pese Majamu after 5 years. President Sikomo Maningi Chifukwa, Patrice Ndrama Zambo Sunga, Kombo Kumbuka will be a driving license after 5 years. It is into Satan Zamaningi.
3: Police in Lusaka have arrested 9 suspects and recovered a large quantity of suspected stolen electronic devices during an intelligence-led operation in the Greenleaf area of Garden House. The operation was conducted around 04 hours on Sunday, July 26, after Material Police received information that a house was allegedly being used to store suspected stolen property. Officers raided the premises and arrested 27-year-old Silas Izukanji of Garden House. Police spokesperson Godfrey Chilavi says officers recovered 82 iPhones, 5 laptops, 2 iPads, 33 dismantled iPhones, 26 SIM cards, 5 iPhone batteries, 1 Huawei mobile phone, a 32-inch Hisense television set, and 4 ATM cards from different banks. Mr. Chilavi says Denda later led police to 8 other suspects believed to be residents of Matero. They have been identified as Nicholas Mpimpa, Francis Kapila, Bran Tembo, Emmanuel Kunda, Bran Banda, Chanda Chipewa, Jonathan Kahinga, and Chris Chiwala. Preliminary investigations indicate that the suspects are linked to a series of theft-related offenses committed in Lusaka. All 9 suspects remain in police custody while investigations continue. Police are also working to recover more suspected stolen property and identify the rightful owners. Mr. Chilavi has appealed to members of the public who have lost electronic devices to visit Matero Police Station with proof of ownership to help identify the recovered items.
6: We've arrested 9 suspects and recovered various items that are being displayed here. We did this after a successful intelligence-led operation, a scanner. So once they have this gadget, it's able to scan the vehicle. We have a vehicle here. It's able to scan the contents of variables that are in this vehicle. And from there, they will know what to steal.
3: Livingston independent mayoral candidate Benson Kayumba says he wants to make Livingston the greenest and most sustainable city in Zambia if elected. Speaking in his campaign message, Mr. Kayumba said sustainable development should be at the center of the city's growth, adding that progress cannot be achieved without protecting the environment and promoting social and economic sustainability. He said his administration would work towards achieving the United Nations Sustainable Development Goals by encouraging renewable energy, recycling, and responsible waste management. Mr. Kayumba said his plans include promoting solar energy and encouraging residents to follow the 3 RS of waste management: reduce, reuse, and recycle. He believes Livingston is well placed to become a leading green city because of its tourism potential and natural environment. Mr. Kayumba added that adopting green policies would help attract more environmentally conscious tourists and boost visitor numbers over the next 3 years to 5 years. He has urged residents to support his mayoral bid to help transform Livingston into a sustainable city.
7: I think that Livingston can achieve that. It's far better placed than most other cities and towns in Zambia and on the continent to become the greenest city. And one of the ways we're going to do this is by adhering to the United Nations Sustainability Development Goals, the UN SDGs. We've green the 3 R's: recycle, reuse, reduce. Okay? So all those things form what you call this green economy, the sustainable economy. And that's what I would like to promote. I reckon we can increase our tourism arrivals by anything between 20 to 30%. In the next 3 to 5 years, if we started ascribing and working towards attaining the green principles, sustainable principles. So let's make Livingston green.
3: In business news, Zesco has expressed concern over the increasing involvement of young people, including juveniles, in the theft and vandalism of electricity infrastructure following 2 recent court convictions. The power utility says the cases, recorded in Ndola and in Mpolongo on July 20th, highlight a worrying trend that is putting young lives at risk while disrupting electricity supply. In Ndola, 2 men aged 25 and 21 were sentenced to 12 months imprisonment with hard labor after pleading guilty to stealing transformer components worth more than 4,500 kwacha. The stolen equipment, which had been stored at a farm following an earlier act of vandalism, was not recovered. Meanwhile, in Mpolongo, 2 juveniles aged 16 and 17 were convicted of malicious damage to property and theft after they were caught cutting a service cable valued at 1,280 kwacha. The cable was recovered and the juveniles were placed on 6 months probation. ZESCO Senior Manager for Security North, Frazier Mulewente, says the growing involvement of young people in electricity infrastructure crime is deeply concerning as it exposes them to prosecution, electrocution, serious injury and even death. Mr. Mulewente says the theft and vandalism of electricity infrastructure also interrupt power supply to homes, schools, health facilities and businesses while diverting resources needed to expand and improve the electricity network. ZESCO has appealed to parents, schools, traditional leaders and communities to educate young people about the dangers of vandalism, vandalizing electricity infrastructure, and has urged members of the public to report suspicious activities to the Zambia Police Service or the nearest ZESCO office. This news bulletin is brought to you by Tradekins. In international news, the president of the Aeon Mall in Kumamoto, Japan, where a large explosion took place following Tuesday's earthquake, says that three people have been killed and three people are still missing following the disaster. Akio Yoshida also said that four people were transported to a hospital from the mall and that the cause of the explosion remains under investigation. The quake hit the country's southwest region with a magnitude of 6.8. We monitor the BBC for more details.
8: Japan's Prime Minister Sanae Taikichi says at least 13 people have died after a powerful earthquake struck the southern prefecture of Kumamoto on Kyushu Island. Emergency workers are still searching for people trapped inside a shopping center which was rocked by the quake and suffered a subsequent explosion. Others are missing at a paper factory in the area after a chimney collapsed. There are likely to be more strong shocks in the coming days. The magnitude 6.8 earthquake hit inland on Kyushu Island at about 4:30 p.m. local time, causing power cuts and damage to buildings.
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3: The Women's Africa Cup of Nations has produced its first major shock, with Malawi stunning 10-time champions Nigeria 3-2 in a thrilling Group C encounter. The Chawinga sisters stole the spotlight after a goalless first half. Temwa Chawinga fired Malawi ahead in the 73rd minute before Tabitha Chawinga doubled the lead 6 minutes later. Nigeria mounted a late comeback when Rashdat converted a penalty in the 91st minute, but Temwa struck again in the 95th minute to put the result beyond doubt. Uchenna Kanu grabbed a late goal for the Super Falcons, but it was only a consolation as Malawi secured a famous victory. The result leaves Zambia at the top of Group C on goal difference after their emphatic 6-0 win over Egypt, with Malawi in second place. Nigeria and Egypt are yet to register a point. All eyes now turn to Saturday's heavyweight showdown between the Copper Queens and Nigeria, as Zambia looks to maintain its winning momentum, while the Super Falcons fight to keep their title defense on track. And that's all for now. We have come to the end of the news brought to you by Tradekins. For more upfront and reliable news, do visit our Facebook page at Power News Network. You can also catch Power TV live on DSTV channel 278 and GoTV channel 910. Before we go, here are the stories making headlines once more. President Hichilema pledges 5-year PSV license renewal period. 9 arrested as police recover suspected stolen electronics in Lusaka. In international news, 3 people dead after explosion at Japanese shopping mall as earthquake hits region. And in sports news, Malawi stunned Nigeria to set up blockbuster clash with Zambia.
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12: Council police officers who want to play the role of Zambia police officers. 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The only ones who are allowed to manage pirates are Zambia police and RATSA.
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3: President Hichilema pledges 5-year PSV license renewal period. 9 arrested as police recover suspected stolen electronics in Lusaka. In international news, 3 people dead after explosion at Japanese shopping mall as earthquake hits region. And in sports news, Malawi stunned Nigeria to set a blockbuster clash with Zambia.
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1: That's right. So a quick look at stories that are making headlines this morning in case you missed out on some of the stories. We kick off with today's News Diggers newspaper. Biggest headline, NRPUP will bring back pangas, says HH. Now, the biggest headline today comes from comments attributed to President Hakainde Hichilema during a campaign event. According to the newspaper, the president warned voters about the potential consequences of electing the NRPUP, saying people should not complain if violence returns. Now, this headline touches on an issue many Zambians care deeply about, peace during elections. And also, as Zambia heads towards elections, what more should political leaders and supporters do to keep campaigns peaceful? What's your take on this as well? And also, in other news, we are not using a helicopter so that we experience your hardship, says Mundubile. So NRPUP presidential candidate Brian Mundubile says he and his campaign team are traveling by road instead of helicopter so they can better understand the challenges people face. this is a very funny headline. You know what happens most of the time? When these presidential candidates are in opposition, they always travel by road. Like, they never use helicopters, but when one becomes president, I mean, we used to see President Hakainde Hichilema. He was traveling by road. But do you see him travel by road now? No, because he's president.
2: Yeah, things just changes and one has to move.
1: And also,
2: for security reasons.
1: Yeah, for security reasons. In other news, more ballots arrive as ECZ dismisses rigging claims. Now, the Electoral Commission of Zambia says more ballot papers have arrived while rejecting claims that the election process has been manipulated. With elections approaching, confidence in the electoral process is a topic many people are discussing. And also, in other news, FRA opens all 1,749 depots to buy maize and rice. So now, the Food Reserve Agency has opened all 1,749 depots across the country to purchase maize and rice from farmers. These are the stories that are making headlines of today's News Diggers.
2: And in the Zambia Daily Mail newspaper, screaming headlines, power generation capacity up to 1.476 megawatt story on page 3. ECZ wins trust. Tonse, UPND, CF, NGOCC praise transparent ballot arrival. Full story on page 3. Kasempa disperses 2.7 million Kwacha CDF. Full story on the front page. CEC stresses role of renewables. Full story is on the front page. VIP challenges clergy. Full story on page 2. And HH rocks central. Full story on page 3. And getting into the other stories that are making headlines in the Times of Zambia newspapers, screaming headlines, FRA buying 500,000 tons of maize, 10,000 tons of rice to be purchased. Full story is on page 3. And VIP challenges African women youth on governance. Full story on page 2. Marketers get credit scheme. Full story on page 7. PSV drivers to get 5-year licenses. HH. Full story on page 2. And in another story, ballot papers in. Full story on page 2. And of course, more stories on the other page. On the sports segment. More stories that are making headlines. So these are stories
1: that
2: are making headlines.
1: There you go. So good news could be on the way for Zambia's public service vehicle drivers. Just like the Black Hawk mentioned, President Hakainde Hichilema has announced that the government intends to extend the validity of PSV driving licenses from 3 years to 5 years. So the aim is to reduce the cost and inconvenience of renewing licenses so frequently. So here's the question. Will this make life easier for drivers and transport operators, or should license renewals remain more frequent to help ensure drivers stay up to date with safety requirements? What's your take on this? Let's hear your thoughts this morning. Do you support extending PSV driving licenses from 3 years to 5 years? And if you're a bus or taxi driver, how would this change benefit you? So we'd love to hear from you as well. And also, President offering jobs during campaign rallies. Yeah, so as Zambia moves closer to the election period, one question is getting people talking. Should a sitting president announce or promise jobs during political campaign rallies? So some people say it's part of presenting a vision and letting voters know what they plan to do if elected. Others believe government jobs should be discussed through official government channels rather than at campaign events. So what do you think? Is it an appropriate campaign promise, or should job announcements be kept separate from politics? So we want to hear from you as well. So you can also comment on the other stories that we have touched on. 0215-222-070. Good morning.
3: Hello,
1: Wakan. Yebo, Dima Oma.
3: Hey, Laka, Kwa Chano.
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3: Umu Vistan. Hey, Wako, Tuna Ndepona, Pobreni. Epo Tule, Mune, Epo Tatuli, Tatuli, Bwini, Nukuri, Fwe. Hey, Wako. Ine Rod, Ewe, Swiri. Nae Mune, Tairi, Bwini, Tairi, Pena, Jazz, Mamona, Kam. Instead, okay, I'll target Kuriwa Nan, Naranda Bokuwa Nan, what this the one in Gusam Gusa Isura Road, the Mayatevati, to get Sura Road, but the update, the party Kairi, Mayatevati Road to Arai Sura Show. Instead, the women and we say, Mumona go, Epobaresura, Epobaresa Tanshan. Road did the prediction with Tana win. Now, when I'm a shop, don't did the Pamur, I'm a shop by the punch. No, I'm buying food, Impera Mukabwe. Push Impera Mukabwe for his Instapari on safety. Come on. So, whatever I'm affected, I'm a penny, all guys, I'm a penny. 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Instapango, Wangu, Mamonaga. So, Trerom Bako at the Pavane, Pavaku parking and a Pavane, Mumbai, Muria. 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
1: All right.
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3: 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Ama job ya punch. Then season. What the then season? Eh. Let's hope ama drainage bari wa mia.
1: All right, Jamal.
3: We remember Paria, apart from the Muntura City, Julia. And let's hope that she doesn't see the body one year we know Syria. Let's hope that. About to let the pair, let's hope body one year she's burned it to Latine. By another, she burned it to that Fumina Kukansa Kuria. Come on, Aga. Trey Rombako, don't want to witness again at the foot at the Kuava Zen, the Kuava Shanshan, Kuava Shanshan. Come on. You promise us that Nama drainage Vala Wamia, Uguare Pangamaro, you could drainage Valiwa, Muguare Pangaro drainage. Let's hope drainage Valiwa, Sanai. Because in prayer, Mukabota is a Chimbuya.
1: All right, Jim Oma, thanks a lot for coming through with that concern. You're live on Power. Good morning. Hello?
4: Good morning.
1: Good morning, Mr. Chilisha. How are you?
4: A very fantastic Mr. Kang. How are you? It is actually long. Madam Coco, good morning.
2: Good morning. Good morning.
4: First, I was on a very serious point of order and without public notices. I also wanted to find out from the relevant authorities, especially those people actually in the very energy sector. How far is the Chisamba? Is it in a national grid or still not in a national grid? So to those who are part of the person of the commissioning, they should also come on board and try to highlight and share the run of

October the 7th, because we are trying to, I'm trying to figure out, I don't know if it's well commissioned by, it should also come into function, but just actually being open as for deliberate in terms of the campaigning. So is it national grid now operation, or it's not a national grid? Oh, from there, I also want to talk of, sometimes we need to, the reason why Zambia, a country, is not actually being improved, by talking about having the same manifesto when it comes to campaign, our presenters through you on the different stations.

0: Hello?
1: No, not if... Yes, I'm saying, how can commission a road like... And even just the markings, are there any proper... I didn't see any proper markings there. How can then commission a road which is not properly marked?
0: So they are still...
1: If it's true they want to commission it today, I would advise them not to let them complete it properly, not the way it is. Mm-hmm. But my main issue which I wanted to bring out was from maybe the media is on the issue of Mulungu sector. Mulungu sector, top of our issue with our president. Issue of Panga for the top of the top. But media, maybe you've got that information by time.
0: For us, we don't have that information, so we'll find out.
1: Please find out for us. There are a lot of people, you know, people are now speculating to say, Mapova is here at Murunguchi, Papanga Perigaja, you pick any. So, because the present commission is that, a company or industry.
0: All right, we'll find out. Those are speculations, but we'll find out.
1: We expect, proper if they're exporting things, let us say, they're exporting this. Or if there's something they are selling locally, let them tell us. We don't explain for us what you are saying. Because it's not benefiting most of us as citizens.
0: All right. Thanks a lot for coming through, Rasushay. Right, so you two can come through 0215-222-070. Good morning.
2: Yes, good morning, Kang and Coco.
3: Good morning to you, Mr. Mloa.
2: Yeah, thank you, my sister. The book watching Nandeko, like, Yava president, Kovati, but they promise again, Queen Shavandi, and,

True. But if I come over to you, once because if you do, you are from a point now in Japan, you are in Ghana. Then coming, what could he roji? He roji, you know, but find him down. I think about you step with it. Together with the two of the Kanye and my brother and my sister Coco. Great appreciate you. 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I'm a poor person, but I'm a man, I'm a man, I'm a man. My job is 2 days, my big up of Yawnai. 2 days, my big up of Yawnai. But this time, I'm a Ipangaroji. 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

0: 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be a very welcome move ili ya kuwa chani as long as wapusha mama making vionze yeah thank you very much I think that is my take this morning.
1: All right, thanks a lot for coming through. And that happened. Yeah, this is where we wrap up the show. We'll be back on the radio tomorrow, Friday, sometime, someplace.
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1: President Hichilema pledges 5-year PSV license renewal period. 9 arrested as police recover suspected stolen electronics in Lusaka. In international news, 3 people dead after explosion at Japanese shopping mall as earthquake hits region. And in sports news, Malawi stunned Nigeria to set a blockbuster clash with Zambia.
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0: It is a lovely good morning, and thank you so much for joining us. It's a Thursday, and we are live from Power FM Kabwe, and this year is the Thursday edition of Power Statutes and Safety. And today we have a very interesting conversation. I know that all the conversations are interesting, and obviously hope that we can get in touch with each other later as we carry on the program on 0957 879 879 0957 879 879. You can also send a message to that number either by WhatsApp or just ordinary text, and you can call as well. And the other number is 0215 222 0700 0215 222 0700. Once again, welcome. My name is Herman Machacha. To get into the nitty-gritties of today's conversation, I'm joined on Statutes and Safety by Mr. Chimwemwe Sirwamba. He's an engineer by profession. Mr. Sirwamba, welcome, sir, and good morning.
1: Good morning, sir. How are you?
0: I'm great. I can't complain. Hope that you're good. How's everything? How's family? Sometimes it's important to, you know, find out how people are and where they're coming from.
1: Yes, for sure. It's a privilege to be given such an opportunity.
0: I think
1: my family is doing fine, and
0: great.
1: All the activities are going on well.
0: Mr. Sirwamba is also coming from Chimorosil Annex Enterprise. Tell us about that, Chimorosil Annex Enterprise.
1: Yes, thank you for the privilege, sir. Chimorosil Annex Enterprise is a visionary system that started some years back. If I were to put it in place through a dream, by 2008 it was in one man's dream, and after that there was a pushing and a step up by registrations and other things, and then it was shared as an idea to many people, and most of the people had to embrace it as a visionary idea to hit success and changing people's lives. So the first thing first, I think Chimorosil Annex Enterprise is a registered system. As it stands, it's doing much with the activities that relate to engineering services.
0: Okay.
1: Building, you talk about plumbing works, painting, you talk about more others that relate to civil engineering more especially. We do metal fabrication and other things. So the major reason to its existence, I think, is to actually recognize the need in the society.
0: Right.
1: That's the core value, I think, that brought us to that point. Yes.
0: How do you, analyze, or from where you're standing, the engineering sector in this country, or just, you know, from where you're coming from as an engineer, how do you analyze the sector?
1: The sector of engineering is so empowering and so powerful to changing lives. I think in every aspect of life, we have to think of engineers. We have seen a lot of things that happen to letting development exist. It's actually through engineering. When we talk about civilization, we talk about each tool that can be, you know, innovatively made. We may think of engineers. Any building, including where we are seated, whatever we're using, is starting from the source of the ideas of engineers. So engineers are everywhere. That's why we cannot really survive without engineers. Yeah. The world will be stagnant and will be struggling in many ways. So yeah. I appreciate engineering so much.
0: Do you think that engineering services are fully utilized to the extent that you want to as engineers?
1: Not really, because of dependence on mostly the money syndrome. I think most of the people tend not to be very honest in the way they do their things. And they tend to consider so much the benefit instead of the innovation part, the fulfillment, the solution provision, because engineering is about solving a problem and recognizing what would be very, very necessary to bring development and change that is needed instead of doing the same routine. Sometimes engineering is one thing that replaces old systems to bring up new systems.
0: Yes. Well, why do you think that is? From the way you've explained, why do you think there's that kind of attitude towards it, in terms of just appreciating the whole aspect and like the money matter?
1: Yes. I think one thing that I've come to learn is that it takes more than simply knowledge. Engineering can be acquired through knowledge acquisition.
0: Okay.
1: People can go to school for engineering. And there is also another part which comes with a creative mind, a passionate mind, that starts with desire to see results. This is why we have people who actually engineer, and I think the word itself, engineering, is actually causing something to happen, leading something into happening.
0: Yeah.
1: So engineers mostly are not innovative. Most of the people who are engineers currently, for them to be drilled to another path of searching for money, it's because they lack a vision mostly. They lack a vision, most of them. And others, is because of maybe poverty mentality. I think not knowing the value of what they carry and what they possess, to thinking only money has value to defining who they are. So some of them want to be valued by that capacity of having a lot around them instead of causing a lot to happen and making a difference, yes.
0: I want to get into your mind and allow me to, just for a minute, you know, from the engineer point of view, Mr. Siluamba, how do engineers assess whether, you know, this particular maybe structure or innovation needs or is viable? I'm asking this because, like you said, you see a lot of structures, right?
1: Yes, yes.
0: But we just see them come up. What are some of the considerations when people are coming up with innovations, with structures, before we see them, you know, been uprooted or been rooted?
1: Okay. So mostly, I think engineers, these people are very connected to the environment they live in and whatever they come across. They actually learn, in a sense that the first thing that they do is actually they look around and check on what is happening around them. That means they are environmental, they are aware of their own environment. So the first thing first, for instance, we give an example. If we were to build a structure somewhere, the first thing they will consider is looking at the type of the ground they will build the same building. So the first thing that maybe, if I get you right, there's one side where I want to understand the same question, the way it came. What causes things to happen? For instance, in the developmental aspect, for us to see Kabwe as a town, where it is and where it is actually situated, someone had to think of where the central part of this place, or what matters the which place matters the most to allowing the town itself to be set. And then they had to leave other spaces for development also. So engineers, I think, when they are thinking of structure development or bringing up structures, mostly what they consider, I think, is they think of the past, they find challenges that affect people, they think of the current time, they also think of the future. So they, for instance, we are the two of us when we were thinking of building a certain house. As engineers, you start thinking for 10 years after, maybe you will think how many people will be needed to be accommodated with this structure we're trying to build, and who is going to benefit from this structure. Number two, we'll look at what other accessible environments will be needed to such an infrastructure. So you see that engineers will be looking at roads, they'll be looking at other needs of source of water. If they see any alarming situation, they would even advise to say, no, we cannot set such a structure here because of this or that, because of this or that. More especially, maybe the structure won't be strong because of the way the ground is. So they would rather advise to starting. That's what even adds to the cost of the structure that will be built. Yes, there are a lot of things.
0: The engineering profession, like you said, it's one of innovation. One of the things that you see around, and sometimes you hear this, there's always this narrative that, you know, engineers seemingly, you know, are produced in this country, in best engineers, but mostly they just end up on the receiving end, you know, and whatnot. What do you make of that narrative?
1: I think if I get you right, there's this part that I just mentioned earlier that relates to, you know, having that dependency syndrome, like wanting to not think as who you are, but rather wanting to be led to think a certain way only to benefit, only to be paid for job, for instance. Most of the engineers are pushed by the jobs they want to possess or to attend in the end. So they become comfortable. There is that comfortability. They reach a point where if they get what they want, they stop functioning as engineers. They remain engineers by name, not really that they are not they are not really qualified to be great engineers, but really because of that comfort zone that really holds them in from contributing to the maybe the problems that are around for solutions.
0: Yes. Right. Well, from the engineering point of view, are there any, you know, laws and regulations that we can identify that people need to be mindful of in case, you know, there are those that probably would not even know that there are such things within the engineering sector?
1: And that's a big concern, because engineering needs to take a lot of caution. Even I, as I stand, there are a lot of things that I should really submit to authorities. And I should be aware of to considering people around me to guide me, because engineering cannot be done as in an independent way. It takes, number one thing that I have realized, it takes a very sensitive aspect that means, number one, if you have to maybe do something, maybe let us say a project. Engineering depends on, you know, people who would rather understand the project than the ones who are actually doing it. That's why in our environment, we work with people who are aware of a lot of other things that would matter. More especially in every field, there is specialization. Engineering is a broad career. I think the broad a profession that goes with a lot of things that you can consider. There are those who are proficient on maybe building. There are those who are proficient in maybe pipe systems.
0: Okay.
1: There are those who are proficient in that. So everyone should be qualified and or should have the actual knowledge of technical know-how to doing things, and to which level of qualification they would do something. There are some things I wouldn't really do unless if I have someone who stands in space to have more technical know-how, and then combine with that other side of me that would even end up making a solid foundation of everything we're building.
0: Right. Well, before we delve into what you are doing, especially from a personal point of view, or as Chimorose in this sector, I'm still in your mind, by the way. You've allowed me to go into your mind. There are certain things in terms of what environmental factors can affect the safety of, you know, structures or buildings and whatnot. Are there such considerations that can affect,
1: yes,
0: you know, some environmental factors?
1: There are a lot of things. There are a lot of things depending with the way the composition of the soil we're dealing with. We talk about the ground itself has many different types of soils. Yes, so there are considerations. That's why we see whenever we are building a structure, for instance, if a structure, road structures are being done, or maybe a house is being done, you consider which ground can hold what weight of a building. So there is that factor that makes knowledge bring about, you know, strategies. Engineering, I think, goes with the strategic planning on how you can make an idea work out. Or more especially on some aspects, I would give an example. If it's a building, we are trying to build in a damp area, in a maybe in an environment where it's wet and it's always watery, you consider a lot of other factors, because the ground may keep sinking because of the weight of the building if you do not reinforce it with enough solid material. That's where we find concrete being poured into a certain foundation, maybe metallic materials. Yet some houses can even be built without iron bars down there or reinforcement on the foundation, because of the ground itself might be allowing, because maybe it might be a stony area.
0: Yeah.
1: Such stuffs can be the reason. So I'm talking about the aspect of maybe damp areas. You cannot build there without actually building a solid foundation with technical know-how, with strategy. Some strategies fail if you don't understand the whole environmental challenges that would cause to the structure falling, yes.
0: Okay. Well, still together, this year is Statutes and Safety in case you're joining us. Mr. Chimwemwe Sirwamba is our guest this morning, engineer, also, proprietor of Chimrosio Annex
1: Enterprises.
0: Enterprise,
1: Yes,
0: right.
1: yes.
0: I want to take you to your innovations
1: Yes, sir.
0: in this sector. You've come up with such an innovation, such an enterprise
1: Yes,
0: of
1: sir.
0: this kind. What is the essence of engineers like yourselves going away from what you mentioned earlier in terms of wanting to seek for that paid job, but
1: Yes.
0: you've decided to go and set up an enterprise? What is the essence of such a thing in the engineering sector?
1: Yes, the essence is actually to cause solution to some problems. Obviously, there were problems that I personally had to look at, and in the aspect of wanting to bring change, I was pushed, and I couldn't really rest, because when you have something that is bothering you, because engineers have this mind of knowing something, they know something, and they don't want to remain where their knowledge ends. They
0: See.
1: want to innovate and discover more. So there's this part which led me to seeking for not really what others are seeking. Maybe identity, popularity, others they want titles. But as for me, I took my privilege to a place where I may cause solution to people's challenges, more especially poverty levels, which were high. Even now, we have seen poverty levels in people's lives are high. And I looked at some of the other things that look at what causes poverty levels high.
0: Okay.
1: So some of the factors were unemployment levels. You're having less companies, less institutions to employ a number of people we are having, because those days it was very easy to get employed. As long as you go to school, you get a job. As long as you finish school, even if you haven't collected your results yet, it was possible that you are going to be recognized for a certain kind of a job because you'll be helpful.
0: That's right.
1: But later, as times went on, we realized that we can agree that population, for instance, I'll talk about my country, Zambia, because specifically it's Zambia that really led me to thinking of starting something of an enterprise. And the idea is actually sharpening a system that would really become helpful in economical issues, economical developmental issues, that would actually add to the youths that are going to have a lot of strange realities. As long as we have big population now,
0: That's
1: it's
0: right.
1: possible that we're going to have higher birth rates in the future. And those births are going to produce not old men already who are able to survive, but people who want to rely on some other generations which have been there. So I want to be part of those generations who are building wealthy future generation, to say. So my consideration was to contribute to my nation as well as my continent, if possible, to the world as well, to contribute a positive support or contribution that would really end poverty in a certain way, to reduce poverty, yes.
0: So, going into the detail of it, so as an enterprise,
1: Yes.
0: and you've identified the, obviously, problems and solutions or
1: Yes,
0: whatever.
1: sir.
0: So, how are you as an engineer now trying to ensure that Chimrosio Annex Enterprise now deals with those things? What are you doing in the community practically?
1: Okay, so personally, I started looking at a lot of things. I noticed that I had privileges. I had privileges. I was recognized to serve under some institutions, for sure, private sector, as well as some of the NGOs. I worked for some time by privilege, and a lot of things I even had to learn as I was on job, like job on training stuff. And I got a lot of privileges to learn a lot of skills. And I realized that if one diversifies, it would even make it better to take advantage of everything they have, instead of sticking to one thing that will end up being just to sustain a thing that would sustain only an individual. So I thought of coming up with an enterprise, because an enterprise will not limit me to share my strength in different ways,
0: okay.
1: Because there I will not be alone. So the first thing is, I thought of skills. Skills are the best things that can develop a humankind. If one person has a skill like you, sir, it's possible that they will wake up and they will decide what to do. Because there's a difference between a job and work. There's no day that a bird will wake up from its sleep, if it sleeps. I believe it sleeps because it's a creature. So it would never wake up from sleep and fail to try flying or fail to fly, because it's actually a bird that was built to fly. But if a bird is being told to fly, it's actually not doing its work, but rather its job. For instance,
0: okay.
1: It can be tamed. A bird can be tamed to fly when one wants it to fly. Now, that way, the bird is actually tamed and is able to work according to the terms. And maybe, I would put it in this way. The bird is actually following orders and maybe instructions that are actually going to make it fly at a certain time. And why it's flying, it may not even know. But when a bird is actually flying on its time, it's doing what actually is so maybe so much saving to its system, so much cultivating its system. It will feel it's a bird. But when you cage a bird and you only want it to fly when you want it to fly, there you limit its coverage. You will not allow it to fly through the horizon. It will be flying, but the flying itself will not be to the best level of flying. So eagles are powerful birds in flying, but you cannot carry them in a cage. You cannot cage them and allow them to remain there. Even those who tame eagles, they allow them to fly high. The only way they manage to tame them is they give them freedom, the freedom they are used to, and they connect with them to remember the master, simply. So that's the factor and the different story about our system. I thought of maybe coming up with a system that will accommodate all skilled people, all gifted people, to even those who are not very educated. Because I realize that most of the smart people we have in this world might even be some of those. Some of those we may even be thinking they cannot be smart. They are uneducated ones. The uneducated, what I mean is, they may be very innovative beings. Only one thing they may be in need of is simply a push by a certain key of understanding, which might be a certain knowledge. I wouldn't say much on that, but I would really put it in this manner, more especially in this space that I want to share.
0: Right.
1: So we chose to come up with a lot of skills. I realized that doing metal fabrication, for instance, metal fabrication, plumbing works, and other things, they are everyday things, and they need someone to be to render a hand or a solution. Instead of relying on a good pay, I thought of sharing the opportunity of serving a purpose in our community. So if we can have, per se, a system that recognizes to say, we need just to be there for service. We will not really be doing it simply for money. We'll be doing it with passion to develop that, to develop the industry. Meaning, one thing that I have to say, Mr. Machacha, if I will have to mention something now. I've realized that most of the people who have solution to problems, they hardly want to grow their solutions to the capacity of solving more problems.
0: Right.
1: That's where the challenge I have met in my life, which is set back to our developmental issues. I realized that if it was possible that being a Zambian, I start a movement like this enterprise, and I involve every youth to realize and love to have passion for what they carry, the gift. They will not just be saving from maybe a certain period of time to a certain period of time. They will be like answering a call that is at all times needed.
0: Right.
1: For instance, yes.
0: You've said something very interesting as you were explaining in your submission. So, with reference to constituency development fund, in some constituencies, young people opted to say, just give us the money,
1: Oh, yeah.
0: And like wanting to send us to go and do skills.
1: Oh.
0: So you see the mentality, the mindset.
1: Yes, sir.
0: How have you been able to embrace that and deal with that mindset that you are engaging young people in your enterprise where they realize that they're not just going there for a day job? Because for this young person or for this person, they feel they are kunchito. Their yes. kunchito mentality is all the what we all have. In relation to that reference I gave you where most youths prefer to sit spend your money than spending a time assembling their skills. And yet here you are with an enterprise dealing with over something similar.
1: Yeah, I appreciate the fact that the government is considering the reality of youths being given skills. Any government that would do such a thing is a great government. Because recognizing the need of that gap of not having technical skills in youths is a very honorable task that I can look at. So number one, the mentality of just going for money, I think it's because people are not very educated about money. They lack this understanding to say money is for value exchange. Money is not for changing a person, but rather for exchanging the value. So if your mind is on a level where you cannot add value to something, your money will always depreciate your value. I've seen people who have money, but the same money destroys them. Mm. And they regret not. In fact, if they had known, it was more fair for them not to having money than having money and getting what they had to get later. So one thing that I can say is such mentalities of those who are simply going opting for money, I wouldn't really blame them. Some of them, maybe they might be in a background where they're just skilled to handling money, because I've seen some youths flourishing with the art of managing money. Mm-hmm. They know how to do business and other things. But there are those who just, if really they are born to do something in line with maybe transactions and other things, they can opt for that. But one thing that I can assure you, and I can assure everyone who is listening to me, is that a skill never depreciates value. Mm-hmm. You don't have to count how much a skill can give you. It's how many opportunities a skill can give you. Mm-hmm. Because those who rush for money would be limiting themselves from growth. Because the challenge I can give them is, they show me who had money and money saved him, rather than skill. Mm-hmm. Yes, because everyone is promoted for the skill. Everyone is given honor for the skill.
0: Yeah.
1: And a gifted man is actually raised to a certain level, to meeting people of greater position. That's why the Bible even says clearly, a gift of a man opens doors for him and connects him to people of greater positions. Meaning, it's skill that can develop you. Money can actually help you, but it will not actually develop you, because it's with the skill that you're challenged to handle some tasks.
0: Right.
1: It is with the skill that you're challenged to offer a solution. Sir, if you were to find me with money, sometimes you will not bother asking money from me. Why? Money has a language. It depends with him who carries it. Money can speak evil language. Money can still speak good language, depending with the user. But when you talk about a man with skill, even if he's bad, you have seen people who are drunkards and they are drug abusers, you know. But when you look at them, because of skill, some of them, they're even loved in the community. And because of that reason, they are not really abandoned. But when they have just money will not talk to them and control them. They even become worse
0: right.
1: without skill.
0: I'm glad when you mention skill and the reference that you give. You know, sometimes people will actually ask me, but how have you gotten to this level in just your skill of talking and being able to, you know, be identified as a director of programs in high places? And I remember, I think as far back as my teenage years, something that I started harnessing at that age,
1: okay.
0: not knowing that this skill now is being developed over time. So how do you ensure that, you know, those that you're working with, those that you've identified as Chimorosi Annex Enterprise, their skills are sharpened, that they would even also be able to sort of, you know, gain more experience as the years go on? Because some people maybe look at it as a short term.
1: Yeah. So that's a very interesting aspect that you have just pondered on. Because there's this one thing, sir, that you have really touched me with. I thought I was going not to mention much about that because it's where my core values are.
0: Sure.
1: I realized that an engineer who goes to school to become an engineer for a short period of time, yes, he is a qualified engineer based on test. But there is this engineer whose life is about dreaming and building and changing things. So a skill developed for only in a long time run is a better skill. So this is what we just did as Chimrose One X Enterprise. We chose not to limit someone. And I think I appreciate this other fact, not really that I would love to penetrate so much in the earth space, more especially there are some hot debates going on right now in the other aspect of politics. I wouldn't really want to speak like a politician.
0: Sure.
1: I would really want to speak openly because I'm opening up something. There's something that I really liked in the sense that skills development were actually introduced in our country.
0: Yeah.
1: And when they were developed, when they were introduced, a lot of youth started having those skills, chances. But when you look at the period at which they are trained, it's a very short period of time. Some of which these people are not even, they have not even absorbed everything about the system itself, the things they learn about. They just have ideas. And because of those ideas, they tend to become, you know, maybe rashy in the way they want to use their skills, because they tend to forget about the other important aspects of, for instance, I will mention this now, working together culture.
0: Yeah.
1: The working together culture comes when one knows his limits, when one knows he cannot do everything by himself, when one knows they cannot succeed without also connecting with other people. So it's like they are being given surviving skills. Some of them, most of them are being given surviving skills. But survival is not living life in full. So I appreciate if every youth realizes what we are just thinking of now by introducing even young people. For instance, we have I started with some of the grade 6 boys. One of them is my son. When I realized that it was important to run a system. So practically, I started training him to handling some issues, to handling some, you know, some challenges in engineering services, like metal fabrication, for instance. So I started training him little by little. Now he's in grade 10, and he can do a lot of things like windows, door frames, grill doors, and a lot of things. And whilst he's doing that, he's going to school. He's always there at Saturday, Sunday. So he doesn't have time to play around like with friends for things that wouldn't really add value to him. So he, before you know it, I'm not the one who forces him. I'm the one who reminds him to pay attention to other activities like school, school-related programs. But if you look at what he's doing now, you realize that even others in my community, they look at the competence he has and they admire him. They actually reach me and say, this person has gone, you are doing fine to these little boys, and these little boys are benefiting so much and they will never suffer. And if I hear such someone recommending to say that these guys will not suffer for, you know, being treated this way, being trained this way, or having such skills at this tender age, I feel like some an answer is coming, that which I was admiring to see, and I'm longing for more. Because if we look at some of the also others who come from maybe KIT, Family Pillar, in nearby our environment there, if they are done I have most of them coming. They do some practical stuff with
0: See.
1: us. They learn something from us. And together, we don't just talk about engineering. We also talk about the culture of hard work. We talk about the culture of cooperation. We talk about the culture of honoring what you are born to do, like rediscovering your purpose, rather than just trying things anyhow. Because if you can have 100 skills, but if you don't master any of them, you are just doing nothing. You don't know anything yet.
0: Jack of all trades, but
1: Yes.
0: master at none.
1: Yes, yes, yes.
0: Statues and safety. Mr. Chimwemwe Sirwamba is our guest on this edition. You can do well to also join in the conversation and interact with us for your questions or contributions. And the phone lines are officially open. We pick our first call. Good morning.
2: Good morning.
0: Yes, good morning. How are we talking to?
2: This is the voice of Mr. Speaker, Sir Shimano, calling within CBD. Good morning to your guest in studio.
1: Good morning, sir. How are you?
2: Very fantastic. I'm very much anxious and so very much interested just to call upon this through about iPhone 7.9.
0: Go ahead
2: And
0: with your
2: also
0: call.
2: to ask two questions through our engineer
0: Go ahead,
2: and also
0: please.
2: an entrepreneur.
1: Yes, sir.
2: Now, my first question is coming from, especially sorry, to the entrepreneur. Number one is,
1: Yes, sir.
2: how do you make sure your work does not harm nature?
1: How do you make sure your work does
2: Does
1: not
2: not harm nature.
0: Okay.
1: Nature?
2: And second question is, what local problem does your business aim to fix as an engineer and as an entrepreneur? I seek your indulgence through you, Mr. Presenter, Mr. Herman Makacha. I submit.
0: Thank you, Mr. Emmanuel Chilesha. Well, I think partly the first question is what I also asked in terms of what environmental factors. But you can respond to him, from his submission.
1: Okay, you can rephrase
0: So the
1: that
0: first question
1: question.
0: was, what does your institution,
1: Yes.
0: in terms of dealing with the problems, what local problems do you intend to fix, and also what other factors you consider in terms of the dangers on the environment in your work?
1: Okay, so in the first place, I would love to mention I appreciate the caller and for the very important question that he has brought about. I think as we had mentioned earlier, being this person who is coming from a background of seeing a lot of problems, I wouldn't really put myself in a space where I consider myself as the only one who would solve a problem, but rather, that's why it's called our system is called Chimrosio Annex Enterprise. Being an annex enterprise, we are trying to pave the way to clear or position clearly come out with a platform that can bring innovative minds together and creative minds and passionate minds together to solving a problem or problems in our communities. So our core, in fact, we are a crying or a company calling for a culture that would really change the narrative of depending on others when we can perfect our skills, when we can work together or introduce an idea that would ideally solve problems. For instance, I know to say there's no one in this world who can work alone as an engineer. So as our system, as we stand, we respect other engineering institutions as well, very much. And we are hoping that we become one of the best engineering institutions by producing best engineers who are very well trained, highly trained, and also skilled in handling some problems that we are facing and solved problems that we cannot even see. So our focus is actually on killing the idea of depending on individual understanding. Yes, cooperative.
0: Right.
1: Yes.
0: And in terms of the other issue about obviously some of the things you consider when you're doing your work, especially,
1: Safety rules.
0: safety and so forth.
1: Yes. On safety, as you can see, sir, I'm used to some of the things.
0: And I'm wondering why you're wearing a chimpompo in Chifwele. Engineers are very
1: Yes.
0: sensitive. So Mr. Silwamba is wearing a chimpompo, and I'm thinking, okay, this man is safety conscious.
1: I don't know. It's something that happens in when you look at my shoe, the kind of a shoe, it's quite heavy. It's,
0: yes.
1: It's something that it's not that it's a new thing I came to show here. It's something that I put on when I'm working. So it's something that, when it comes to safety measures, again, if it's PPE, I think we really consider that everything is handled with care, with respect, and also with recognition to dangers, because you know, we have to put on the safety, you know, kit, safety attire. Because if we don't put on safety attire and if we don't protect our environment from some dangers, actually those are hazardous stuffs that would even harm us. So my response as an institution, we're trying our level best to making sure that everyone learns safety measures. Everyone learns you know, sensitive things that would be a solution to killing those things that have been harming us all along. So it's where balance is coming about. We are equally learning through other maybe ideas that might come, but as we stand, we are trying to do all we can. You find us on helmets, you find us trying to put on the necessary attire that will be needed. If one is welding, instead of doing the same welding I see somehow in some spaces, we put on helmets that maybe are meant to protect you know, someone from being harmed with the challenges that we can work with machines that are dangerous at times. Yes.
0: Right. So come through as well in case you want to make a submission.
1: I hope
0: Well, I'm sure you have responded,
1: yes,
0: so I think it's loud and clear. 0215-222-070 is the number. We still have some time before we go, or 0957-879-879. You can also, you know, make your submission using those lines as we discuss on this particular program. Still talking about, you know, impact and looking at, obviously, the aspect of what importance engineering plays in our day-to-day activities. In as far as when you're offering services and in the system, do you encounter challenges in as far as this sector is concerned with what you're doing?
1: Yes, yes. I would say if there was a sector that was going to be really empowered, this engineering sector. I think it's where we need equipment. You and I can agree that we lack equipment in our country. And in some areas, yes, we can see some things developing or coming up. Even in our nation, some things are coming up. And we can see leaders trying to look into those aspects. But as things were in the past, we can agree to say there were a lot of challenges that we can mention to talk about. We do not have equipment. Engineering needs equipment to handle some of the things. But because of danger, and you know, because of danger that we encounter every day, which comes from the poverty levels, not acquiring the right tools, it ends up into some spaces where you come up with innovative ideas or sometimes sacrifice to making something come out. So in the dangers that we get and the challenges that we get on the ground, it's lacking capacity, sometimes manpower, sometimes you talk about equipment, sometimes we are talking about you know, misunderstandings whereby people are used to cheap stuff, cheap labor, for instance. You would know how to do something very well, you would want to recommend something very well, but challengingly, you'll find that others are offering things out of desperation simply because they want to make money. They would rather recommend anything that would just work for a temporal moment, but not caring so much for how long that thing is actually designed to help or for how long it is meant to save. So challengingly, we find a lot of problems daily in our spaces where we work from, because we realize that some works are not done to perfection. Some works are not really done in a way that would serve a purpose in our community. Yes, sir.
0: Right. We'll sit together. Let's see. I think somebody's calling there. Hello, good morning.
3: Good morning, Mr. Eamon.
0: Good morning, sir. Who are we talking to?
3: Dima Oma.
0: Go ahead, Dima Oma.
3: Good morning, Mr. Engineer.
2: sir.
1: Yes, sir. How are you?
0: Mr. Silwam.
1: I'm Silwam.
2: I'm on a man.
0: Do I do it to the Dima?
2: I'm going to go about some society or about 10, about 50. So, as I'm a youth, I said, truly, my mom. So, I want to encourage my engineer, maybe in the future, to answer a private trade. The Akabo say, hey, Akam community, I'm on.
1: I'm quiet.
2: And a government, what are you saying? What are you saying? What are
1: you saying? What are you saying?
2: I bless you, sir.
1: What are you saying? What are you
0: saying? But, Dima Oma, maybe from his understanding, because you've already set up Chimrosi Annex Enterprise. Depending on the details, maybe you may answer Vadima Oma from what he's about. So that attribute you call Pam Pam. It brings in a very interesting aspect that, you know, it feels that enterprises like yourselves,
1: yes,
0: there's always the element of government.
1: Yes.
0: How do you relate the two and in answering to his question here, Vadima Oma?
1: Really, it's the government's duty to recognize its people, and it's our responsibility also to visit the government.

0: to maximize our potential in a community. I'd really be happy. I'd really be happy. And it's good having such people like him also who recognize this kind of a setup, and even our discussion that we're having, it's uplifting. It's uplifting. It's something that we cannot look down on. It's so encouraging.
1: Right.
0: So encouraging.
1: He says something about if the likes of your kind and many in terms of engineers would come together. He said, I mean, it would be a whole different ballgame altogether. Do you feel that in your sector there are engineers like yourselves that think in the same line and be able to do the same? Because we're only hearing Mr. Siluamba, who's from Chimrosi Enterprise, and you're doing this in your community. But he says, look, if we had many like yourselves doing this thing, what's your reaction to that part of this question?
0: Okay, yes. That one, sir, it's where I would come up with a certain understanding that I would share with you. It's quite challenging to deal with youths mostly. So most of the people know the challenges and they shun away. Not really that they don't want. Some of them are shunning away because they look at the expenses involved. For instance, when you are working with youths, they might not have the knowledge to handling machines and other things, so they end up mismanaging those things and maybe destroying those things. But because of love and passion for what you want them to have, you end up allowing them to have access to what you're doing. You end up making them be in a space whereby they actually benefit something also, as you also contribute something into them. So we have rare people. But in my community, we have such people. I'm sure I can't be the only one feeling like this and thinking of this. There are other people who might even be doing it at a higher level. I think for some schools to start, like Family Pillar, for instance, in our community, Family Pillar is doing, giving trades to, you know, skills to young people in our community. It's very helping. Family Pillar has been doing that for some time now. And looking at what they're doing, we are coming in also with a gap, you know, to fill, because we are a practical institution. We're on the ground as an enterprise. So we recognize such who might come from trading institutions, trade schools, that we give them chance to perform. Because if this company will grow, actually it will have people who stay and find sustainability in the system itself. We are not letting go of anyone who comes in our way. We are trying to embrace everyone who comes with a passion to saving and working together as a team to changing our community, more especially Kabwe, as well as we look at things going in Kabwe.
1: So what is your message as we get to wrap up this edition of Power of Statutes and Safety, Mr. Siluamba? What is your submission to the people who are listening out there when all is said and done? Before we go, already there's somebody calling us there. Hello, good morning. Hello, good morning. Good morning.
2: So,
1: it's an enterprise, it's a company, it's not a school.
2: So, what a Sandrisha Kuna, now I say Shanchana Kuru, what a Sandrisha Ko.
0: Emquire,
1: all right.
2: Okay.
1: Maybe.
2: And soon for the brand, the very fabrication. So, the mechanic Kokoya, mechanic Sobayaba, or Shanchan.
1: All right.
0: Okay.
1: Thank you.
2: I think
1: So I think you found us somewhere along the way. You found us almost towards the end. Maybe just explain a bit about Chimrosi Annex Enterprise for the benefit of Vadima Oma and others. Maybe who caught us just towards the end.
0: Okay. Vadima Oma, I think company yesu yalembeshiwanga ya makwebo. So we are doing business, the business that is actually an enterprise. So what we are focused on, when you hear the side of us trying to involve the youths and also you know, appreciating those people who have passion into what we are doing, to connect with what we're doing, we thought of appreciating

0: getting such people by also giving them a training that we can afford for them to be applicable or useful in our own enterprise. So the first thing first, defabrication fetuchita. We do a lot of things that relate to works that are constructive works or innovative works. If you are kupanga panga, we talk about carpentry, we talk about tailoring, we talk about metal fabrication, we talk about electrical engineering activities. So you find that filungishiwa fya malaiti malaiti ukupange fya nshimbi nshimbi fya kochelela fya mwachilanda. Then we also do with other things that relate to maybe fya pala tailoring ukuamia na ma machines ama equipments ya moya mo. Then we talk about also na fimbi efyo mwingalanda ko efyo mwinga sambili lako nga chakuta tumwalikuwa ta passion nangu ni mwebo mwe especially na umfo wino pantu mulelanda. I would rather want you to visit us because we're just located the
1: Yeah.
0: papepe fye pabwacha
1: Yeah.
0: pabwacha watan tukwa tako workshop pabwacha patetkas behind your pharmacy patetkas. That's where you can find us. This is what we are actually doing. We do a lot of things, and we have had a lot of youths who have passed through our hands and who have been supporting and helping in one way or the other. And most of them who know, they would really agree with me. The community knows what we are doing. So we give an incentive to the community that
1: Right.
0: they shouldn't miss out where whilst we are doing business. They also benefit in one way. We retain what belongs to the community by sharing ability that we have, so that if you can know Badima Oma how to do metal fabrication or maybe other skills, instead of just depending on one thing that you know or a limited thing that you know, if you incorporate your passion to other people like us, I think the world will not be the same and we'll be solving a lot of problems.
1: Before Dimaoma came in, we were concluding.
0: Yes,
1: Let
0: sir.
1: me allow you to speak in your closing remarks as engineer. A lot of things that we've said. What is your submission as we end?
0: Okay, so I really, in the conclusion, I think the first thing is I will really appreciate Power FM in the first place to host me and giving me such a privilege talking to the community that I love so much. I love our community, my community, which starts with where I'm staying, to our country, then the continent, Africa, and then the world itself, because I'm a resident of this world. So I would really love to say to the public, the power of one, I think, is the power of all. We are not meant to just exist, but to share something that would change our communities. We have to contribute. We have to be known for sharing our strength instead of just focusing on our own stuff, like just simply family. As an engineering aspect, I think there's a lot of ways to share as an engineer, because you know, don't just share money. You can also share a lot of things like skills. Without selfishness, Zambia can always be a better place for everyone. Kabwe would be a different person for everyone. So my cry is that engineers become more patriotic to the place whereby they want to do the best for their own system or their own country. And I've heard a lot of things that is emphasis that local-based people should be utilized, taken advantage of in some areas of construction works and other things. If an engineer loves what that is doing, actually they should actually do the best for the community rather than taking advantage of the resources. I would really encourage that engineers come to build this country, that the pride and their stability, their nature of being, their legacy remains that they build their own country rather than others to start building for us in our own country. Because if the whole country has youths who know, who have technical know-how about how to we make roads, how we make that, how we make the other thing, I think we will not go in shortage of manpower. We will be doing some of the things for ourselves, even in some compounds. If all youths know how to handle some works like creating drainages, there's a point at which communities will just be coming together, create a system of drainage that would even save them away and to save them from challenges of diseases and maybe other sicknesses that might come due to poor drainage systems. So we are going to work together if we say we love one another and if we value what we carry. If we do that, actually God will not let us down. And I think God will really empower us more and give us more, you know, power to do him things that we have not seen. People like Elon Musk, people like those great people we see, they never just started like from the top. They incorporated the ideas with other major visionary beings. And by doing so, we see what we see today. We cannot see Twitter. We cannot see Facebook today. We cannot see WhatsApp without some great thinkers who just came together, created a community that could build something that we see today. And when we see these things, they are made by people who had passion to cause communication easy. Today we are all benefiting, and we are here now connecting because there are people who thought of this. We are in the lights today because someone thought of a certain problem that affected people. We would have been in Koloboi even to now. We would have been in the same lamps. But see, the world is changing. Even when we have issues with hydro power, you know, we have solar systems coming in. There are a lot of innovations that we can talk about. Others are making cars that cannot use electricity, simply electrical cars. Like, they are making, you know, cars that would even use nuclear power. So we look at that. Our friends are advancing. Sometimes it pains me when I see myself living in a third world, as they put it, whereby the thing we call latest here is actually the last thing to our friends, the things they would think of last as the latest. So I would really love that we appreciate each other, we stand for each other in the community, and I would really love a community that has hands to appreciate powerful statements, great things that can change our lives. And in the first place, the platform, Power FM, is so cultivating, it's so powerful. And I wouldn't really go without talking about this. I think giving opportunities for a voice like this privilege that I've had, I think it's so wonderful to allowing people express themselves, more especially to their own community, and the community it's expressing. We have Vadima Oma, who called, and the other man,
1: Mr. Speaker.
0: Yes. All these that I looked at were very sensitive aspects to look at, and I considered this as a privilege because it's a voice out, and they may have even better solutions to the country, and working together wouldn't really bring disappointment to us.
1: All right. Yes. Well, let's catch up again next Thursday. Mr. Chimwemwe Silwamba, engineer, also from Chimorosio Annex Enterprise. We thank you so much for your insights, sir, and wish you all the best with what you're doing in the community. I'm sure, I think, the statutes and safety have been delivered today, courtesy of yourself. Thank you so much.
0: You're welcome, sir, and I'm very humbled that you gave me this platform. Thank you.
1: Catch us again, like I said, next Thursday. Thank you for listening and for taking part. Until then, stay safe and God bless.

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2: President Hichilema pledges 5-year PSV license renewal period. 9 arrested as police recover suspected stolen electronics in Lusaka. In international news, 3 people dead after explosion at Japanese shopping mall as earthquake hits region. And in sports news, Malawi stand Nigeria to set up blockbuster clash with Zambia.
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9: I'm okay. How are you?
8: 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This is Slice calling from Power. Oh, Chomi, the network. I'm calling you again. 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Chomi, it is real. Defya bufiyo, defskam. 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

0: It's good things that are happening for you and for me on a wonderful, wonderful day such as this one. Today is Thursday, the 30th of July, the last day of the month. And we always know what we do in a day such as this one. It's time for Ichola. You are lucky to be getting yourself into this one. *464*2#. And we are good to go. You are ready to win. You are ready to get on the vibe. And we're ready to, you know, deliver nothing but the best to you. So, what are you waiting for? Get in touch and stand a chance of winning yourself 300 kwacha free. Yeah, and a draw will be done today. We need someone to walk away with 300 kwacha for themselves, courtesy of Ichola Mega Box. I'm glad to be back. It's been a while, but people have still been winning, and you too could be a winner as well of what we have to offer right here on the show. My name is Leo. De Niro going to be taking you all the way until 11:30 or so. Yeah. Making sure that we win. In fact, if anything, let's take it all the way until 11 so that someone can win. Yeah. All you need to do is play. It's 5 kwacha only to play, and you can play as many times as you want. Stand a chance of winning. In fact, the more you play, the more likely you are to win. So 5 kwacha only gets you in. Imagine an investment of 30 kwacha. That's 6 plays, and you can be winning yourself that 300 kwacha for yourself. Get your phone, your sister's phone, your uncle's phone, anyone you can trust, and play Ichola Mega Box so that you and I can be victors and winners for today. So it's just as simple and as easy as that. It's a show that you can't afford to miss. Every day we come to you with the idea of you winning, and the possibility of winning is always high, and it's something that you can do for yourself. So what are you waiting for? Get in touch and get to play right here, right now. Central Province, you know how this game is done. So *464*2#. Go ahead and choose a Power FM Kabwe. From there, after you choose Power FM Kabwe, go on the raffle draw. We call it the raffle draw. You have two options. One of them will be saying pick a box, but that one can be done when you're on your own. Go for the raffle draw. That is the live draw, the draw that is done while I am on radio. So that's the draw that you are going for. That is the raffle draw. So check it out and do get in touch as it is, and make sure that you do what is right. So yeah, the time is now for you to win. The time is now for you to be part of it. And the time of you is now to get the 3 zaza for yourself. Bagamba ni manthendi, bagamba 3 zaria kupera kofi, bagamba. It always makes a difference. I know that. It's personally the way I feel. It makes a difference. I'm glad that you two also are getting the vibe of what that is. So yeah, *464*2#. Then you go ahead and choose Power FM Kabwe. Then you choose the raffle draw. 5 kwacha only. Terms and conditions do apply. And the draw will be done right here live on radio. So the draw will be done. It's electronic. It's an electronic draw. I just press a button. Automatically, the system will go randomly and select someone. And you know what happens? Immediately, it selects you. Money goes directly into your account. Then all I get to see is a phone number of someone who's won. Then from there, I get to call you and find out if muchishinka chine na musenda 3 zaza takuri atawe kuriko na kakunshira ko it's your mula, it's your money, it's your winnings for the day. It's up to you what you want to do with it as well. So yeah, it's a good one, and you can go ahead and participate with it right here, right now. So let's get to it right here. You can do it as much as possible. Then the secret I can give you is this. Listen, we do the giveaway every single day. All right, between 9 and 12, I do the giveaway. Between 15 and 18, there's another giveaway. So you can actually play now and play later. But don't always wait for nobody. Automatically, you can enter as many times as you want, even when we are not on the mic speaking, because the system records you and it shows that you've played. So that by the end of it all, you go ahead and win. So sometimes you may be hearing in the course of the show some music playing, some other things playing as well. Don't worry, you are covered. It means you are still part of the show as well. So sometimes people say, go ahead and play. You know, it is chalobali wamia. It's electronic. It's no longer bagamba mpeni namba ndelemba. It's an electronic thing, and that's how it's going to be for you and for me as we are doing the show. So yeah, without wasting time, that's what it is, and that's how we're moving on right here. And we've had many people win, and when they win actually big. So let me just get to someone who won. Let's see how they went. They actually won on the ladies' show. Listen to how they dived into this winning for themselves and how they got to enjoy it. You too can be a testimony right here, right now, by simply dialing *464*2#, going for Power FM Kawe, choosing the raffle draw, and you are good to go. Ichola Mega Box. Ichalo na bawa mi abagamba.
1: I pray it is ring. Oh yeah, it is ringing. Most definitely.
2: Ichola Mega Box. Win big.
1: I pray it is ring. Oh yeah, it is ringing. Most definitely ringing. Most definitely. Good afternoon.
3: Hello.
1: Hello. How are you?
3: Good. How are you?
1: I'm alright, thank you. This is Zaria, the African beauty, Akanja Binjabi, calling you from Power FM Car with the People Station.
3: Yeah, yeah.
1: Yeah. Who am I talking to?
3: Yeah, you are talking to Lucky Piri.
1: Lucky Piri. Lucky Piri, now I'm checking up for phone. I'm going to go to fish.
3: Mama, shaking a block, shaking up. Shaking a block, shaking up. You phone here,
1: but like the phone here, really quick. I'm watching Posa.
3: Tulina, eh, na suppose when I'm on the phone here, I'm not a fishing whatever to ma. So number, I don't know if you're aware, guys, but more like a strange number.
1: So are you able to check Bapiri?
3: I want you to check.
1: Hello.
3: Hello, Mama. Ilelanga.
1: Ilelanga. Atishaingila. Okay, so, Mr. Piri, what did you play? Did you play the raffle or pick a box? Much tension.
3: I played a raffle.
1: A raffle. How many times did you play?
3: 17 something.
1: Yo.
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0: Exactly, Ichola Mega Box, and winning is happening, and you too can be a winner right here, right now. So don't you delay. So enter as many times as you want and stand a chance of winning yourself the 300 kwacha. It's gonna be happening today by 11 hours. I think I should do it earlier, 11 hours, because after 11 I should be having a show coming in from we're talking about CDF Constituency Development Fund with members of the Kawe Municipal Council and some stakeholders. So yeah, that will be happening around that time. But in these 30 minutes, I want you and I to, yeah, I want you to win. So I want you to be happy. Today is a Thursday. Friday day is Sabagamba. And you know, Friday Yakusan Samka. So do make sure that you take it well. and you do what you got to do all the way through. So yeah, definitely that's what it is right here, right now. So yeah, don't waste time. *464*2#. Go ahead and choose option two. That is none other than Power FM Kabwe, because you're listening to Power 87.9 FM Kabwe. Then from there, you can choose a raffle draw as you are playing with yours truly, Leo De Niro. I'm with you all the way through until 11. So yeah, we've got about 26 minutes before we do the giveaway. So I don't want anyone to be left out or left behind. So enter as many times as you want. The more chances, the more times you enter, the more chances you have of actually winning for yourself. So don't you waste any time. Do get to it and get to enjoy all things as they happen for you right here and right now. So love is love. And the joy is it. We are glad that we are together right here on the People Station, 87.9 FM. Don't you miss out on all things as they happen right here. We'll take a break, and I'll be right back. So enter as much as you can. But meanwhile, let's hear from someone who won on a show like this one, Yapa Easy. And it was Delmon who was with them on the show. You too can be a winner right here, right now.
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0: Who
2: on power.
0: Is this lucky person who's won himself? Ichola.
5: Hello.
0: Hello. Good morning.
5: Good morning.
0: How are you, sir?
5: I'm okay, sir.
0: Fine, thank you. Who am I talking to?
5: Victor Muntanga.
0: Victor Muntanga.
5: Yes.
0: This is DJ Delmon. I'm calling you from Power FM. Serious?
5: Serious, wakamba. Mpangira weekend.
0: Happy long weekend. 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
5: Hapangikazo.
0: So much tension. Thank
5: you. 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
2: only one.
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2: Never charity.
1: But charity. 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Either way, congratulations, but charity, keep on playing.
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1: Exactly, Ichola Megabox live on Power, and you too could be one of those people winning, just like our fortunate charity and all others who have won. So those are some testimonies of people and how they have been winning and how things have been going for them of late. You too can be one of those ones who celebrates the wins, and it could be happening for you right here, right now. So *464*2# choose Power FM Kawe. That's option two. Then from there, go ahead and go for the raffle draw. And 300 kwacha could be yours right here and right now. So don't you waste time. Be part of all things as they happen. I'm glad that, you are here. And, you have gone ahead and decided to be part of the winnings on Power 87.9 FM. So if you're in Kapiri, Chisamba, Chiwombo, Liteta, Mukushi, Serenje, Luano, any of these areas where you're catching us live from, don't say, technology knows no bounds, my friend. Yeah, participate and win right here, right now, and be part of all things as they happen. We'll take a break. We'll be right back. Remember, it's
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1: Fue valetea, avaletea. 10:46 right here on the People Station. 11 hours I should be gone, so I can say I've got about 10 minutes before I say my goodbyes, and it's 10 minutes of yours and my time as we are linking ourselves up for the draw. Somebody's got to get away, has got to get away with the winnings for the day. Somebody's got to get away, you know, with 300 kwacha free. Yeah, you can enter as many times as you want to right here on Ichola. And we're all about giving. There are so many testimonies. You know, if you're talking about testimonies, yeah, the fula. I can't even, if I had to start giving all of them here, could watch them, kwai. But we are that generous. We want to make sure that everyone is celebrating. Everyone is winning. Everyone is happy. Everyone is excited as a whole. So, yeah, do get into it and get into the vibe. Get into the rhythm, the zone of all that's happening on Power 87.9 FM. I'm talking to all of you. Bakapiri, especially Kapiri. Bagamba, kute afye. You too can be a winner as well. It's for everywhere. So star, that's a 464 star to hash Power FM Kabwe, then the raffle draw, and you are good to go. Picket box is actually for other times when you are, you know, you can do that one on your own, where you get to play. 5 kwacha only gets you in. Yeah, you can stand a chance of winning from there. However, on the show now, an assured 300 kwacha is yours if you participate by simply dialing star 464 star 2 hash and then choosing the raffle draw. Enter as many times as you want to. I have someone who won last time. They said, "Oh, bagama nalishita enter nangwa 10 mwaumfu." 10 is what? 10 is that? Yeah, 10 is by 5. It's like 50 kwacha. Yeah, then they won themselves 250 extra plus the 50 kwacha they had initially put in. So, yeah, it was stuff like that. And as the month is coming to an end, yeah, you too could be part of those who are celebrating and enjoying themselves in the biggest of ways. What I'm celebrating personally is that Zambia is on fire. The WAFCON is on. The Women's African Cup of Nations is on. And the girls are on fire. Barbara Banda got 4 goals. That's a lot. 4 goals. And I was checking on ESPN Africa where there's a picture of Barbara Banda, you know, then there's a picture of the goalkeeper, Waba Egypt Naikalapanchi, then Pamuluna Balembat, Fia Zambia. 6-0. I'm just hoping that on the 1st of August, that will be the next game we're playing against Nigeria. Let's not be tired. I don't know why we're afraid of Nigeria. You didn't get to that. We just capitulate and lose. Let us not be tired. Let's go ahead and win big against the guys. So, yeah, that's what I'm trying to push for. I'm hoping that we can do it and do it big for ourselves. So, yeah, be part of it and be a winner as well as we are doing all of that. You can't afford to miss out. Yeah, all this plus many other things will be happening for you and for I. For you and I, that's more correct English. Yeah, for you and I, that's how things will definitely go. Big shout out to a friend of mine who is listening to the show right about now. Glad to know that you are part of it. Yes, nakumona shalumbreshina because washlanda tawe biggie man not kundumbura muzana shilewa kutuma mwana kwa awe in case na wina bagamba ti umunenu awina go ahead and participate. Simple and as easy as that. It's good times, good vibes. We'll be right back right here. Don't you go anywhere. Ijola
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2: Hola wabajorwe Musa, you are lucky, your day is now. Ichola Megabox is as it is, and yeah, we keep on going, we keep on striving, we keep on pushing, and we are getting to, yes, the point where I need to say my goodbyes, and I need to let somebody come through and win. So the winning is going to be happening, and it will be done in a very big way, yeah, because somebody has to go home, you know, with the winnings for the day, yeah. Alright, so yeah, if you haven't been participating, you've been participating with us, and you'd like to, you know, yeah, you would like to get into this one, it's *464*2#, and we are good to go. It is an opportunity for you to walk away as a champion, as a winner, and someone who's celebrating the winnings for the day. So, yeah, it's as simple and as easy as that. Don't you miss out on all things that we have for you right here on Ichola Mega Box. We have got you covered. Looking forward to talking to the winner. Inamba and Ipwanafif, 83 kulast. So when you win and you hear a guy calling you, that is with my number, don't go ahead and say, Shasuke. No, just go ahead and answer. You've already received it. You will receive an SMS coming in from Ichola Megabox letting you know that you have won yourself that amount of 300 kwacha. And from there, all we're going to do is ensure that, yeah, we just call you for the sake of a testimony. We want you to also encourage other people and let them know how it is. Imagine how it is. Imagine, look at this one who won on the 3rd of July. This was just as the beginning, as the month was getting started. 3rd of July, Uyumundu Ali winner. And this is what their testimony was after they won. You two could have the same testimony in a few minutes right here, right now.
1: 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Ichola Megabox, live on power.
2: Pick up the phone. You are our Ichola winner this morning.
3: Yes.
2: Hello, good morning. Good afternoon.
3: Good afternoon, sir. How are you?
2: Fine, thank you. How are you doing?
3: I'm okay, sir. How are you too?
2: I'm okay. This is DJ Delmont calling you from Power FM.
3: Oh, wow. Wow. Nice one.
2: You seem to know what is going on. Did you play Ichola this morning?
3: Yes, I played. It was 11.
2: Kuma 11, 11.
3: Yeah, yeah.
2: How many times did you play?
3: I played three times.
2: That is how much? 15 kwacha.
3: 15 quarter, yes.
2: Okay, I'm glad to announce to you, sir, that you are our Ichola winner this morning.
3: Yes, well, I will make my weekend now.
2: Have you received the money? Try to confirm with us.
3: Yes. Go ahead and say, but I've seen the message, yes.
2: You've seen the message, huh? So, to me, to be a three-side big man, so.
3: No, thank you so much.
2: Is this your first time playing or you've been playing?
3: No, I've been trying.
2: But it's your first time winning today?
3: No, it is my second time.
2: Second time winning, and you know, that's great.
3: The first one I won was 500 kwacha.
2: 500 kwacha, now 300 kwacha.
3: Yeah.
2: All right, your name again?
3: Elijah Mzeta.
2: Mr. Elijah Mzeta, congratulations, and we thank you so much.
3: Thank you so much, sir.
2: Yeah, there you have it. Mr. Elijah is winning it for the second time now. So what are you waiting for? Be part of us. Be part of the game. And you can win yourself Ichola Mega Box.
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2: You see, people are testifying they're winning, and you too could be a winner as well. So, yeah, somebody is about to get into that zone of winning, and that person could just be you right here, right now. Let's see what we have on offer for the person who could be finding themselves. Yeah, somebody's about to, somebody, winners, a winner, now winner, oh, a winner, anyway. Simple and as easy as that. I'm about to select a winner of 300 kwacha right here, right now. Let's see who this one is. Drum roll, please. We need to hear this one.

0: the winner. I need to see the number. Should I want a number? What's my technology letting me know now? Come on. Mm-hmm. I need to be able to see the number. Yeah, for the person that has won. Check out that person and see how it has gone. Hey, oh, right. Okay. So we are looking at today being the 30th. And we are looking at that person as a winner. All right, so I'll be getting in touch with them and getting them to call them back right here on the show, and find out how all things are going for them. Their number is not yet appearing on my screen, but technically we'll do it. Don't you worry, we've got you covered all the way. Congratulations to the winner. Now, if maybe you are the now winner, you are listening to the show. Hurry up so that we can do what we need to do. You've received the SMS from Michola Mega Box saying that you are the winner. Now winner. We need to be able to see who that is and be able to do the draw with them, do the celebration with them right here on the radio station. So it's as simple and as easy as that. It's as cool as day as that is. And we are glad that you are a winner for today. Anyway, I'll be able to call them back. It's not a big deal. We'll do it right here on Ichola Mega Box. Congratulations to the winner with the Naukata 999 somewhere. So that we can be able to chit chat and find out how things go. Catch us again at 15 to 17 hours. We'll be doing Ichola Megabox again. And tomorrow, same time, same place with DJ Delmont. Same Ichola Megabox. 11:02, goodbye. Thank you, everyone.
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4: President Hichilema pledges 5-year PSV license renewal period. 9 arrested as police recover suspected stolen electronics in Lusaka. In international news, 3 people dead after explosion at Japanese shopping mall as earthquake hits region. And in sports news, Malawi stunned Nigeria to set a blockbuster clash with Zambia.
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0: From vision to reality. From grain to growth. Zambia stands tall at the dawn of a new industrial era. Once, our factories fell silent. Today, they rise again. Under the leadership of His Excellency President Hakainde Hichilema, Zambia's journey towards industrialization, value addition, and job creation is transforming lives and restoring national pride. On October 21st, 2025, a defining moment in Zambia's industrial story unfolded. President Hakainde Hichilema commissioned Kingsworth Group Limited's starch and glucose manufacturing plant, Zambia's first of its kind, and one of only three across the African continent. A $110 million investment transforming local maize into industrial gold. Each kernel of maize carries the promise of empowerment and progress. At full capacity, the Kingsworth facility will process 126,000 tons of locally grown maize each year, creating over 1,000 direct jobs and sustaining thousands more through rural linkages, saving $30 million in imports, generating $150 million in exports, strengthening the kwacha, and growing Zambia's industrial self-reliance. As the president said, this is walking the talk, matching policy with delivery. From maize to starch. From starch to feed. From feed to fish and beef. One investment powers many industries. This is how we build a resilient economy, said President Hakainde Hichilema, by connecting agriculture to manufacturing so our small-scale producers have stable markets and predictable incomes. Contract farming, stable pricing, local empowerment, real transformation for rural Zambia. 4 years ago, Zambian companies could not access incentives within the multi-facility economic zone. But visionary reform changed that, creating opportunity for Zambians to invest, compete, and lead. Dividends have grown sevenfold. Revenue has doubled, and confidence in local enterprise has never been stronger. This is what it means to invest for Zambia by Zambians. Across the MFES, Big Tree Beverages stands as a symbol of innovation and diversification. Over $280 million invested and $90 million more underway. Big Tree represents the strength of local enterprise. From bottle to brand, it shows the world that Zambian products can compete, inspire, and lead. At Trade King's Home Care, self-reliance takes form. By producing its own silicate, once imported, Zambia builds strength within. Each plant empowers another. Every innovation strengthens the next. A circular economy in motion. Today, Trade King's group's investment exceeds $1 billion, employing over 17,500 full-time workers, more than any single mining operation in Zambia. As the president reminded us, these are the investments we need from a Zambian group investing in Zambia. Growth that expands opportunity, not taxation. Prosperity that uplifts families and strengthens our nation. Industrialization is not an event. It is a movement. From fertilizer to dairy. 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Zambia's new industrial wave is reshaping the nation. After 4 years of hard work, said President Hakainde Hichilema, this is a season of results, a season of harvest. A government that listens, reforms that work, a nation that delivers. This is Zambia's story, a story of renewal, unity, and pride. From grain to growth, from farm to factory, from vision to victory, we are proving what partnership and purpose can achieve. Together, government and industry are building the Zambia we were always meant to be. Self-reliant, industrious, and strong. 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
1: It's another lovely good morning, and thank you so much for joining us. Welcome to Power Connect, and it's a pleasure to be here. And this year is the CDF Hour. We come to you every other Thursday at this time. And to host it, my name is Herman Machacha. Our all-weather friend, Mr. Peter Sukwa, is here with us from the Kabwa Municipal Council. He is the Public Relations Officer. Sukwa, Mwagabwino, Mwagabwanji.
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1: Right. Mr. Sukwa now has caught up with Chibemba. Chibemba nomba mwadeo.
2: Yes. No, I will be bit by bit. If you know that is something to say broken English, why not no broken
1: Bemba?
2: Yes. I have come to Seto.
1: Thank you
2: so
1: much.
2: I'm here. I'm part of these Novembers.
1: That's true.
2: Are you sure?
1: Yeah. Today we're looking at the CDF procured or procurement procedure and processes. Very important topic, I must say. But maybe before we start to ask the questions, Wasukwa, kufuna kwache, why is it that it's important for us to discuss these matters around CDF? Just these issues generally, and then we can discuss specifically the topic for today. Maybe in just a minute or so. Why are we talking about CDF generally? Chabekuti, why haven't we also said that we're talking about palinkani ya CDF?
2: But in response, ningafunze, why is it that CDF has become something else now, very important that everyone should talk about CDF. That is the reason why we are here, in order to interact with the community, our Kawe people, where they are not clear, we should explain. Also, we need feedback from them, right. Because this is not the feedback which will help Kawe Municipal Council to implement according to what the community they want.
1: Yeah, great.
2: Period. This is, we want to bleach the gap. No reason, no any reason so ever that want to accident a lot, so no city stiziva moshtra apply. That's why our unity is there to come and articulate issues which are not clear, so that everyone should be clear. Moreover, Wamachacha, CDFs for all Zambians.
1: Little.
2: That is the reason why we are talking about CDF. CDFs for all Zambians, and moreover, besides being for all Zambians, ichi chintu wa machacha ni chintu chamene chibulesa chani
1: chituku.
2: And what we want is about chituku in all words.
1: And so for people like Imano Chileshe, the speaker, chitukuko is uweyantanshi.
2: Yeah, uweyantanshi.
1: Because when he hears
2: vene walia, chitukuko. Vene walia, vene nani yao.
1: The benefit.
2: Uweyantanshi.
1: Uweyantanshi.
2: Yes.
1: So then, kuyamba kwake, what is procurement? Before we understand my procedure and my process, procurement kansi ni chani basukwa.
2: Bama chacha, kuno kwenye tabuela simu lecture lumu, Here we have come for basics. Aye, tizakamba ino ma basics. 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We want to make it simple, so that even an ordinary person, afu ni kotenga message ya kuti procurement ni chani. 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Right, so the procurement element comes in here when there is a project which is supposed to be executed. Project yamene funi komangiwa kapena chintu cha mene chifuniko, it can be project ya government, it can be no project ya private sector. Project, if there is no project, I think procurement procedure singabwere. There must be something which is supposed not to be done. So in this line, today we are dealing with issues to do with procurement pertaining to CDF projects. And this phase ya procurement ibwela amo, in terms of we talk about community projects, CDF community projects, that's when the procurement process comes in. So briefly, much dule tikamba kuti procurement nindondomeko yamene ifunika kusatilidwa kapena yamene ifunika to be followed before, okay, and even after time when execution ino period ya ija project ya yamba. 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
3: right?
2: That is the time when you know procurement issue, you know, comes in,
3: right? So I mean procurement kamba kuti why is it important vanhu vangafuna kufunza kuti romba why is it important bomwachida ngurira kuti the procurement process in simple terms, but then why is it important also in simple terms?
2: Modalator, procurement is very important. Procurement anzanga mene mtimvesela ni ofunika kwambiri, okay. 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implementers is the procedure which is there. Procurement no procedure, because if procurement procedure wasn't going to be there, one, transparent wasn't going to be there.
3: I see.
2: Second, we are going to compromise with quality. When I talk about no quality, we talk about no quality of work being exhibited by whoever, okay, who has been picked, you know, in that particular time when, you know, we advertise.
3: Yeah.
2: Okay. Second, it gives an opportunity for all Zambians to have an opportunity of this national cake. Mama Chacha, nindara mene safuna ndalama.
3: Ah, yes.
2: Ndimwe chabe mene funa ndalama. Ndine chabe mene funa ndalama. Ziko ya Zambia ni ziko ya mundu aliensai. Meaning that the national cake, the funds which are there, which are being, you know, provided, you know, by the government, belongs to all Zambians.
3: Mm-hmm.
2: Be it you are black or lighter black or very black or white in complexion or whatever, you know, condition you are part of this Zambia, and you have got only one Zambia here. Meaning that all programs, concerning money, we have to share, you know, the national cake, you know, equally.
3: Right.
2: Provided you have what it takes, those no conditions set, okay, on that line that you want to know this, you are qualified not to participate. So that also ngati matenga ako kaja katandiza fami kakatandiza fami ni chitu kuko chima endera pasogo grama zingala msecretion. That is the importance of it, but most important of it is that on our part as local authority, it gives us a signal, okay, to work according to the guidelines ya procurement no procedure. Meaning that I will not, will not be able to say because wama chacha ni mangala na weno pa program every time. Then wama chacha chani, anakupa sani. Then kairi, muzi wama nevi mangalira, no, sometimes. Sindia uti is a secret. Kumangala, a human being is a stingy man by nature. Very few follow integrity and values reputation. Kumangala, woi ngati nakupasa ichani nayo uzani pasa kwa kangono. But ndiwe amene unasebenza. Akupasa kwa kangono ndiwe amene unasebenza. Ni nchito yako. There is no need, no, for favor. So what guide us here is that us as local authority, we are compelled to do the right thing. By doing so, we also gain. Okay? What are we gaining there? Our reputation as a local authority, as Kawa Municipal Council local authority, I mean in the public domain, we are seen, you know, to be, these are our people. Not always to say, you talk about no Kawa. Yeah, wapasa na macha, that's why the procurement no procurement no procedure procurement no thing it can disanice just not to be in our own in line to say my procedures yet to so so pamanje zankala so so mm-hmm. meaning that nice at the end of the day we prevent a lot of complaints not from the public
3: right
2: we so prevent no lady you know from the public.
3: So maybe kufuna kushita find out for those who are listening kuti nombe in a procurement basuka who is involved in this procurement process.
2: Wa machacha procurement wa many bari mo involved is all stakeholders tivese sanai tika kamba kuti no procurement procurement inkala ino pa ma stages ai. All departments are involved, you know, in this no procurement, no procedure. When we talk about, you know, internal matter, we go, you know, to Kawa Municipal Council. All departments, you know, are at Kawa Municipal Council. They are involved at a certain level at that, at that, you know, particular time. But the major mother and our capable section and the unit which is involved, there is a procurement unity with our beautiful ladies there. Good hearts there, and also our capable men, very competent men, trained into this work, you know, of procurement. They are there. These are people who are guiding us, despite other major, you know, players like departments which we have there. All departments know involved, because when we talk about procurement, ngatika mbangani ya procurement. See, chabe wakaswiri awa. These my procurement officers wamine wali paja it starts not from somewhere tivese sanai it starts not from identification of the project there project ibwela ino wa engineer wange namo munda about wa planning walimo ma PR ino walimo finance ili all those no departments know they are involved but majorly the guide and all that leech guidance and wisdom comes from the procurement unit. Those are the major, you know, people involved into this issue not to do with procurement.
3: Right. Well, and also, apart from very involved, so then, tell us how this procurement process of Asuka, of CDF, in terms of how it is done and what is the standard procedure for when it comes to bidding in as far as the how the procurement process of CDF community projects is done and now in detail maji nangama standards yoko onka niyabuanji
2: wa machacha ma procedures mwamine ya mankalira tivesi sane mushu onvera first sindia utiku makamba kumankala ngatisima mwatekapo muviri samanzai
3: yetu
2: mukaviri samanzi mafakamo unga mukafakamo unga then mutyakula mukatyakula mashitachani equally to be brief in procurement is like that.
3: Okay,
2: so others know would argue to say why is he talking about to say identification of projects because for procurement not to be there must be a project not so
3: the moment
2: yes so poyamba ii mwema bosses watu uko kuma areas kwa mine muli kuma zonzi na mawadi okay with link ya mawadi no development committees muma nkala pansi muka nkala pansi you identify a project mwashita identify a project that project ni mwana amena abado amena afunika chani chipapo ai what do you call chipapo mubemba ija insalu ya mine wapapila mwana kumbuyo
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2: 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community projects from that now huyu mwana ngata badwa ama funika vambirai azafunika matelera azafunika chani wa engineer department vangala baboresa BOQ haya ni ma abbreviations ya BOQ ai BOQ lote 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And the cost comes in with a lot of requirements. Kuzafunika sandi, kuzakufunika okumba ino foundation box, no kuzafunika mabloko, no kuzafunika ni mamitazi yangati, oka mamitazi yakachita ni mabloks yangati. 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Quantity, block no quantity.
3: Yes.
2: So manje, ngati vachita wa procurement, because any project not to be done wa machacha, you need the cost. Stia mbashabe, ni ija wanati makamba tia ikuli project in white elephant. Why? Because there wasn't no plan. You did not involve no experts no on the ground. Okay? To come up with BOQ. To come up with requirements ya mene wafuna. So manje, kuti project yende bunobuino. Wafuni kakuziwa wene waka wakasudi to say, okay, hii maternity annex ya mene tifuna. Ni ndalama zingati. Okay. 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Okay. Measurement this. Okay. 20 by 100.
3: Yeah.
2: Okay. It's 1 by 3 classroom block. Okay. 1 by 3 classroom block. How many blocks? Okay. 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Okay. How many malata ya mene yafunika? Iron sheet. Wakupa. Okay. Ni simbi zingati. Okay. All foundation. Ni cement zingati. Okay. Those are what is contained no mbOQ. Tient chokepo. We shouldn't deal much no on that. Ngati ya pleze yika pajamanji. 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
2: 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So manje, our father with the procurement no section there. Wazawa uza. 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
2: 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Because these are the people who are qualified to handle issue ya mabids ya mene mwakamba.
3: Okay.
2: Tivese sanai. 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
2: 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Bantu onse bachumfwe. Nomba they advertise. But mvelani. 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Zamene zenzo chiti kanza kuti. We are the manually advertising through procurement no process. Matenders ya toi.
3: Okay.
2: Those bidders. Mabidders. Ni chizungu chabe. Mabidders. These are companies. Or entities. Okay. Wamene wali qualified. Kushita nshito. Ija. Yamene. Wantu wamene washita ino wadbe. Inga kare kapena ningani yoshita supply yeah. Mamotoka.
3: So chabe.
2: Inga kare kapena ningani yo manga manga. Inga kare kapena ningani yo greda. Aye.
3: Yeah.
2: Those ni ma companies, those we call them bidders at that particular time.
3: Right. Aye? So number wasukwa mwakaba bunobwino wantu aina mfunu kushita or those were supposed to bid for my CDF community projects. Ni wandani, ni mabidazi, ni wandani, ni wandani, ni wandani,
2: ni
3: wandani.
2: Ni mazambianzi.
3: Yeah.
2: Tika kamba mazambianzi, we are being inclusive. Anyone okay, anyone Zambians, but to qualify, you know, anyone now, yeah, you must be qualified and you must be an entity.
3: So now we're talking about requirements now.
2: Yes.
3: Okay, so what are the requirements?
2: Yes, you must be an entity. One, you must be an entity qualified in that specific area. Yaminati funa ma services yanu. Ngati ne building. Definitely. Wama shashanga botenga imo generalist utu mkashite build. Mza shita build chani. Basile ni wene watu
3: masu. Kapanende ni entity na hini gaita.
2: Ah, munga nkale entity. But if you are entity, meaning that you are entity as a managing, no director. But you must have, you know, qualified.
3: Yes.
2: Civil engineers yes. There. Bricklayers there. Aha. And the other, you know, plumbing.
3: Taona.
2: That is what we are talking about now. It's not only, it's not just no every no Zambian that waukatia yukukuli nikabidi ni wafuna kumanga 1x3 class in block. In the first place, it's a second. Because when we put you know, this thing in opachani, wama chacha, nezina kuuzan that it was manual, eh? But manje, wakamba uti wafaka inopa EGP.
3: Yeah,
2: EGP oh. Wakamba tisire government electronic no platform, eh? Electronic platform for government, for procurement purposes.
3: Okay.
2: Timbeses anai.
3: Okay.
2: Wamene siwa mvera mwisho ni electronic. Mwaiwa na TV ya mine muli nayo yo. O laptop ya mine muli nayo. Ni nkawa ni chabe ya online. Mwamene muli na phone ya anu hapo. Munge na inopa online.
3: Wasila.
2: Okay. Ni process ya online. 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Online.
3: Oh, ndiye kuti EGP.
2: EGP.
3: Tulani kumabidi. Mm. So Lomba, how long does it take to open ya mene mabidi ya kaina?
2: Tikaribe kuenda ku opening. Mwanifu msa kutini vichani vayene vifuni kama.
3: Yeah.
2: Let's not leave you know, them no behind. They must not understand this. So chamene chima funika nchakawati. Vaza shita advertise paja. Then my conditions yankalapo. You need, you must be a compliant, you know, Zambian, you know, citizen who pays tax. I, ku government.
3: As an entity.
2: Yes. Okay? You pay no tax.
3: Yeah.
2: And the... You need to have very clear you know, documents that yes, you are compliant. No, to ZLIA. ZLIA no clearance, no certificate that is compliant. Okay? Because not much the business. You are doing you know, business. Also, in that you know, business, there is a percentage which government you know, has to benefit.
3: Right?
2: Compliant. Then, if it's in building, you must be sure that you are also a member of the Zambia you know, procurement. Board, eh? Okay, because how do you become you know part of the procurement? Well, you are not a member of the procurement, Zambia no procurement nobody. You can't also, kunkala no my requirements. My engineers, you know, was not in a chani engineering association. Yeah, aye, then also national council. Aye, also mufunika ku making sure that. Imwe mulina back account. Aye. Cause drama nisiza pa table. Drama za CDF siza pa table. Drama za CDF requires. Because when you are given, you know that when you are given that wakupa sanija contract. Drama boma za kapika. Wakao municipal council, drama za ikakuti. Drama zifu nikonkala muti.
3: Wakauti butuba. Kutika the teddy bag. Yes.
2: Then most of all wa machacha. We are talking about qualified people. We need experts in their area of work. Because also, we are mindful because what we want is quality work not to be done. Quality work which will stand the test of time. Nchito ya mene mzapanga ngati nikumanga skuru. Olo muntu ya mene alipatari au nanaona tusei paja. Uja ya mene namanga ni mamu.
3: Yeah.
2: Ni mamuna. Osa ti building wa isurile mulipatari. Because we want no quality work. Quality work which will stand no test of time. Test of time. In return, it must offer no better no services to the Zambian people. For quite a long time. Mind you, these are government monies which we are using. And where our government money no goes, always we must make sure that there is quality work which goes there. Because quality is only what will determine how long that project, I mean, how long that no building at ni clinic is angala ino kangati. Not timange clinic lero, 2 days later, 4 times at TI, uku check nani. All of our machacha mabwela, because our media were very good, were good, you know, partners, very good, you know, watchdogs, and you are the controller of transparency and accountability. Mwaenda kugwira chabe kuchipupa. Ha, chipupa chabe mkachigwira chabe. Vintu viamba sokomoka, meaning cement kulibe chani. Therefore, in return, what do we get? Insults as Kawa Municipal Council. They don't have engineers. They are incompetent. No. We have very competent people there. Surveyor engineers, they are the civil engineers, they are the all that which you can find, you know, in all sectors. Give, you know, councils respect. We have qualified people. We have people who can deliver, who have what it takes for them, you know, to do the work.
3: Right.
2: Yes, we are human beings here and there. I think we are not angels. Okay? At a time, maybe, you know, there can be a gap. Yes, we admit, you know, our responsibility. But fact, get it. We have very qualified, you know, personnel at Kawe Municipal Council. We have very qualified, you know, personnel in local authority.
3: Right.
2: However, now, chamene chichiti kan chakawa kuti. Manifunza at after chani wa machacha.
3: Kai romba hapo, romba after makutanta uza, romba how long does it take to open a mene mabida ya? Kutu makutanta uza bunabuna, but then how long does it take? Somebody say, nomba mabida ya, you're taking how long kuisula, kai nomba you're saying it's EGP.
2: So manje, kai mabidi ngati ya boila paja, what they do when there is process, I think those are technical processes which I think is for the benefit of the office. Aye? Inkara ngatiba kuloza. Ima nkara maybe no per week. Bama pasa, you know, 7 days. Because giving an opportunity for everyone, you know, to participate. Waka pasa, you know, 5 days, kapena 7 days, the bids are open. Meaning that contract is open to the public. The public must apply, you know, for that project. They give, you know, time, and that time, it must be, you know, 7 days or 5 days. Okay? But standard, it comes, you know, a week. Okay, they advertise. They invite you. Timvese sana, ngati vashita advertise. They invite you. Okay, to that, you know, bid so that you can bid. I, choringa nchakwa at every Zambian who is to compete at that particular time. You have your own strength and your own potential and your own, you know, background of experience. Yanchito ija, then you should do apply, you know, through online there. Those requirements ya menewa fakapo, waka fakapo, then mchite.
3: Right.
2: Then, at a later stage, kunga evaluation of that notion, my watch to evaluate to say, ni wangati wa menewa nashita apply. Timbe sasa, naim?
3: Yeah.
2: Manje, ngati ya peze kakuti, maybe ni umoza menewa nashita chani. Ima vutako paja. Maybe wazaka mbauta, they will subject it, you know, to another, to re-advertise.
3: Uh-huh.
2: Okay? Meaning that, chamene wafuna, you know, they are not being chanted. So, I think we are not, you know, being fair. What should we do? We need more people. Because we need, you know, competition. From this, we need, you know, to select, you know, one bidder. I mean, it is ankara nae chan to say, uyu ni nchito yake, because atipasa umboni to say, anamanga po kwa kutu, anamanga, andi umboni nuyu.
3: Dito.
2: Vija vonse malikuwa amensali, na?
3: Alinayo.
2: Then, to answer, you know, for how long does it take, you know, to close, you know, the bid? Ni 1 week, I mean, 1 week wa close. Waka close, washita evaluate. Waka shita evaluate whenever then, later on, they go into selection. When they select, muntu abuela pachani. Waka abuela ino pasaiti nao, paja pasaiti manje, wanka lanaye kumpasa chani, contract.
3: Uh-huh.
2: Siku ngena chabe uti ya endani kambene nchitu. Ya, indrama
3: so,
2: za boma wawo.
3: Tima mveda kuti, there is a tender procurement committee.
2: Mm-hmm.
3: Nanga ye committee, what is the role of this committee? And moche duwa mwache, ndana mashita appoint the same and to anybody party, what you are calling as the procurement committee, tender procurement committee.
2: Committee iripo, and itimbese sane kwa mbili. You see, government intends very well, you know, to the community. To prevent, you know, certain things, negative things, you know, from occurring.
3: Yeah.
2: That's why there is this, you know, tender procurement, you know, committee which is there.
3: Yeah.
2: It consists different stakeholders. Timbese sana, because ilingiringi ba ba machacha ngatulenda ino mu street ave ngata awe vakanso ave neno vara chuzinga no shanshani no ave ne vala pira ino ma contracts no kuvantu so that one because he has connection no tumfwane vane tumfwane this tender procurement no committee is being put no in place no by the TC. Okay, this tender in procurement committee, even after being chani, goes not through the processes not to approve that no, it's a genuine tender.
3: Okay,
2: there are stakeholders, ACC, you will find them, all those no government no departments, including no the council as a secretariat at that particular time. Okay, why is it like that? If it was just no officers no from the local authority, okay, you would even accuse them to say, civic ticker. But tifuna menso ya boma, ena ngu ya mene yangana? Yangana. Even if we are the major, you know, spearheaders know of this no committee. But I am menso ena ngu ya nkalepo. Because what we want is transparent.
3: Right.
2: What we want is to ask not to be accountable. Timbese sanai?
3: Yeah.
2: So briefly, you know, that is that about, you know, the this no tender no committee.
3: And maybe just a follow-up to the issue of bids. I know that Mwakambapo Manenge, but just for the benefit of doubt, who picks successful bidders?
2: You see, the committee.
3: This same committee, yes, I mean. Are successful bidders.
2: Yes.
3: So it has to be in place,
2: yes,
3: so that it picks successful,
2: yes,
3: bidders.
2: That is the purpose, no, of the committee, in conjunction with the procurement, no, unity.
3: We're talking CDF procurement procedure and processes. You can do well to join in the conversation in case you want to ask or make a submission related to the topic that we're discussing. Mr. Sukwa is here. CDF Hour comes at this time of the day on Power FM in case you're tuning in for the first time. So as we discuss, you're also more than welcome to join in, and we'll allow you to ask that question on 0215-222-070 and 0957-879-879. 0215-222-070-879. 879, those are the two lines that we're using in case you want to make a call as we proceed on the CDF Hour. You earlier spoke about Kania, EGP and why it is important. Now, what happens what happens in case there's any challenge with the system, I mean, EGP?
2: Okay. Tikaribe kubwela kwa machacha, nikubwelese konchabe kumbuyo chabe pangono, eh? We don't want as if we are leaving a gap deliberately so that our communities are passing information. Mwakamba mkuti, who is responsible? Okay? So angati chabe ni wakansu wamene wali responsible. Waji wamene wazi wankani ya matenda. Why do we say no, now we are opening no the tender? Meaning that ngati veze vimapepa wama mukwanya chijachiboko sai to check what is, and the committee should be there. Timbese sana. It can't be just no one family ya wamachacha. Zafnika family ya wasukwa, family ya wamachacha, family ya wamtonga, wawari, wachan, those to say, guys, awa ndiye wantomini wanashitacha. So manje, kubwela kungani ya system. System wawa, niyo bwela, yaya ndi, Any development, I mean, anywhere, I know my system comes no with these known challenges, but work should not suffer. Okay,
3: yeah.
2: Work should not suffer. There is a process. There is the issue, you know, to do with the internet. To say no, system, kairi kumangalaja, no system will be down. System will be down. Others think maybe it's just manipulation. No. Internet, although you might not open it for WhatsApp, system in Mankala is not down. And when the system, you know, there is down, there is also guidelines, you know, through, you know, the procurement, you know, guidelines there, guiding the procurement, you know, unit, you know, on what to do.
3: Uh-huh.
2: They'll do offline EGP, okay? But also, doing offline, you know, EGP, there is a process, they request, okay? They request, okay, so that it should be documented to say, Pawashita, you know, offline EGP and with approval. They don't just no dream, you know, in themselves. No, they report not to our bosses.
3: Right.
2: They report not to our TC. Okay? TC, we have a challenge here. Our town clerk, engineer, Now, we have a problem here. The problem which is here is that there is this project which is supposed not to start, but for 1 week now, and you see, if it's 1 week, even procurement national, they have not to know, we are facing no challenge here, so that they should instruct to say, can you do, you know, this tender of EGP? Okay? Why is it that? You see, laws and did not come in order to make life of the people difficult, but it came in order to make peace. Okay? It came in order to make peace and to bring love.
1: That's right.
2: Even the Bible no says. Mm-hmm. So also, even in these no working no places, Malamu amene anabola to say online Egypt. See anabola kutipangira nshito difficulty. If we can't not do it, there is also, you know, a solution, you know, to that, to say, we don't want to wait, you know, to suffer. Here what we work, let's find, you know, an alternative outside the EGP so that work, you know, should continue. We select, you know, a contractor who is going to do, you know, that work within that period of time.
1: Right.
2: Or if it's not within that period of time, makamaka, at least maybe direct, you know, for 2 months.
3: Uh-huh. So tonight about Konkania, I know you've answered partly. Kunkaniama challenges with the system, and also I don't know if you've answered part of that question. Kuti system, mwamene, may know my system, aya niyama problem, but I'm sure you've handled it well when you are making a submission. Nkaniya kuti mabidzi akala successful muntu na contract lokapena entity lo company contract yanda wenu, but then we find that sometimes some works are abandoned. What happens when a contractor has to abandon my work or delay to complete the works? Momentum procurement process number process.
2: Pangani ya delayment no of works. You know, this is a very serious no offense in the government. Because perception which is going to be there, I see, top leadership may think you are trying to sabotage nchito ya bomai. Kunena kuti mufuno bwesa ni jakari baya pull us down, my PhDs, pull them down. Simufu unakuona chitukuku. Imu menso mwanu mkaona chitukuku. Chikuto wani. You don't like, you know, the issue not to do with chitukuku. What you want is to see failure. Okay? And when you see no failure in one, you know, institution, you see failure in the government. In the government. We have such, just naturally, you know, such people. They don't want, you know, to see no progress. For them, what they want is to see failure, so that they should have an opportunity not to talk, to say, wanakangiwa, waka wanakangiwa, boma ya mene nashita chani, inakangiwa, no. So, what it is now, there are things which are in place. That's why I'm a church and I come back to you. We have our ladies who are qualified in procurement, and men who are qualified, you know, in procurement, and we are guided by procurement, you know, guidelines which are there.
1: Right.
2: Like we are guided, you know, in our lives, you know, the Bible is our living, you know, testimony, you know, for our lives,
1: right.
2: All our lives. Chimozimozi, in terms of work, there is that issue, no, my guidelines. So, chamene chimachitika mama chacha, ni akawati, we can't drag, okay, government, no projects, because munda should abandon work.
3: Or archdog cities.
2: Ni chifukwa chake na kuza na ti, uyu contractor, some are end up aside without signing contract.
1: Right.
2: There are terms and conditions in the contract binding, okay, the contractor, and also binding the implementers in terms if you don't pay him, okay? In terms he abandons, you know, the work.
1: All right.
2: In terms he does no shadow.
3: Let's pick a cover so kwa malinga. Good afternoon. Good morning, rather. Hello, good morning. Good morning. Okay. Hello, good morning. Let's see if we can pick a call. Hello, good morning. We've lost you there. Please keep try one more time, and I'm sure we'll be able to pick you as we discuss. Just try one more time on 0215-222-070. 0215-222-070. You can try again, and I'm sure you'll be able to come through on the CDF hour. Timandela gambiri kuti ma complaints. Hey, that you are very selective when giving contracts, and that locals are left out of the contracts. Asukwa, what is the position of
2: many?
3: Hold on. There's a caller there. Hello, good morning.
4: Morning, Mama Joe.
3: Good morning, sir. Who are we talking to this morning?
4: I'm talking to Oliver.
3: Go ahead, Oliver.
4: Yeah. So, what my dad?
3: Please go ahead. You can ask. We're listening.
4: Yeah. In the phone, the four people should go for one. The first one that finishes. Namushiba, we won't be the first to have won. There are more. Yeah. We must have overrated Bangam town. This is not being fair. We are happy about the problem. But some of you, the Ama Wesia Palapati, either not the former business places Yavan. Run in town. Why is it very bomba 24 hours Yavan? That's Yopi, Avan to catch Babom by the time. Those are the Babombe slow, they wait that job.
3: But that road is not under CDF.
4: Okay, it's not under CDF.
3: No, that road you're talking about in town is not under CDF. So I don't know how my guest is going to respond. So I thought that you were listening to the program. That road you're talking about is not under...
4: In the car. So it, that's when that is. Maybe it's about all the processes also.
3: No, we're not talking about that. Unless if it was a CDF project, but that road, boss, is totally not under CDF.
4: But I need help on that. You know, it's our town, we need to be helped. We need to talk of some of things. Let's talk about the Bama citizen. So,
3: That's why I'm saying that Mwaleta topic is totally away from the conversation and Chara Chupako. Otherwise, your point has been noted. Issue in Binisala Oliver. So that in Miamfeko, today under Pali procedure, CDF procedure and procurement processes. If it's under Po. So unless if you.
4: Ever much at all watching to the folk to my farmer problem to create a phone, that's a good traffic.
3: But if only nice. Thank you, Oliver. Well, it's a CDF hour. I don't know, Asukwa. It's entirely up to you because I think we need to guide so that you come in because we've got very specific conversation.
2: These are Zambians. Oliver is not wrong. He's very right and correct. But only that I bolesa pafola amene CD topic ya. But Oliver, chamene tingaka just brief him. My brother, I know your concern, you know, is very genuine. But every development ya amene ibwera imabwera na ma challenges. And we have to sacrifice. For us not to have a better laws, let's endure dust. Because dust, tizankala na dust child, just not for 2 months or so. Tizankala no inconvenience, just, but, onan, ngati, okay, Lord Yankala, because popanga Lord, you expect dust. Popanga any Lord, we expect to be inconveniences, no, my business places. Because every good thing comes with challenges. Timbese sanai. 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Nice wa community. Nifuno kamba po because I think this is a very good, you know, point. Ni kukamba po work, you know, for the government. Choringa nchaka what every development which comes, you know, in any area comes with challenges. And us, you know, as the community, ngatifuna chitu kuko chija, kuti chitike. Let's endure a lot. Than having nani. Because ngati waleka, Lord is zangalako. 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It's because of the dust ya meni tashita endure. Wala Oliver, tashita kudela endure. Vasili is a jalodi. Why? Because tashita chani endure. And now we'll be traveling, no, Lord yamu. Tama can be proud, no, of it. So, Ma community members chitu kuko chirichonsa hivi ni madust laws ya mtibu ya bwela na chandi for a lot you know to be better that mupitamu you endure you know a lot of things dusty inconveniencing ma diversion but izankala just know for a little period of time 20 years 50 years you'll be enjoying.

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1: contractors
0: Nichifukwa chake, deliberate na kamba uti there is procurement no committee, hai. 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We need to ensure that these no contracts are given not to Zambian people. But, in the first place, I am a contract. Yafunika kupease wa kuma local people here. So now, my complaints over unfairness. Yazacho kakuti, if you know there is this committee ya mene ilipo, ya mene nishi wanse, ngati kuli waku education, ngati kuli waku SEC, ngati kuli waku administration, provisional administration, wanse shuwa wangangale compromise tuti wakatenge contract kupasa muntuina ngu.
1: Right.
0: Choli inga, let's not be in cry babies. Timbese sani. Let's have the required documents which require us not to compete with other expertise. Ndiye pali vuto wa machacha. Aye. Do not expect a favor because you are a local contract. What we need is quality work, not so. If you can't find a company which cannot do that particular work, which is not the work which we are going all of us not to appreciate and make no impact, what should the procurement committee do? They should pick because you are a local contractor. Baba, Bama Chacha. That's why even pofuna gelo, kuma nkala no kuzipi. No. Nifuno pasa example. You can't date a high class while it's with a low class. Ni college yo. College yo ni na. But definitely, that things are not going to work out.
1: Right.
0: Ulibe tractor, ulibe grader, ulibe matipa, ulibe chani, those which require to do better job. What do you expect? You don't have qualified. Mnashita chabe bricklaying. There is more than bricklaying. Yamene teacher, just no certificate. There are other engineering, technical, services which you need to offer in order that to execute that project. That even somebody who comes to say, okay, this project should stand the test of time.
1: Right.
0: However, it is categorically said even the president. Okay, states, and it is very clear that these contracts should belong to the local people, local contractors who are in the area.
1: Right.
0: Now, my question also is that is very good because all resources will be just within the province and will benefit. Now, if these local contractors, I'm not telling you that all of them they are not qualified. Okay, some of them they are not qualified. What do we do if somebody from outside the province does a bigger job? Well, after all, we are all Zambians. And what we want to know is quite wet. Vama so, chacha, binga tinga shitechan.
1: You've spoken, Masukwa, if I'm following you, I think Mwakamba Vintuvenevi touching akuti, when contractors fail to deliver or abandon works, they are made to pay back the initial funds.
0: Yes, we recover through their, yes.
1: Which is good. And also, when one fails to deliver quality works or abandons the contract, but also, nanga advise mwakumiyanko kulima contractors who stand chances of being given competitive projects. What advice do you have to such contractors?
0: Advice, ya mine nirinayo, niyakuti, napasa example ya mkazi. Sorry, for giving that example.

0: but it's a very no practical no example. Let's not run away no from the fact. Chairman, any funa kupasa advice kuli maloko contractors yatu is, please, when you have a company, you have a vehicle to drive you to be part of the competitive no family in order to compete in Mkanyama projects. But that is not enough. Aye? Having a company is not enough. Have qualified personnel. Second.
1: Right.
0: Third, have required adequate equipment which requires you to deliver all the works.
1: Asuka, melanu kwa ni mate, msanga tiyankeko phone. Good afternoon.
2: Afternoon, how are you, sir?
1: Fine, thank you, sir. Who are we talking to?
2: Dima Wama,
1: you can ask your question in the interest of time.
2: Okay, okay. Debo and Kiyogama question, Ali. So, so, contractor, that one pera, in-store. 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
1: Alright, thank you Dima Oma. Mr. Soko, there are your questions from Dima Oma Oroshan. I think you've gotten the two aspects of his question. Mungamuya and Kebunobueno, and then we come and summarize.
0: Wadima Oma, I think I have to thank Wadima Oma. Wadima Oma, I think, is one of the citizens I mean, in the recommend that I'm at following. Every radio station, at least, no Arikuja, because Afuna Kuziwa. Thank you so much, my brother. Wadima Oma. Chamena Chimankara and Chakwati, Mukagulafoni, like smartphone or Chirichonsai, it's important to get the receipt. 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Aye, maintenance. In case that, you know, thing, you know, chashita chani. See government, I mean, people are using andalama. Government will follow, you know, that contractor. And contractor will use his own resources. Kuboro manga a manager bridge. But however, Vadimamba, munivese se maningai, nichifukwa chake we do monitoring. Aye? 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Ah, Peter onzona maboza ija time. Quality ya chanizi chambe quality ya pakama. Mvera mtu wanga kajaka bridge kanaenda. Ija drainage inaenda. Aha, to avoid such. That's why there is what we call it monitoring.
1: Right.
0: Civil engineers wazaenda. Background. Wafunika kuona nchito enda branch and advise. Because what we don't want to see is that you can't let no a contractor amanga bridge. Amangayama bodo bodo, then later on, because kungala certificate engineering, I mean, APAS, what we call it, certificate of completion for the project.
1: Yeah.
0: Which clears him that he has delivered no the work, and the work is of quality.
1: Right.
0: This is what no comes back, you know, to the local authority to say, oh, ni engineer branch, wa mene wana pass, I know, certificate, while it's work, you know, it wasn't well not done. Timbese sana. That's why it's not come out. Now I say, my officers in this event, at the moment, there could be, you know, a situation whereby, ngatisue ndako, aye, then I abuela tina siriza, mumpa sanoko certificate of completion. Then such things, wane mkamba wa dima oma, vachitika. Blame ibuela kuti, ibuela kuloko authority. So that's why, usually, our town clerk, who is the engineer, advises now, engineers to monitor, to go per site, to check to work here in the branch. Because I'm using a substandard no material at that particular time. they would advise to say, Chosani, can you buy right material while the project is going on?
1: Right.
0: To avoid such an issue, you have to take a bridge kaenda. But again, sometimes it's under like amanga chintunchokosa, but there is one element yamene wanashita ignore. Maybe flow of water kwa mene ichoka, ukuyambokumba. Later on, there is always, you know, a time how to handle, you know, such a thing. But that niyende watu, he has to afresh not to start, you know, that project using ndarama zake, because there is an agreement to say, during, you know, this duration, okay, we will observe how, you know, this building, mwamene zankarira, we observe how, you know, this bridge, mwamene zankarira. In case of anything that, you know, chani chacha, you need to come back on the ground and rectify problem yako, yamene yashita chani? Yachitika.
1: Right. Well, we are wrapping up slowly, Sukwa, and kumamalizo kwatu, I think tingafune kuti mutantauze bwino bwino. You still receiving applications, normally timafunsa ifunso, for these CDF projects, kuri wantu wamene wali mumbera?
0: Wama chacha, we want as the Kawe Municipal Council here, we want to appeal. Ise wa Kawe Municipal Council, tifuno chita appeal kuma 29 words yonse. Duration ya ma application letters isira mawa timbesa nai, but we have observed that vambiri
1: mkuti mkata mawa mkuti mkata mawa mleti njisa
0: 31
1: mairo
0: mairo tufunika kuvala mairo but assessment ya mine tichita manje tashita observe to say vambiri mkakide kushita apply, therefore sindise vambiri mupemba utaa tipase koni mpata wa extension, and we have extended, you know, this, okay, which I think it will come into announcement when, you know, the town clerk approves not to it, but there is room, you know, for extension. We are still receiving beyond the mairo, okay,
1: right.
0: We are still receiving applications beyond the Friday tomorrow. 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
1: Right.
0: Extension, we have extended. We'll come back, you know, to mention, you know, the date, but we have extended, you know, this August, yamene ibwera.
1: Right. Well, as we end, maybe in just a minute, Basuka, let me give you time to conclude the program. What is your closing remarks? Pankani Amini, and it's not about the CDF procurement procedure and processes.
0: In Chamina Nipempa Konchakawati, as Kawa Municipal Council, we can't be an entity to deliver public services to the public without the community. Okay, we are an institution. We are the local authority because of you, stakeholders. We are the community. You are our bosses. Please don't hesitate to come, you know, to the local authority to seek clarity. Let's begin a fresh journey. Let's begin, you know, another life where it's you and us not to deliver, you know, development in Mnomkawe. Kuribe aliense. Development, if you want no development, no for Kawe to take place, it takes you, the community, and the local authority.
1: Right.
0: Finger pointing, blame games, let's stop. Vintungati vaipa, bwerani not inkalepans to say, apa, tizashita bwani, so that we find the solution. That's the way not to go. Ngati zamba chapea kushita, hiya, hiya, local authority, kuli base not know a solution.
1: Right.
0: And you need to cause kuli once I mean mumbese la ku program in oya CDF, please. Every time ili once I mean Mr. Chan, let's be contribute funsani mafunso so that tikaziende la pamozi pankani ya CDF. CDF came to stay. Inabwere la once.
1: We are back again next week Thursday. Catch us then for another edition of the CDF Hour. Mr. Peter Sukwa is the public relations officer, and he's been explaining on today's topic, CDF procurement procedure and processes. Until next time, zikomakwambidi, zuleti shalin pomtende. God bless.

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2: President Hichilema pledges 5-year PSV license renewal period. 9 arrested as police recover suspected stolen electronics in Lusaka. In international news, 3 people dead after explosion at Japanese shopping mall as earthquake hits region. And in sports news, Malawi stunned Nigeria to set up blockbuster clash with Zambia.
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0: Shake and sip. 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
0: 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It's Maxi Moo. 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Move with the Maxi Moo you love. 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
3: Council police officers who want to play the role of Zambia police officers. If council police officers are getting a payroll from this government and they want to pretend to be partisan, we shall not be shying away from calling a spade. The only ones who are allowed to manage pirates are Zambia police and RATSA.
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3: Central Zambia, as you might well know, at this particular juncture, we're going to be joining Lusaka 91.3 as they talk about Win Big. 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Otherwise, we join Lusaka for this one, and they let us know what's going on. I'll be right back on the flip side of things. Otherwise, we're mashing up on things. We're still together. You already know. Idi Tambika. I'll be right back right after this. Let's get it.
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Kunok winbig kudu. Win a fin to if you have sana sana, you can also win yourself some money. Impia could you win a 10,000 kwacha cash? Could you not win a 200 kwacha? No, my nepano pasho naramba kok mi pela ma 200 kwacha right here on Win Big. You do have a chance of winning a 200 kwacha just like that. All you have to do, mwambe kok dea *474#. So Emma options are Adam Fera, select the prize 1 to 5, enter number of tokens entries, enter pin to pay, receive SMS with tokens. So I'll start giving away Emma 200 crutches right now. So make sure that you start playing as well. You just might be our winner.

0: winner for this moment, and you'll be able to enjoy the 200 kwacha. Imagine, hey, they don't pay 30, now I'm for mwavikira pona to extra money ka 200 kwacha. You know, you can do something with a 200 kwacha. I can assure you of that. So start playing Win Big by dialing *474# to take the prize 1 to 5. So my options mwanasanga kwa apari motoka. Now if you are playing for all these car 10,000 kwacha cash, smart TV with decoder, tabika pona decoder pamuru na smartphones, you can catch us live. That is at 18 hours on Power TV, ZNBC TV 1, Crown TV as well. And that is where you will be able to know that awe kwena ningwina. Today I am the winner and I have won it fair and square. So start playing Win Big by dialing *474#. As promised, I did promise you. And I'll start giving away ama 200 kwachas. So if you know that you played and you won, I can assure you, you will get a call from me this instant. Yeah, you'll get a call from me, and I just want to confirm. That awe avena now I start receiving pia, and if you're lucky, couldn't win him, you can win twice or thrice or three or four times. You can win as many times as you like. It's very easy, very simple. All you have to do is dial *474# right now. So I need to start giving away some money right here on Win Big Zambia. So namushwati namuteya namuina. I just want to find out if they have seen the money, our winner. So they are going to be my first winner of the day. Good afternoon.
1: Good afternoon.
0: Mwabomba febwino mkwae.
1: Ndo mwabombe.
0: Naifoto mwabomba febwino. In a naval fortress, in them to me na kuwin Big Zambia.
1: All right.
0: Mkwai, namu wina ko 200 kwacha. Hello? Hello?
1: Hello?
0: Hello, I couldn't hear you. Nati namu wina ko 200 kwacha, namu imona.
1: All right, thank you, I've received it.
0: Okay, nela nana bana nishina?
1: You're talking to Sibongi.
0: Sibongile. Okay, Sibongile, keep on playing Win Big Zambia, okay?
1: Yes, madam.
0: All right, you are welcome.
1: Thank you.
0: You are super welcome once again. Just like that, that's how we're doing it. Start playing Win Big Zambia. It's very easy. It is *474#. So I am giving away some 200 kwachas. It's raining 200 kwachas right now. If you know that you have played, do not worry. You do have a chance of receiving that money this instant. So start playing Win Big. *474#. That's how we're doing it right here on Win Big Zambia. You might be our second winner, third winner. You might have won so many times. And that's how we're doing it. Hello.
2: Hello.
0: Hello, Mwabomba Shani.
2: Mwabomba Shani.
0: Okay. Ine Nineva Fortress and them to me na kuwin Big Zambia.
2: Samwana to awina.
0: Ah, chawa mecho. Na we mwana 200 kwacha.
2: Toi mwana.
0: Ah, we to atotela. 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
2: Kurusaka.
0: Okay, ba majori. 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
2: Okay, tuwala konga nye.
0: Okay, ba majori. Enjoy the money.
2: Okay, tuwa totela.
0: Okay. Just like that. That's how we're doing it right here on Win Big Zambia. It's very easy, very possible. All you have to do is dial *474#. All right? *474#, and have a chance to win big. Kuduku winako. Honda Fit. Could you win a 10,000 kwacha cash? Could you not win a smart TV with decoder? Could you not win a smartphones na 200 kwacha? So in epano pasho, ndem pela ko 200 kwacha. Nga namu win. Nga mwashat namu teya. Just know that you are possibly the winner for the Win Big show right here on the Win Big show. So where people are winning big and are winning big prizes. So start playing Win Big by dialing *474# and select prize 1 to 5. Enter number of tokens and you will know that we impia mfini na vikapa. So for 200 kwacha, kubika pofe 5 kwacha. So I just want to find out if you have seen, you have received the mula, you have seen the money, and so that I encourage you to keep on playing Win Big.
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0: Okay, don't worry, we'll try again. We just want to find out if the money has been seen, they have received the mula. It's very easy, very possible. It is Win Big Zambia giving you the chance to win yourself a whole car. Mwale plana tawe, yeah, this is my year. Vali miwa pasta tawe, yeah, yeah, yeah. So, mwashwa lesa ala teveta sometimes, but he will teveta you in a different way. So, apanga mlefwa, mwashwa kuka Win Big. Tumwa mwana, mwatea kufia ka first, then mwasasa ngati mwawina 10,000 kwacha cash. Or you can also win yourself a smart TV, or you can win yourself the car. So the car is waiting for you. Ile midolera. So start playing Win Big right here and have a chance to win yourself these big, big prizes. A whole car, man. That's a lot. That's a lot of winning. 10,000 kwacha cash. Yeah. Mala sang kaba big baller, a big blesser. Eh? Yeah, so you can tell a friend to tell a friend. Start dialing *474#. So once I dial the number, I just want to find out if you have received the 200 kwachas. So right here on the show, I'm just giving out 200 kwachas to you, one lucky winner. If you know that you have played, you do have a chance of winning this 200 kwacha. It's only for 5 kwacha. It's very easy. *474#. Hello. Good afternoon.
4: Hello.
0: Hello. Mwabo Mbashani.
4: Mwabo Mbashani.
0: If you feel winner nine, eh? In endem to me na kuwin Big Zambia.
4: Oh, Brian and Alex.
0: Well, Alex, mwani te hapa Win Big?
4: Eh, about 5 times so.
0: Eh, so mwawina po akafu kam 5 aka?
4: I'm going.
0: Okay, but Alex, now we mone EM 5V, so now we want 200 kwacha.
4: In the monaso, I papa name, I can't sing it.
0: But if you're not, she mona tefio.
4: Hey, a person name mona message.
0: Ah, my believer, a person of Filetica.
4: A Filetica zone, a son of my ear, they're 10,000. You go in a How many times? Maybe a week or
0: so. So, Muli week, one winner every week for today time.
4: Yeah. Oh.
0: So, I'm going to go to the house. I'm going to go to the house. I'm going to go to the
4: house.
0: All right, but Alex. I'm going to go to the house. Okay, bye, Alex. Thank you very much, and congratulations to you once more. Mama na Alex, ba winem 5. So nachilanda, that you can win as many times as you like. You can play as many times as you like. Tatulekanya awe. Unlimited number of times. Kutana na unlimited. Na papene, you can give it a try. Right now, as I'm speaking, you will play. Again, you continue playing. Again, you continue playing. You can play as many times as you like because we want to put a smile on your face. That's what we're doing, and that is why we're telling you right now, start playing. That is Win Big. It's very easy. Dial *474# and have a chance to win yourself some money. All right.
5: Hello.
0: Hello, Mwawa Mashani.
5: Ah, we no madam Murishani.
0: Nendele fiance fiance. Ndana ndana banani.
5: Ulera nana wakambenja.
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5: Na doing my own to a tutela.
0: My photo at the Shasana.
5: Welcome,
0: Benjamin Quisa Faso.
5: Nicole Tourist Capital Livingstone.
0: All the way from Livingstone.
5: Sure, madam.
0: Okay, Bakam Benja. Continue playing, win big. Mwamfwa.
5: Okay, chisumam kwai. I'll still continue.
0: Ah, we na ifotwa twa na otumfwa we na mwamfwa we na okta receiving pia.
5: Mkwai, Natasha, twa totela mkwai.
0: I am kwai, twa totela Bakam Benja. Thank you very much. Just like that. That's how we're doing it right here on Win Big Zambia. Have a chance to win yourself some money. So, Mbeni Kokte, apapene, *474#, and you can be our next winner right here on the show. Bakam Benja, wangu fwecha wina, wangu fwa wina. Efa tufwayo kumfatawe, na sita receiving pia, I have received it, I feel happy. That is what we want to hear. So I'll continue calling the winners for whoever that played and that won the 200 quattro. We just want to confirm if you have received the money. Okay. So start playing Win Big.
6: Hello.
0: Good afternoon.
6: Afternoon. How are you?
0: I'm fine, thank you. How are you doing today?
6: No, I'm just fine.
0: Okay. My name is Fortress. I'm calling you from Win Big Zambia.
6: Okay.
0: Yes. Did you play Win Big at any point in time?
6: Yes, I did.
0: Awesome.
6: Yes.
0: Okay. So have you seen the 200 quattro? Because you have won yourself the 200.
6: Yes. Oh. I saw it.
0: So it has been added to the money that you already have, there?
6: Yes.
0: Ah, that's awesome. Who am I speaking to?
6: Welod.
0: Welod.
6: Welod from Saka West.
0: Okay. Mr. Welod from the Saka West, keep on playing Win Big. Mwamfwa.
6: Okay, madam.
0: All right. Just now, even now, continue playing.
6: Okay.
0: All right.
6: Okay, not sure.
0: Okay. Just like that. You can be our next winner right here. That is on Win Big Zambia and have a chance to win yourself some money. It's very easy, very possible. All you have to do is dial *474# and start winning big. It's very easy, very possible. Nothing is impossible when Win Big has your back. So push the dial *474#, select prize 1 to 5, enter number of tokens, enter pin to pay, and you'll be able to win yourself some money. So ngala mushwati mwachi mwachi mwamrete.

0: Yeah, that is for you are playing for a car, you are playing for the 10,000 kwacha cash. Well, you can stick around at 18 hours only on Crown TV, Power TV, as well as ZNBC TV One. You'll be able to watch all these games and all this giving out of month. Hello?
1: Mom?
0: I'm going to win big Zambia.
1: Thank you so much.
0: You are so welcome. Just kindly confirm that you have seen the money. You have just checked the messages. I like
1: that. Thank you.
0: You are so welcome.
1: Thank you. Now play for you. You want to wonderful now.
0: Yes, keep on playing. So start down in *464*474#. Okay.
1: I will do so, madam. Thank you so much.
0: Okay, it's very easy. What's your name before I let you go?
1: My name is Joseph Sophie.
0: Okay.
1: Good. Sure.
0: Congratulations, Mr. Joseph.
1: Thank you, madam. I need to go for the land now.
0: Go and get your chicken and chips.
1: I'm not sure you was here. We would have eaten together.
0: Don't worry. Keep on playing. We'll eat the next time.
1: Sure.
0: Okay, just like that. That's how we're doing it right here on the Win Big Show, where people are winning big. I'm giving away 200 crutches to you, one lucky winner. If you have played Win Big, you do have high chances of winning the 200 kwacha. So it's very easy. All you have to do is start playing or go to www.winbigzambia.com and you'll be able to win yourself some money. 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Receive SMS with tokens. So we continue. Yes, we continue giving you money. So start playing Win Big Zambia by dialing *474#. Okay, so keep on playing. If I tell you to find out, and I must receive MP. All right, *474#.
1: Hello.
0: Hello, Okay, so continue for three, four, yeah.
1: Okay.
0: So, Mr. Continue for 3-4, you continue playing Win Big Zambia.

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1: In DS Zambia Music Plan, 12 to 15, kuyamba pa Monday mpaka pa Friday. Chikao down muli iwe pa Saturday, pa merepano pa power.
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3: from vision to reality. From grain to growth, Zambia stands tall at the dawn of a new industrial era. Once, our factories fell silent. Today, they rise again. Under the leadership of His Excellency President Hakainde Hichilema, Zambia's journey towards industrialization, value addition, and job creation is transforming lives and restoring national pride. On October 21st, 2025, a defining moment in Zambia's industrial story unfolded. President Hakainde Hichilema commissioned Kingsworth Group Limited's starch and glucose manufacturing plant, Zambia's first of its kind, and one of only three across the African continent. A $110 million investment transforming local maize into industrial gold. Each kernel of maize carries the promise of empowerment and progress. At full capacity, the Kingsworth facility will process 126,000 tons of locally grown maize each year, creating over 1,000 direct jobs and sustaining thousands more through rural linkages, saving $30 million in imports, generating $150 million in exports, strengthening the kwacha, and growing Zambia's industrial self-reliance. As the president said, this is walking the talk, matching policy with delivery. From maize to starch, from starch to feed, from feed to fish and beef, one investment powers many industries. This is how we build a resilient economy, said President Hakainde Hichilema, by connecting agriculture to manufacturing so our small-scale producers have stable markets and predictable incomes, contract farming, stable pricing, local empowerment, real transformation for rural Zambia. 4 years ago, Zambian companies could not access incentives within the multi-facility economic zone. But visionary reform changed that, creating opportunity for Zambians to invest, compete, and lead. Dividends have grown sevenfold. Revenue has doubled, and confidence in local enterprise has never been stronger. This is what it means to invest for Zambia by Zambians. Across the MFES, Big Tree Beverages stands as a symbol of innovation and diversification. Over $280 million invested and $90 million more underway. Big Tree represents the strength of local enterprise. 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At Trade King's Home Care, self-reliance takes form. By producing its own silicate, once imported, Zambia builds strength within. Each plant empowers another. Every innovation strengthens the next. A circular economy in motion. Today, Trade King's group's investment exceeds $1 billion, employing over 17,500 full-time workers, more than any single mining operation in Zambia. As the president reminded us, these are the investments we need from a Zambian group investing in Zambia. Growth that expands opportunity, not taxation. Prosperity that uplifts families and strengthens our nation. Industrialization is not an event. It is a movement. From fertilizer to dairy. From mining to manufacturing. Zambia's new industrial wave is reshaping the nation. After 4 years of hard work, said President Hakainde Hichilema, this is a season of results. A season of harvest. A government that listens, reforms that work, a nation that delivers. This is Zambia's story, a story of renewal, unity, and pride. From grain to growth, from farm to factory, from vision to victory, we are proving what partnership and purpose can achieve. Together, government and industry are building the Zambia we were always meant to be. Self-reliant, industrious, and strong. Trade Kings Group, improving lives through local manufacturing excellence.
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2: President Hichilema pledges 5-year PSV license renewal period. 9 arrested as police recover suspected stolen electronics in Lusaka. In international news, 3 people dead after explosion at Japanese shopping mall as earthquake hits region. And in sports news, Malawi stand Nigeria to set a blockbuster clash with Zambia.
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0: Dr. Binto. 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The slurp. There's the hot tea slurp. And then there's the not so nice drink slurp. 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With the milk it slurp, you can tell the subject wants to sip every drop of milky goodness in the pack until there is nothing left.
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2: 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President Hichilema pledges Skills College and Road upgrade for Chibombo District. NRPUP aspiring councillor pledges community action on security. In international news, Jordan says air defenses intercepted 5 incoming missiles from Iran. In sports news, Cameroon beats Mali in opening match.
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2: 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To present it, my name is Herman Machacham. Road marking works are underway on the Kabwe Central Business District dual carriageway as authorities put the finishing touches to the project ahead of its opening to the public. Kabwe District Commissioner Lennox Shimwambwa says the road is expected to be opened to motorists today, Thursday, July 30th, 2026, following the completion of the ongoing road markings works. He said the development marks a major milestone in the rehabilitation and expansion of the CBD road network, which is expected to improve traffic flow and enhance mobility within the district. Mr. Shimwambwa has expressed satisfaction with the progress of the works and encouraged residents and motorists to look forward to the opening of the upgraded road. He said the commission and the completion of the dual carriageway is also expected to improve the appearance of Kabwe's central business area while easing congestion along the busy route. Mr. Shimwambwa said authorities will provide further guidance to motorists on traffic management and the use of the newly upgraded road once it's officially opened. President Hakainde Hichilema has announced the key infrastructure and youth development projects following a community engagement meeting in Katuba of Chibombo District. The Edo State reviewed the plans to establish a fully-fledged skills training college in Chibombo District to expand access to vocational education. Reflecting on the former training center in Kembe, he explained that the new facility forms part of a broader government drive to construct modern skills colleges across all districts, beginning with Chibombo. He said the proposed training institution is designed to cater specifically to young people who have not enrolled in universities, nursing schools, or teacher training colleges. The president revealed that by decentralizing technical training, his administration aims to ensure that local youths gain practical, marketable skills directly within their home district. In addition to educational support, President Hichilema committed to major road infrastructure improvements in Central Province. He pledged that the government to tar the vital road stretch connecting Landless Corner to Mumbwa to enhance the transport efficiency and economic activities across the region.
3: Muno Muchibombo District, Twagarichi Training Center, Onota Gajibere Kikabot, and every district, starting with Chibombo, we are bringing a fully-fledged skills training college, Muno Muchibombo. We want our children here who have not gone to teacher training, nursing training, university, they must train here within our district. Landless Corner Road, na mtu wa kumumba, takukuyo kukulusa. Road, tatala from Landless Corner up to Mumba.
2: Livingstone's National Reconciliation Party, NRPUP, Nsanzu Ward aspiring councillor Mobiana Sitwala says improving security will be one of his top priorities if elected, saying a safe community is essential for development. Speaking in an interview, Mr. Sitwala said insecurity discourages investment and makes it difficult for people to live and work freely in the ward. He acknowledged that policy is the responsibility of central government, but said the councillor can work with other leaders to support efforts aimed at reducing crime. Mr. Sitwala said he would work with the area's aspiring member of parliament and the Drug Enforcement Commission to help address drug abuse, which he described as one of the major causes of crime among young people. He called for rehabilitation programs and skills training centers to help young people struggling with the drug addiction rebuild their lives and find employment. Mr. Sitwala also attributed rise in drug abuse to unemployment and a lack of opportunities for school leavers. He said Zambia should strengthen skills-based education by giving learners practical vocational training, including plumbing, welding and electrical work, so that they can earn a living if they do not continue with academic studies. Mr. Sitwala said equipping young people with skills would reduce idleness, improve livelihoods, and contribute to a safer community.
4: Who is an electrician, a junk who is a plumber, a junk who is a welder, and a junk who has no skill. Because even when you are scolding this junk who has a skill, you even tell him, at least when he remembers that he has got a trade, he has a skill, he'll be able to realize and say, I can do this. But if you are scolding a junk who has no skill, it will be a little bit difficult. And as such, we won't even be bothering the police to say Tien Manji, because about arresting, about enforcing, it is the last resort. It is when things have gone to the worst, when things are bad, the level we have reached now. We really need the police to work.
2: In business news, the Energy Regulation Board, ERB, says Zambia has partially started shifting from monthly to quarterly fuel pump price reviews following the establishment of strategic fuel reserves. ERB Director General Elijah Sichone says the delayed transition to quarterly reviews was largely due to the absence of key measures, including fuel price stabilization mechanisms, strategic fuel stocks, and adequate storage capacity. Engineer Sichone says the measures are now being implemented, paving the way for a complete transition to quarterly pump price reviews in the near future. He says fuel shortages and fuel storage tanks have been constructed in several provinces within the Strategic Reserve Program, expected to initially provide 7-day and a 90-day reserve depending on available funding and storage capacity. According to Engineer Sichone, increased strategic fuel stocks are expected to reduce supply shocks and improve stability in the domestic fuel market. He has also indicated that the enhanced reserves should help cushion consumers against sharp fluctuations, with fuel pump price reviews expected to avoid abnormal increases. And the business news. This news bulletin is brought to you by the Public Service Pensions Fund, PSPF. In international news, Jordan says it has intercepted 5 missiles launched from Iran towards its territory. It's the second time the territory has been targeted by Iran in as many days. The Jordanian armed forces say there were no casualties and that the military remains on high alert. Al Jazeera has more details.
5: Jordan's armed forces has released a statement saying that it has intercepted and destroyed 5 missiles in its airspace fired from Iran. It has reported no casualties so far, but it says it remains on a high state of alert and is ready to do what it can and what it takes to secure the country and also the safety of its citizens. Now, this targeted attack by Iran comes just a day after Jordan confirmed it had intercepted 5 other missiles on Wednesday morning that also in its airspace says launched from Iran. Now, Iran said it was targeting a U.S. airbase and command headquarters in Jordan. It says it was in response to aggression by the U.S. military.
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2: Cameroon opened its 2026 Women's Africa Cup of Nations campaign with a 2-1 victory over Mali on Wednesday. The Lionesses took the lead in the 13th minute when Manga finished a move created by Ngok. Mali responded before halftime as Traore converted a penalty in the 30th minute to level the score at 1-1. Both coaches made several changes after the break, in which in search of the winning goal. Cameroon regained the lead in the 73rd minute when the referee awarded another penalty and the Lionesses converted the spot kick to make it 2-1. The win moves Cameroon into second place in Group D. Ghana leads the group, while Mali sits in third place and Cape Verde occupies the bottom spot after the opening round. Well, on that sporting note, we have come to the end of the news brought to you by the Public Service Pensions Fund, PSPF. For more upfront and reliable news every day, do visit our Facebook page at Power News Network. You can also catch Power TV live on DSTV channel 278 and GoTV channel 19. Before we go, here's another look at the stories that made the headlines once more. President Hichilema pledges skills college and road upgrade for Chibombo District. NRPUP aspiring councillor pledges community action on security. In international news, Jordan says air defences intercepted 5 incoming missiles from Iran. And in sports news, Cameroon beats Mali in opening match. Don't forget to join us again later at 17:45 for another detail of the main news. My name is Herman Machacham. Thank you so much for listening and enjoy the rest of the programming. God bless.
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0: Every problem has a solution if we are bold enough to talk about it. 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
1: These vehicles have number plates. 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All you need is, you just capture the number plate of the vehicle. You don't need to chase. We have seen in some cases videos of a police office in a bus in France with a fast-running bus, and the passengers are busy shouting at this traffic officer. We've seen some videos like that, and they're almost throwing the traffic officer out of the vehicle. That's
0: real. We spotlight real community issues, engage the right authorities, and push for real action. Don't get used to the problem. 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
6: Council police officers who want to play the role of Zambia police officers. If council police officers are getting a payroll from this government and they want to pretend to be partisan, we shall not be shying away from calling a spade a spade. The only ones who are allowed to manage piraters are Zambia police and RASA.
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2: 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NRPUP aspiring councillor pledges community action on security. In international news, Jordan says air defenses intercepted 5 incoming missiles from Iran. In sports news, Cameroon beats Mali in opening match.
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2: This is a paid-for political advert.
3: It's morning again in Zambia. Today, millions of our children will go to school more than ever before in the history of our country, because free education is opening doors that were once closed. Today, with over 40 million kwacha to spend, communities will build clinics, improve schools, drill boreholes, and transform lives using the increased CDF. Men and women will walk through markets and stations freely, without fear or intimidation from cadres. But the journey is not over, and we still have more work to do.
4: And that's why Bali keeps working day after day, until progress is something every Zambian feels. On the 13th of August, 2026, vote for Hakainde Hichilema as President of the Republic of Zambia. And let us continue to move Zambia forward together.
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1: It is 14:24 right here on the People's Station. Welcome to Power Connect this afternoon. And to present the show, my name is Rosaria Tembo. And remember, this Power Connect edition is brought to you by the Zambia National Education Coalition, ZANEC, with support from GIZ PET Project. And we are looking at the theme, which is Every Girl Deserves a Second Chance, promoting the school reentry policy and free education as well. It is an interactive program, so you'll be able to call in on 0215-222-070, as well as 0957-879-879 for your comments and contributions. I am not alone in a studio. I am joined by one woman and two gentlemen to help me discuss this particular topic. So in studio, I have Mr. Dennis Mutonga, who is the policy and advocacy officer coming through from Camfed, as well as Mr. Solomon Banda coming through from the Ministry of Education from Mukoweko Correction Day and Secondary School. He happens to be the District Guidance and Counseling Committee Chairperson. And besides the two gentlemen, we have Madam Asamulu Modolo coming through from the Ministry of Education as well, from Broadway Secondary School, and she's the HOD, that is Head of Department for the Natural Science. Good afternoon, ladies and gentlemen, and welcome to Power Connect this afternoon.
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1: 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So remember, to our listener, it's an interactive radio program. You'll be able to call in on 0215-222-070 as well as 0957-879-879 should you have any questions or contribution towards what we are discussing this afternoon. We did have a similar program on Tuesday, yes, and today is just a continuation of the same program, and the theme again is Every Girl Deserves a Second Chance, promoting the school re-entry policy and free education. So to begin with, Mr. Mtonga, as well as Madam Samulu, I believe you attended a very beautiful and colorful roadshow this morning. Maybe you can just highlight us on how it went, because we did talk about it on Tuesday, that there will be the bus campaign. So how did it go this morning?
3: So the bus campaign is going on well, and at the moment there's already one underway at Kachulu Market. But in the morning we were at the Wire Community, and we have had conversations with the community, engaging parents, guardians, boys and girls, young women, the young men, to discuss the benefits of supporting girls to re-enter into school after taking maternity leave because of a pregnancy. We've had interesting conversations. I think Madam Dolo would want to say something as well.
1: How was it, Madam?
4: Thank you. Yesterday we had two shows.
1: Okay.
4: One was Kasavasa Community at the market, and the second one was in Kamshanga, at Kamshanga Market. It was so interesting to find the girls who want to go back to school, and a number of them pledged after listening from the campaign, the benefits of education as a girl child, and the second chance, which other parents and guardians, they didn't know about re-entry policy. Most of the children are just dropping out. Once they fall pregnant, they drop out. They're not going back to school. So you'd find that after the sensitization and the awareness yesterday and today, I think most of the girls have decided to get back to school. Thank you.
1: All right. So from your observation, how are the communities responded to the campaign and its messages on the reentry policy, especially to the girls and girls' education?
4: They are welcoming the program, and it's so interactive. Like today, from wire. We just had to run out of forms.
1: No.
4: Because a number of them, we have as young as 14, their parent. Mm. Yes.
1: A 14-year-old girl.
4: Mm. Yes, she's a mother at that age.
1: Mm-hmm.
4: And you'd find that they didn't know about the second chance. And after the awareness and explaining the procedure on how they can get back to school,
1: mm-hmm.
4: you know very well to say, now we have free education. Yes, children are sent to school without paying anything, and we have the feeding program,
1: mm-hmm.
4: yeah, supported by Ministry of Education.
1: Mm-hmm.
4: So the reentry police is working very well, and the girls are willing to get back to school.
1: Okay. Mr. Mtonga?
3: Yes, Zalia. You noticed that the conversations, the engagements
1: mm-hmm.
3: are encouraging. People are asking genuine questions, which shows that they are actually interested in the conversations that we are taking back to the community
1: mm-hmm.
3: about these two important policies that we have in the country. If I was a politician, I was going to say, because you could see the way they are engaging with the awareness bus campaign team. They are asking questions, genuine questions, stemming from interest. They want to know. They want to understand how these policies could help shape the community's future.
1: Mm-hmm. Now, Mr. Banda, hearing the response from the two who attended the roadshow, how does that make you feel as a representative from the Ministry of Education?
2: Well, I feel happy
1: mm-hmm.
2: that at least the information is being disseminated
1: mm-hmm.
2: and that almost everyone is getting the information on what re-entry policy is.
1: Mm-hmm.
2: And probably people would want to know out there
1: mm-hmm.
2: what this policy is all about
1: yeah.
2: and what is this policy. Maybe we need to explain to them to say re-entry policy, if they hear of re-entry policy, it's a policy that was initiated in 1997, and the whole purpose of this policy was to give an opportunity to every girl child who has fallen pregnant, and then they go, because usually, like in some time back, learners would just fall pregnant, especially girls, when they fall pregnant, they would just be out there and they didn't have even maybe someone to encourage them to get back to school.
1: Mm-hmm.
2: But with this policy, it helps these girls to go on maternity leave, and then after giving birth, they would be given that opportunity again to get back to school. As we all know, there is also the right to education, where every child has got the right to education. So with this right to education, it usually, like some time back, it used to favor a lot of the boys,
1: mm-hmm.
2: Where girls were mostly left out. They would go into early marriages. They would also, as they fall pregnant, they would just go just like that. And now the opportunity was more like just on a boy.
1: Mm-hmm.
2: But with this initiative, with this policy, a deliberate program, which is also involving the girls, it has been so good because it has helped most of the learners to get back to school.
1: Mm-hmm.
2: Then this same policy also, we have seen that it is blending so well with the feeding program that mm-hmm. has come, and also with the free education. We are seeing the benefits of these two policies that have come in, especially the free education, which is also blending well, because previously when these girls fall pregnant, they would just go like that saying, no, we don't have someone to give us the financial support. So all those financial limitations, now they are no longer there, because even when they want to return, they will be given that opportunity to return. And maybe one thing I should say is that when they come back in school, they need the support from the schools, they need support, the support from the teachers, the administrators, and everyone else, so that this opportunity can be actualized.
1: Oh, wow. All right. Now, coming to you, Madam Mudolo, from your experience as a teacher, what support do learners need when they return to school after pregnancy, the girls, even the boys, actually. Since the boys, I think on Tuesday we had one caller who said, you're just talking about the girls, what about the boy who impregnates? So when they return, what role does the school play in ensuring that they successfully continue with their education?
4: Thank you so much, Zaria. Mm-hmm. I think the returning learners need, first of all, need a safe, supportive, and non-discriminatory learning environment. You agree with me to say when a child is not free or the environment is not safe for them, learning cannot take place. So these learners, as they're returning, one, some of them, they are not comfortable to return to the school where they were.
1: Okay.
4: They have the right to go and get a transfer, to go and learn to another school. Yes. So teachers, particularly guidance and counseling teachers, play an important role in helping learners adjust when they return. Yes. Because, you know, they are scared, some of them. You know, we had the case recently where a grade 11 pupil, the friends are laughing at her to say she has lost weight because of breastfeeding. So those can only be stopped by, one, raising awareness to every learner. That's one step which schools take. We raise awareness because you agree with me, even boys, first and foremost, if you discover that this child is pregnant, you call the girl and the boy's family, yes, and there are forms which they fill in from the school, where if the girl goes on leave, the boy also goes on leave. They will return the same time. Yes, if they are both learners, they will return in school the same time when the girl delivers. Normally this period is given 6 months to 1 year. Yes, then they can return. So at that period when they're signing forms, the boy's family and the boy, they need to agree to say they're going to support this girl during the pregnancy period. Yes. So you'd find that the guidance department, they do that most of the time, and they help learners to settle, including other teachers, because this reentry policy, it is not just about the guidance teacher. We have great teachers who interact with the learners every day. So if you look at great teachers, they also play a vital role in counseling and making the learners adjust and settle well in school. Then fellow learners should also be encouraged to support rather than stigmatizing their classmates. So we also raise awareness. We have talks on reentry police as schools to also raise awareness to other learners so that they can be supportive to their friend, because everyone deserves the second chance. Yes. Then the other thing, when learners feel accepted and encouraged, they are more likely to remain in school and complete their education because they receive that support. And that support also, the counseling also goes back even home where they're coming from. They need also to be supported. That's why in our roadshow bus awareness, we are also encouraging and making parents to pledge to say they are going to support the child until she completes or he completes school. Not a situation whereby you know, that discourages a child. And you'd find that a child who's coming from a well-supportive home or family, they intend to do well in school. Yes.
1: So I'll take you back to one thing that you mentioned, that once a girl falls pregnant, that's a pupil, you give leave to both the girl and the boy.
4: Yes.
1: So maybe the question is, why give the leave to the boy child when he's not the one carrying the pregnancy?
4: Because that girl who has gone on leave needs support from that boy child. Yes. Because if that boy child remains in school, won't concentrate because of what has happened. So here it's 50-50. You impregnate, you also go on leave. Yes.
1: For sleep.
4: to go and support.
1: Support leave, not force leave.
4: Support leave, actually, to support the the girl.
1: Oh, okay. Would you want to add on, sir? Please go ahead.
2: Yeah. Mm-hmm. Other than what she has also said, we can also say it's also one way to at least help learners understand to say, if I happen to impregnate my fellow pupil, then I'll also be given leave. So just that, it's also one of the measures that would help these boys to not engage in these sexual activities, and even just to have that fear to say, if I do this, then I'll also go. Okay? So by so doing, we find that the boys would have that that fear in them to say, no, I shouldn't do this. And the girls will also be free. But on the other, there's another thing that she mentioned on the forms.
1: Okay.
2: Yes, we have those forms. As she mentioned, yes, there are three. We have one which is for the girl. We call it the maternity leave form for the girl, which I want to say much about. This one, it is the one that guarantees the girl child. Because, you know, these administrations, they do come and go. So it's something that will bring in some sort of continuity even to the girl. Even if they were to go, then they happen to come back, they find different people, just that maternity leave, it will give them that opportunity to come back to school. They won't be asked questions to say, no, why have you come? We don't know you. But that thing will introduce that girl. And when they come, they will even be free to even see the administrators. I think that's what I wanted to add.
1: Okay. Samtonga, do you feel like adding on to what they've already said?
3: Yes, I think I would want also to mention, especially talking about how the school can even make it more comfortable for the returning young mother to succeed. Like Madam Dolo mentioned, and there's that saying that says it takes a village to raise a child, and that immediate village at that particular moment is the school. It means chiramuntu no munankwe na kwata ko rubarurwa kwa afwirisho lyo mwana. Firstly, to settle in the school environment and feel safe, but also to make sure that their education continues and the girl is actually succeeding in school. The idea is not just to return to school and just go through the school system, but is to make sure that the girl enjoys the benefits of getting back to school. It means the grade teachers, the subject teachers also have a role to play. They need to be a bit patient with this returning mother. She might not catch up exactly like the other learners. Remember, she's coming from leave. She's a young parent. A lot could be going on. So we are talking of psychosocial care and support within the school system. How do we ensure that this works to the advantage of this young mother? Beyond the guidance and counseling services that are being offered, are the teachers willing to show that, to take this learner, if the learner walked to the subject teacher, to say, I need help here. And can they freely work with that learner to support them? So the idea is for the whole school village, from the head teacher to even the smallest or the youngest learner that you have in the school, to be aware on how they can support this particular learner who's just returned into the school system.
1: Okay. Still on you, Mr. Mtonga, you've mentioned the support aspect on the school, of the part of the school. Now, why is it important for parents, guardians, and even traditional leaders, maybe even the church, the wider community? Why is it important to make sure that the girls return to school and complete their education?
3: Firstly, it's for the well-being of the girl first. Remember, education is a right. And now that it's free, there's no any other reason why the community should not support the girl to return to school. So the benefits of educating a girl, on the girl firstly, something that we can't even be, we can't even deny, because it has both health benefits, it has economic benefits, it has social benefits, and so on and so forth. It also means that the community will have an educated population. There will be productivity in that particular community. The family will be helped, but also it brings back to the to the contribution that this particular girl will bring to the nation. Mm-hmm. So the idea here is that the parents, the guardians, should continue to encourage their daughters, their girls, to return to school, and should work closely with the school's system so that they are aware of what also their roles are. Because remember, the school has a role to play, but also the parents have a role to play. If the parents are continuously burdening this particular girl with house chores, or even saying that we can't look after your child, dikai namukola nomba na imwemuri vafyashi akumsungeni takwatenshita yakuverenga so chikankalo kumona kuti fwe vafyashi na ifwe ludio uliyali mbi mwana uyu takwetu wakumsungira ko mwana ngati wakwatenshita. We take that role of also looking after that particular girl. But what is also important, Rosaria, that I want to mention here, is that parents should also encourage these young mothers to enroll their children into the ECE centers, the early childhood education centers. And most of the schools have these places. So that in case there's no caregiver at home, the baby can be also in an ECE center while the mother is also in school. Then after that, parenting can continue at home.
1: Okay. There's some question I think will apply to to the teacher and the counselor.
4: Thank you so much.
1: Yes.
4: Like Mr. Mtonga said, if you look at education, education is an equalizer, you know. We are coming from the different backgrounds, and some of us to come and interact with you here is because we went to school, you know. Before that, we couldn't even maybe meet with you, Rosaria, meet with Mr. Banda and Mr. Mtonga. But because education is an equalizer, we are able to be here. And you find that most of the families, you know, they are liberated because of education. You'd find that some of the children who even drop out, they become breadwinners of the families. So returning those children back to school, the girls, you'd find that those, they'll even come and take care of themselves. Because education being the right, us as parents and teachers, we have the role to say these learners, they need to learn so that they can come and take care of themselves. And, you know, if you raise a girl child, you educate a girl child, you educate the nation. You know, right?
1: I do. talking from experience.
4: Yes, you know. You raise, you educate the nation. So you'd find that it is very important to give these girls the second chance actually to go in school.
1: Okay.
4: If you look at Mr. Mtonga, he talked about ECE centers.
1: Okay.
4: Government has introduced ECE centers, free education. They don't need to pay. There's also the feeding program, which the government is implementing. There's no payment needed. Children are fed from school. So the only thing they have to do is to take the child to school. And the girl should be given the second chance.
1: Okay. Mr. Banda, would you want to add your word as well?
2: Oh, yeah. Yeah, here, the center of attraction is a child.
1: The child, yes.
2: Specifically here now, we are looking at the girl child. So definitely we know that for these girls to do well, yes, it could be that at some point they made a mistake, but that mistake should not be something we should be able to judge them with. Because at the time they were doing whatever they did for them to fall pregnant, you would find that maybe they did it out of peer pressure, maybe they did it out of curiosity. You know, when they are growing up, there are a lot of experiences, there are a lot of things they would want to explore. And once they make a mistake, that's when they realize to say, oh, so this, I was not supposed to do this. So they realize to say, okay, I made a mistake and I need to rectify this mistake. Now, how do they rectify that mistake? Maybe it's by giving them a second chance to get back to school so that they learn. And by going to school, those, again, they become like the mentors to their friends, you know. They'll be able to tell the friends to say, no, you guys, I think if you take this path, see what happened to me. I am like this today. There are these dangers, there are these challenges of you falling pregnant at an early age. And then when you do that, it gives you that disadvantage to discontinue with school. Mm-hmm. When your friends are at school, then you are seated at home. Maybe you are nursing the child. Maybe the child is sick. You know, there are all those challenges. So with all those experiences, when they share them with their friends, the friends will take it as a learning point, mm-hmm. and they will be able to soldier on with their education. And so that's why now we are saying it should be a concern of every member of the community. Mm-hmm. Because when we talk of the community, we are also part of the community.
1: Yes, we are.
2: The media team, the education team, and all those that are the stakeholders from the NGOs, the churches, everyone should be concerned. And when we see a child is not going to school, let it be a burden of all of us all to encourage those children that have made that mistake to get back to school. I'm glad some communities like where I'm coming from, mm-hmm. when they see a child who is not going to school, they usually bring those children and say, okay, this child has no one to push her, they have no sponsorship, but we want you to take her back into school. And that has been a welcome move. And this is what we are supposed to do, all of us, yeah? Just mm-hmm. everyone of us. If we can do that, then we'll see these girls succeeding.
1: All right. Thank you. So as part of the bus campaign, that is there are questionnaires which are being administered in selected schools to actually assess the implementation of the school reentry policy. Why is this assessment important, and how will the findings contribute to the improving the policy of reentry and free education?
2: Thank you very much. You know, whenever you are implementing any program, mm-hmm. there is a need for you to assess, to say, are we doing mm-hmm. the right thing?
1: Mm-hmm.
2: Are we on course? So this is the reason why we have this assessment. Because for us to administer this assessment, what we are saying is that we want to understand how well the reentry policy is being implemented mm-hmm. at the school level. Are we doing the right thing? Or maybe there's somewhere where we are missing it, and because of certain things that we are not doing, maybe some girls are left out. Maybe for us not doing it well, we need to change the approach or a way in which we can do it. Then the other thing is that it is important because it provides information on the level of awareness among school administrators and teachers. So basically here, it's just the awareness of the head teachers, the deputy head teachers, the HODs, the guidance teacher, the teachers themselves. They need to know, are we at the level where it is required? Or maybe we are doing it, but not to the expected standard. Then it also helps us identify the challenges, you know. Of course, when we are implementing any program, you cannot just carry it smoothly mm-hmm. Without some challenges.
1: Okay.
2: Of course, mm-hmm. there will be some positives and there will also be some negatives. So we are now looking at what will this tool or instrument bring out. Maybe it will also bring out the challenges that schools experience in implementing the policy.
1: Mm-hmm.
2: They will need to tell us, okay, here we are not doing well because of this and this, and by so doing, it will be recorded and we will work on that. And, you know, we also make submissions, and those that would revisit the policy, like the one which was just revisited, I think, by our then education minister, Mr. Douglas Yakarima. There was one which was being revised, and we have a booklet. It has been revised. How did it come about? It's because of the same assessments that we are talking about. So the findings will support evidence-based improvement and strengthen future advocacy efforts.
1: Mm-hmm. Okay. So in case you want to be part of or the conversation, you can call us on 0215-222-070 and 0957-878-798-79. We're talking that every girl deserves a second chance, promoting the school reentry policy and a free education. And remember that this Power Connect program is proudly brought to you by Zambia National Education Coalition, that is ZANEC, with support from the GIZ PET project. And in studio, we have Mr. Dennis Mtonga, a policy advocacy officer from CAMFED, Mr. Solomon Banda from the Ministry of Education, as well as Madam Samulo Mutolo coming through from the Ministry of Education as well from Broadway Secondary School. So do come through 0215222070 as well as 0957879879. As we are waiting for the calls, Madam, you wanted to add on to what Mr. Banda was saying?
4: Thank you. Actually, the Ministry of Education is even distributing the re-entry policy booklets as we are collecting questionnaires from these schools. The guideline for re-entry policy is being distributed, the same revised re-entry policy guidelines. So the schools have been equipped with more information.
1: All right.
4: Yes.
1: Do come through 0215222070 as well as 0957879879 in case you want to have your questions. You've got questions, you've got submissions, you've got contributions. It's a live program. It's not a recorded. The time is 14:55. So in case you feel it's a recorded, it's not a recorded, you can come through and be part of the program this afternoon. We have a great panelist who will be able to answer to your concerns. So now, as we wait for people to come through, remember you can as well text to 0957879879. So in your respective roles, I'm speaking to the panelists here now, what practical actions can government, schools, parents and communities, development partners, stakeholders in short, take to strengthen the implementation of the school re-entry policy and ensure that no learner is left behind, both the girl child and the boy child? Yeah, any one of you can take it up.
3: Maybe I can start. I think I would want to speak especially to the community and the stakeholders within the communities. Ekubafuma bakashana navalumendo. Ichikankare cha kwambira posana. Let's make sure that we promote positive attitude towards these girls.
1: Okay.
3: We don't need to kill them for the mistake that they made. The mistake was made, we have acknowledged, and they will live with the consequences of that particular mistake, but let's continue providing them with opportunities so that they can better their lives and those of yourself. I think it's also important for the community to look out for mentorship support programs. They can be within the community, they can be at school, wherever they are. Let's find a way of introducing these girls to mentorship and engagement activities within the community and even outside the community. We should also look at how we can closely work with parents and other guardians to address the barriers that prevent the girls from returning to school.
1: Mm-hmm. Yeah. Okay.
2: Thank you. So just to add on to what Mr. Mtonga was saying, there's also need for...
1: Sorry, Mr. Banda, maybe you can hold your thoughts. Okay. Let's find out who is calling. Yes, you to Power Connect. Good afternoon.
5: Good afternoon.
1: Afternoon, thank you. Your name and where you're calling us from?
5: This is the voice of Mr. Speaker, Tshe Malo, calling you this. Good afternoon to you, Madam Maro. I'm a former African journalist on the People's Station.
1: Yes, sir. I do have a panelist in studio this afternoon.
5: Yeah, copies to our parents. We actually try to highlight and share the learning focus on what the entry policy is actually so made. Now, all I can say is that, Zambia school entry policy allows young mothers to return to classes after giving birth, Madam. Is that who are presented? But kids advantage groups about the social stigma and also recognition rates, including and the lack of child care support. So the disadvantage of the policy, number one, Madam Crew, you are presenter, is about social stigma and also implementation gaps, including the double burden, and also lastly, it's about the resource shortages. Now, since we do have three suggesting studio. I'm going to give them one question by one so I can be in a very good position. According to my expectations.
6: Okay.
5: Number one to Mr. Mtonga, the name is so very famous.
6: Mm-hmm.
5: The question is, what specific financial or child care support system are provided to help young mothers stay in school? Mr. Mtonga, you have the answer.
3: Yes.
5: And secondly, the sir, who I may not know very well, how does the ministry track how many pregnant girls actually retain and finish their education visas? Those who actually drop out is permanently. The sir, the second, and there. The last, madam, is what active steps are being taken to train teachers and also punish bullying to reduce social stigma in schools? Madam Speaker, you are up there. A second time, just through you, Madam Presenter. I really appreciate you today. Answer according to my expectation. I submit, Madam Presenter.
1: All right. Thank you so much for coming through. That was the voice of Mr. Chileshe Emmanuel. He calls himself the Power FM speaker. Yeah, so we take notes as he's making his submissions. So the first question goes to Mr. Mtonga. Financial help that is being given to the learners that return to school, both girl and boy, different stakeholders. The second question goes to Mr. Banda. How are you tracking the implementation of both the re-entry and free education policy? And the third one is, how well are you training the teachers, Madam Mudolo? Are you treating the teachers to accept the girls in school and the boys, as well as those who bully? Yeah. The bully both the girls and the boys who return to school, because his concerns are just around social stigma that we discussed earlier. So I don't know who is going to, if you're going to answer according to the way he asked them, or we'll start with the madam and then follow suit. Okay, madam, you can start.
4: Thank you so much, Mr. Chileshe. How we are training the teachers to support these children who are returning as young mothers. Just this year, I think the Guidance and Counseling Association, they had a training of teachers in Zambia, the whole country. It was a national conference, yes, where teachers traveled to Zambia to go and raise. These are some of the issues which were being discussed in that national conference. Thank you.
1: And he also mentioned the issue of stigma, the bullying. Like when I return to school and then I'm being bullied by these gentlemen or these people.

0: learners are facing in their everyday lives, then we can continue with teaching. So teaching is not that if you just teach physics, you just go there, teach physics. No, we also do part of counseling and raising awareness while we are teaching. Yes, because every teacher is the policy implementer.
1: Okay.
0: So they need to be aware, and they are aware of this policy.
1: Okay. So if I bully, if my child is being bullied, do you send the bully home, or what happens to that child who is stigmatizing the fellow person?
0: Okay. There are measures actually which are taken.
1: Okay.
0: They are punished.
1: Oh, okay.
0: Yes, they are punished, and I think the bullying is not that much. Yeah, at where maybe the community, but in school, the bullying is not that much, because they even sympathize with those learners.
1: Okay.
0: Yes.
1: Yeah, Mr. Banda, yes.
2: Can I add on?
1: You can add on, and then you get to your own question as well, how you're tracking them.
2: Yeah, she has answered it so nicely on the part of bullying. So on the part of bullying also, we, you know, there's a process. Whenever this thing is happening, it all starts with the girl that is coming in. We tell them not to feel like intimidated when they come back, and so that they have that confidence in the way they are going to face the challenges of education or academic work. And then for the boys and the fellow friends, fellow girls who would like take their friends as a laughing stock, we also counsel them to say, like for the girls, we tell them what has happened to your friend can also happen to you. So you don't need to laugh at your friend. Learn from what your friend has, the experience that your friend has have had. And from that experience, you won't be able to laugh at them. When you sit with them, be friendly to them and learn a lot of things from them. Then the boys also, they are told, please don't laugh at these. They are your sisters. And they also need to be educated. But if you'll be laughing at them, they will no longer be free in class. They will not perform well. And in the long run, we will see them doing what? Dropping off from school. So there is that counseling, that process that goes on. Then to those that continue doing that, they, the parents are usually called.
1: Okay.
2: Yes, so that's one the other measure that we also take, to ensure that these, they don't do that. You know, at times when we just say, we are going to call your parents, learners,
1: the fear comes in.
2: They are scared of that.
1: Yeah.
2: Yeah, you know, this time there's no, we don't have those issue of beating. I'm sure maybe Mr. Shideshe wanted to hear that maybe we have been
1: beating
2: those. No, we don't beat them. We counsel them. Then after counseling them, if they continue with the same behavior, then the parents will be called. And then the punishment the madam talked of, they will be made to understand why they will be given that punishment. And then in the presence of the parents will be called, and then the parents will agree with the teachers to say, no, for what this child has done, let these measures be taken.
1: Okay.
2: Then coming to my
1: Your question
2: that was directed to me, that one was talking about the tracking system. Yes, on the tracking system, you discover that our tracking system begins when a child just falls pregnant. The moment we detect as a school to say this girl is pregnant, we begin to have chats with them. Then we also tell them about the policy itself. Okay, we explain to them to say, no, this is not the end of the road, and we would want you to continue with your education, so that when you complete education, you will be able to take on that career that you wanted to do at, to embark on in the near future. So we are told, and then this is where the forms now will come in. When the child is like now tired, they want to go on maternity leave, to track them where they are going and to track them on their addresses, there are these forms now that are given out. Then the forms, as the madam said earlier on, there is a form that will be given to a girl child. This form, it will give her, we will get the particulars of the girl and then you put on that form. Then there's a form also that, which is also for that the person responsible for the pregnancy, and the other one for the parents. So when that is done, then of course it doesn't just end there. We remain with some of the forms in school, and then there's also a book where we write the girls that go on maternity leave. Now

0: track them to see that they return after giving birth, we usually make even follow-ups. And even the calls, sometimes you even give them the numbers, they would call, so there's that, we even negotiate with them, okay? Other than that 6 months that we mentioned, sometimes when the girl feels like, ah, but me now I've got the strength, I can come back, and then also the concern which is also on the child, because we want that child to receive that adequate attention. So when we know that there is someone who is able to take care of the child, then the girls would do what? They would return to school. So the tracking system is there, Mr. Chileshe, and to the rest of the listeners, we have the tracking system, which is so nice and so systematic. That I can assure you.
1: Okay. Yeah, the assurance has been made, and I hope Mr. Chileshe is clear. Getting to Mr. Mtonga, the financial part, as stakeholders, how are you helping financially to make sure that the free education and reentry policy is actually actualized as different stakeholders?
2: Sure. So, Zaria, financial support does not only come from stakeholders of the government.
1: Okay.
2: The government, to start with itself, has support, a package. We are talking of packages like keeping girls in school, which provides all the necessities, the requirements for them to continue with school. So that package includes a uniform, a pair of shoes, a bag, all the things that a girl would need. The other package that the government provides, this is the CDF bursary. You can apply ukubomfia local council yen. For those that are in secondary schools, you can apply. Now, Ulisha, as a parent, now, Ulisha, you apply and the council can give you that bursary. It's not a loan. Ni bursary. Meaning, tawakavweshe. Ili ainda na manga wakupera. Ya kushitile fintu refuaya, ukubomfia kuskulu. But away from that government system and support, there are partners like Comfed. Comfed also comes in. With a particular package for these particular girls. We buy for you a uniform, the entire requirements for those that are in boarding. We pay for your boarding fee, we pay for your transport money, going to school and coming back. This is at a point ngamule iswira. Tuakupere ndarama, shakwira kuskuru. Paku isarira futi, tuakupere ndarama. And we even give you indarama in advance so that we quarter reason ya kuhanda tishakwete indarama so inote msha ishire. So we give you indarama shakwira kuhanda nesha kuhwedera. Iwechi, echo turefu afekuliwe. Ni commitment that you'll be able to come back. So we provide even bed sheets for those that are unable to get things like that. So we have a package that we provide. There are other actors like Faweza, they have a package, and I've seen a number of churches that have similar programs where they provide this particular support. So the support is across different actors that are working with the Ministry of Education and government.
1: Okay. So looking at time, it might not be the best ally, but we would want to find out from the panelists what are the long-term benefits of supporting girls to return to school and complete their education, not only for the individual learner, but also for families, communities, and the country at large. I'll begin with Mr. Banda, then Madam comes in, and then Mr. Mtonga closes.
0: Thank you very much. I think if you've heard our president has highly talked of education, and he has always said education is the best equalizer. Then the madam here also said, when you educate a girl child, you educate the entire nation. Okay? So which simply means that when a girl child is educated, they become empowered. Education is all about empowerment. And it is through education that one will be able to succeed in many things, you know. We are talking of issues of literacy. One who is illiterate, they won't be able to do much, because much of the information can just be passing by their face, and then they won't even know what is going on. So by getting educated, they'll get to know the programs that are there. They'll get to know what careers they can embark on. even when they want to embark on a business, they will be able to understand the things that they are getting into. So all in all, what I can say is education comes as a package that empowers these girl children. And the moment they are empowered, they will be able to do anything that they want. They will be able to fend for the families. They will be able to at least even just fit in the society. They won't be like people who are disadvantaged in the society. So once they are educated, they will be able to do many of the things out there.
1: Okay, Madam, it's your turn.
3: Thank you so much, Rosaria. If you look at the benefits for the girl child herself, one, she's going to have a better income and a good job. We are here. Better health, you know. Also, they're going to have confidence and being independent. You know, they'll know their rights. They know when they need to speak and when they cannot. No GBV, because they know their rights. Then I think also they reduce the risks, their risks. We went to Kamshanga, where actually they start drinking as it is in the morning. By the time we are doing our bus campaign, we found mothers drunk.
1: Okay.
3: So you know that will be reduced also. For families also, it to improve, I think, household income. It is also going to help them better parenting, you know. If you are parent, if you are a girl child is educated, they're going to be better parents because a returning girl child to school is going to maybe teach the family, also parent well. You can imagine after giving birth, then this child doesn't go back to school. How does she take care of that younger one in future? So those are some of the benefits.
1: I was a bit curious. So what time did you go to Kamshanga? What time in the morning? Now you're Mr. Banda. Mr. Mtonga.
2: Rosaria, idia shiria kusambirisha abakashana. Tari chitafe benefit uri ya wino mkashana. Nira chita benefit na immediate family uri ya mkashana. Even the future generations that are coming. Because whatever success that girl acquires trickles to the family and the generations that are coming. But when we talk of the benefits in terms of health outcomes, mostly, avana iringi, avafu, avachiri, avaiche, most of them, it's as a result of poor decisions, health decisions that these mothers are making. You notice that they don't understand what a nutritious meal would look like for a child. Umwana kula mnuisha afi, ngali romwana, ni super shake, and so on and so forth. But ukumona, abakashana abasambirira, they want to investigate. Initially, ni romwana. Umwana na chumpera banana palia. Nomba mupereko if ya so. So the benefits are economical, are health, are social, and so on. But most important, they create independence. It means this girl can make better life choices, better life decisions that affect them, but also the generations to come.
1: No, okay. So as we conclude our discussion this afternoon, what final message would each one of you like to share with the parents, the guardians, the learners, and the people of Kawe on supporting girls and boys' education and also the effective implementation of the school re-entry policy? I'll begin with Mr. Mtonga, since he's still on the floor.
2: Once we should become advocates and ambassadors of girls' education, because if it will end, the benefits and the opportunities that this comes with are beyond and outlive you and the girl that will benefit from such programs. So it's important to be advocates, to be ambassadors. Kukuli konseko tulea, tutuali didiashi. Train to wesha wana we school, ava kashana kuma school. Train to ibi mbemo, tumone ati, ukusambiri da kwavo, their education should continue and not cut short because they made a mistake.
1: Mr. Banda.
0: Thank you very much. As we come to the close, mm-hmm. what I would want to say is that one thing we should do, work on so much is the preventive measure. Because mostly it's like we are so much on the curative part, where things have already happened, mm-hmm. and then that's when we are coming in. But we can start by providing the information, telling them to say education and certain activities, they don't go together. You know, would bring in issues like the sexual, being sexually active, those that are into beer drinking, smoking. These, they don't go well with education. So if we can tell them so that they don't indulge in these activities, then we will see even the reduction on the pregnancies. But on the curative part, which is the reentry policy, to all our listeners out there, we want to say, for those girls that have made that mistake, they still have an opportunity to get back to school. Like Mr. Mtonga said, we have a lot of benefits that are coming with education. So let us ensure that all of us will become ambassadors. We all fight for these girls so that they have that opportunity to get back to school. And to those of our parents who have kept the children, because there are some parents who say, okay, we'll play fumo, ichichi necho wasali leta wakabwekele kusukuru. With the benefits mentioned here, nga mwaya pitruka mo, lekeni haba na haba wabwekele kusukuru. After all, inoshita, the police yo tukwete ni free education. Mwema fiashita mwapo, sepo MPH lichonse, umuana alabwekele fekusukuru ambe no kusambida, akapuisha nesukuru, ngapuisha, akafuilisha norupwa lonse na ma communities na ichalo chonse cha Zambia, and they will be part of the decision making process and the policies of this nation. Thank you very much.
1: Okay, speaking to teachers, I'm telling you, they don't know how to summarize, and I hope Madam Mudulo will be able to summarize it. Yes.
3: Campaign it continues. Mwewa fiashi wa mkawe ngata mumfira omulefo okumfira pona fimbi tientre ya tu te visit ama schools uko ababa anabesu. The information is there in schools, book guidelines are there in schools, so ngatrefo okumfira pona fimbi pari re-entry policy na nkuri ame pisho tu achwa noku ipisha tien yonsa ama school ya mukabwe, all government schools, private schools yonse na yale ta implement policy, so ngakuri finge vutrefo kuya
1: Alright, that's a good summarizer there. Thank you. So this afternoon we were looking at, you know, the theme, which is Every Girl Deserves a Second Chance, promoting the school re-entry policy and free education, which was proudly brought to you by the Zambia National Education Coalition, that is ZANEC, with support from the GIZ PECT project. And in studio we had Madam Somulu Mudolo coming from the Ministry of Education, Broadway Secondary School. She's the head of department and the natural sciences. And Mr. Dennis Mtonga, policy advocates officer coming through from Comfed, as well as Mr. Solomon Banda, Ministry of Education as well, from Kweko Secondary Day School. And he happens to be the district guidance and counseling committee chairperson. My name is Rosaria Tembo, who's been with you on this Power Connect. Thank you so much for joining me. And to the lady and gentlemen, thank you for being part of Power Connect.
0: Thank you very much.
3: Okay. Thank you so much.
1: Okay. It is 15:21. Our program comes to an end, but Tamanga 879 continues on the other side. Just keep listening to Power FM, the People's Station.

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5: 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Today, with over 40 million kwacha to spend, communities will build clinics, improve schools, drill boreholes, and transform lives using the increased CDF. 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But the journey is not over, and we still have more work to do.
6: And that's why Bali keeps working, day after day. Until progress is something every Zambian feels. 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And let us continue to move Zambia forward together.
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2: In every corner of the world, we find people who embrace life, who dance to their own rhythm. They are magical. Maybe we don't have the same rhythm within us. I mean, the Zed Rhythm. But one thing is certain, we have the magical spirit within us. 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Mojo Soft Drink, a drink that brings us together one sip at a time.
3: This is a paid-for political advert.
4: It's morning again in Zambia. Today, millions of our children will go to school more than ever before in the history of our country, because free education is opening doors that were once closed. Today, with over 40 million kwacha to spend, communities will build clinics, improve schools, drill boreholes, and transform lives using the increased CDF. Men and women will walk through markets and stations freely, without fear or intimidation from cadres. But the journey is not over, and we still have more work to do.
5: And that's why Bali keeps working, day after day, until progress is something every Zambian feels. On the 13th of August, 2026, vote for Hakainde Hichilema as President of the Republic of Zambia. And let us continue to move Zambia forward together.
3: This was a paid-for political advert.
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0: today, the 30th of July 2026, our weather update. We begin by traveling to Livingstone, the tourist capital of Zambia, whose current weather temperature is at 27 degrees Celsius. Precipitation levels in Livingstone are at 0%. Humidity is at 18%. Wind is moving at 11 kilometers per hour. Sunny is with expected highs of 27 degrees Celsius and expected lows of 8 degrees Celsius. Kapirim Poshi, our neighbor here, is currently at 25 degrees Celsius with precipitation levels at 5%. Humidity is at 28%. Wind is moving at 13 kilometers per hour with expected highs of 26 degrees Celsius and expected lows of 9 degrees Celsius, and is mostly sunny as well. To the Kobogot, Kitwe is currently at 27 degrees Celsius with precipitation levels at 3%. Humidity is at 25%. Wind is moving at 10 kilometers per hour. It is partly sunny with expected highs of 28 degrees Celsius and expected lows of 10 degrees Celsius. Lusaka City, the capital city of Zambia, is currently at 24 degrees Celsius. Precipitation levels in Lusaka at 0%. Humidity is at 26%. Wind is moving at 11 kilometers per hour, mostly sunny it is, with expected highs of 25 degrees Celsius and expected lows of 11 degrees Celsius. Last but not the least, Kawe is at 26 degrees Celsius, precipitation levels at 2%, humidity is at 27%, wind is moving at 11 kilometers per hour. It is partly sunny with expected highs of 26 degrees Celsius and expected lows of 9 degrees Celsius. The next weather update is in the hour of 16. Tamanga continues on the other side.
1: 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Weather update.
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0: Good songs always find themselves on the playlist. Escapee. Okay, let's do this. Technology. So, yeah. There it is, Sounds of KC Famous featuring Young Willy with Asomoni, produced by Sibisneya. I love that song. Kwisa Monefchitika Papa FM, the people's station. So if you want to know what happens where great music is played, where great music, entertainment and information is done, it is right here on the people's station. This is where everything happens. This is where everything goes down. On Tamanga 879, I'm still riding solo until the hour of 18. My name is Zaria, the African beauty, Akanja Binjabi. Yeah, my shwaga. Mm-hmm. And if you want to be part of the people that are winning money this afternoon, dial in *464*2# Pick in Power FM, cover the people station, which is option 2, and then you get to play either pick a box or the raffle. I emphasize more on the raffle because the raffle is what guarantees you of winning that 300 kwacha at the end of the day. There is a 300 kwacha that is attached to the raffle, and there is also a great winnings, yeah, if you are playing the bigger box. Yeah, you will never know how much is in those boxes unless you check how much is in there. So to asangate omwine muli pick a box for box number 1 or box number 2 or box number 3 to asanga fiati mwena muli Mulindalama. Yeah, as much, maybe could even be more than what the raffle is giving you, which is a 300 kwacha. So you just continue dialing *464*2#, picking Power FM, car with the people station, and get to play. Yeah, get to play. Like I mentioned, I'm riding solo until that time. And remember, in the next hour of 16, we'll be crossing over to Lusaka for the Win Big game show. That is in the hour of 16. We'll be able to cross over to Lusaka, and then you'll hear how much your friends are winning because they are playing. Yeah, so even you right here on the people station, you can as well dial *464*2# Big Power FM, cover the people station, and play Ichola Mega Box. That's what it is. Remember, again, it is a throwback, so we are taking it back into time with the music, but the conversation still remains fresh. It remains the same. It remains power, and it remains Tamanga.
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4: 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Oh, hey, hey,
3: hey. What's your name? 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
5: Congratulations.
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5: Matthias right there. Yeah, he's been playing. Like I told you, keep on playing. Don't give up. Otherwise, Ichola can fall on anybody, any day, and any time.
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8: President Hichilema pledges skills college and road upgrade for Chibombo District. NRPUP aspiring councillor pledges community action on security. In international news, Jordan says air defenses intercepted 5 incoming missiles from Iran. In sports news, Cameroon beats Mali in opening match.
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0: Potter Rankin coming through with Wine So Different, bringing our time to 16:20 right now on the People's Station. But we will be crossing over to Lusaka for the Win Big show. Yeah, so we're standing by anytime. Gana mfa fiati, mambo kumfaka voice. I got umfika vifimbi vimbi de kazaria. Just know that we have crossed over to Lusaka for the Win Big draw. But right here, continue dialing *464*2# Peak Power FM Kawe, Peak Power FM Kawe, which is option two, and get to play each or la mega box. So we'll be crossing over to Lusaka shortly for the Win Big. 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

0: It is 16:53 on the People's Station weather update this afternoon. We begin with Livingston, whose current weather temperature is at 27 degrees Celsius. Precipitation levels there at 0%. Humidity is at 18%. Wind is moving at 11 kilometers per hour. Sunny it is in Livingston, with expected highs of 27 degrees Celsius and expected lows of 8 degrees Celsius. Coming back to Kapiri, our neighbor, it is at 25 degrees Celsius. Precipitation levels at 5% in Kapiri. Humidity is at 28%. Wind is moving at 13 kilometers per hour. Partly sunny it is, with expected highs of 26 degrees Celsius and expected lows of 9 degrees Celsius. Quito on the Copper Belt is currently at 26 degrees Celsius. Precipitation levels in Quito at 0%. Wind is moving at 8 kilometers per hour. Humidity is at 27%. Sun it is, with expected highs of 28 degrees Celsius and expected lows of 10 degrees Celsius. Bringing it back home, Mikawa, it is 24 degrees Celsius. Precipitation levels at 0%. Humidity is at 28%. Wind is moving at 11 kilometers per hour. Partly sunny it is in Kawe, with expected highs of 26 degrees Celsius and lows of 9 degrees Celsius. Last but not the least is the capital city of Zambia, Lusaka. It is currently at 24 degrees Celsius. Precipitation levels at 0%. Humidity is at 27%. Wind is moving at 13 kilometers per hour. Sunny it is, with expected highs of 25 degrees Celsius and lows of 11 degrees Celsius. That's your weather.
1: 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Weather Update.
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6: President Hichilema pledges skills college and road upgrade for Chibombo District. NRPUP aspiring councillor pledges community action on security. In international news, Jordan says air defenses intercepted 5 incoming missiles from Iran. In sports news, Cameroon beats Mali in opening match.
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2: Council police officers who want to play the role of Zambia police officers. If council police officers are getting a payroll from this government and they want to pretend to be partisan, we shall not be shying away from calling a spade a spade. The only ones who are allowed to manage piraters are Zambia police and RASA.
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0: Ichola Megabox live on Power. This is a paid-for political advert.
1: It's morning again in Zambia. Today, millions of our children will go to school more than ever before in the history of our country, because free education is opening doors that were once closed. Today, with over 40 million kwacha to spend, communities will build clinics, improve schools, drill boreholes, and transform lives using the increased CDF. Men and women will walk through markets and stations freely, without fear or intimidation from cadres. But the journey is not over, and we still have more work to do.
2: And that's why Bali keeps working, day after day, until progress is something every Zambian feels. On the 13th of August, 2026, vote for Hakainde Hichilema as President of the Republic of Zambia. And let us continue to move Zambia forward together.
0: This was a paid-for political advert.
3: Our pride, our legacy, built by heroes who dreamed of a stronger Zambia. 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This Heroes Month, Ichola Megabox celebrates you. 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

0: 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I've been trying to submit for like 10 minutes. All of this lecture is strict.
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2: Council police officers who want to play the role of Zambia police officers. If council police officers are getting a payroll from this government and they want to pretend to be partisan, we shall not be shying away from calling a spade a spade. The only ones who are allowed to manage piraters are Zambia police and RASA.
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0: says that Ashua's Lusaka post of recruitment is merit-based despite delays. Professor Chilufya takes over as TIZ chapter president and board chair. In international news, teenage Norwegian hitman guilty of UK assassination plot. And in sports news, UEFA claims emergency meeting over FIFA World Cup investigation plans.
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0: Upfront and reliable news every day brought to you by Trade Kings. I'm Rosaria Tembo to present it. The Electoral Commission of Zambia, ECZ, says the delay in publishing the list of shortlisted post staff for Lusaka District is due to the high number of applications and not any irregularities. Speaking on Voice of the People, ECZ Lusaka District Publicity and Voter Education Coordinator Namakao Pumulo said the district received more than 15,800 applications and is recruiting 7,496 temporary post staff for the August 13th general elections. Ms. Pumulo said Lusaka requires more time to scrutinize applications because the large volume received, adding that the recruitment process will remain merit-based with unemployed young people being prioritized. She urged applicants to remain patient, assuring them that every application is being carefully assessed. Meanwhile, Ms. Pumulo said ECZ has deployed 67 voter education facilitators across Lusaka's 38 ward and 10 constituencies to educate voters ahead of the elections. She said the district is working to meet its voter education target through door-to-door campaigns, media programs, and community outreach activities.
2: Part of the reason why the Lusaka, district is yet to publish those names is that dynamics around recruitments differ from one district to the other. You know that being the capital city with high volumes in terms of applications, we obviously maybe require a bit more time to scrutinize those that have sent in their applications and to just make sure that at the end of the day, the selection is merit-based and that also a lot of youth are prioritized in terms of being given this job. So there's nothing sinister that is happening. We are committed to ensuring that young people are prioritized, the youth that do not have jobs are prioritized in terms of being given this role, and that the delay in terms of publication of the list for post staff has merely been around ensuring that we manage the numbers that we have and that every application is scrutinized correctly.
0: United Party for National Development UPND media team member Emmanuel Malite says the ruling party remains confident of winning the August 13 general elections, despite the large number of independent parliamentary candidates. Speaking during the political podcast, Mr. Malite said the opposition should not interpret its campaign activities as a sign that it will win the elections, arguing that Zambians are capable of making informed decisions at the ballot box. He acknowledged that some former UPND members are contesting as independent candidates, but maintained that they remain supportive for President Hakainde Hichilema and the ruling party. Mr. Malite said many of those who chose to stand as independents had differences over adoption but still share the party's vision. Commenting on independent parliamentary candidate Gary Nkombo, Mr. Malite said he believes Mr. Nkombo is concentrating on his parliamentary campaign and has not been campaigning against President Hakainde Hichilema. He added that many of Mr. Nkombo's supporters are also believed to support the UPND presidential candidate. Mr. Malite expressed confidence that the party will perform strongly in both the presidential and parliamentary elections.
3: They have only managed to vie in seats in 187, and we're at 226. constituencies. Mm. We already have seven MPs, seven or eight, I think it's eight,
4: yeah,
3: unopposed. How then could they even claim of having victory? And spitting over Iran?
4: No.
3: I followed his campaign. He's campaigning for, he says, I have no intention of even campaigning for any other presidential
4: candidate.
3: Yeah, apart from parliamentary. My assignment for this, he's been campaigning for, and most of the people that are following him are actually pro-UPN.
0: Transparency International Zambia, TIZ, has elected Professor Lewis Chirufya as its new chapter president and chairperson of the board of directors. Speaking in a statement, TIZ Executive Director Maurice Nyambe says Professor Chirufya was elected during the organization's 23rd annual general meeting held on July 24, 2026. He takes over from Prisca Chansa, whose term of office has come to an end. Mr. Nyambe added that Professor Chirufya is an associate professor of international relations with expertise in ethics and international relations. Mr. Nyambe says the new board will serve for the next 3 years. He also thanked Ms. Chansa and the outgoing board for their contribution to promoting anti-corruption and good governance, and pledged that TIZ will continue advancing its anti-corruption agenda under the new leadership.
5: TIZ wishes to officially announce the election of Professor Lewis Chirufya as its new chapter president and chairperson of the board of directors. Now, Professor Chirufya is a long-serving member of TIZ and was elected during the 23rd annual general meeting of TIZ, which was held on Friday, the 24th of July, 2026. He, of course, takes over from Mrs. Priscilla Chansa, whose 3-year tenure has come to an end. Now, Professor Chirufya is a senior university academic and an associate professor of international relations. Now, in this same vein, we also wish to pay special tribute to Mrs. Chansa and her outgoing team for the tremendous contributions that they have made to the anti-corruption and good governance agenda during their tenure.
0: In business news, government says major reforms and investments implemented since 2021 have strengthened Zambia's energy security, increased electricity generations, expanded access, and encouraged private sector investment. Ministry of Energy Permanent Secretary for Electricity, Arnold Simwaba, says installed generation capacity has risen from about 3,100 megawatts in 2021 to 4,776 megawatts in 2026, while solar capacity has increased from 88 megawatts to about 841 megawatts. He says more than 300,000 new customers have been connected to electricity, raising national access from 34% to 56%. Under the Ascent program, eligible households and businesses now can obtain standard electricity connections at 300 kwacha, down from 4,846. Meanwhile, Permanent Secretary for Energy, Professor Ephraim Mushimfwa, says petroleum sector reforms have reduced government's financial exposure, with procurement debt falling from over $900 million in 2022 to about $210 million as of July 2026. He says increased storage capacity, reforms to the Tazama pipeline, and greater private sector participation have improved fuel security and contributed to lower diesel prices. Government says it is targeting 10,000 megawatts of electricity generation capacity by 2031 while maintaining reliable fuel supplies and building a more competitive and sustainable energy sector. Ends the business news. This news bulletin is brought to you by Trade Kings. In international news, a teenager who traveled from Norway to the UK to carry out an assassination for a Swedish organized crime group has been found guilty of conspiracy to murder. An Old Bailey jury heard how Johnson Nutland, 19, was arrested in a hotel room of Huddersfield with two working guns and 19 rounds of live ammunition in March 2025. He pleaded guilty to possession of the firearm and ammunition, but had denied the conspiracy charge. We monitored the BBC for more details.
4: Arrested by firearms officers in his Huddersfield hotel, Johannes Natland pretended to shoot them with his bare hands before being bundled against the wall. The night before, the teenage hitman had posed in the hotel room surrounded by cash and filmed himself with the handguns and ammunition he'd been supplied with, sending the videos to his teenage friends. Natland had been recruited for the assassination by another Norwegian teenager, and just 2 days later, he flew into Manchester Airport. He was initially being guided each step of the way by a handler from the Swedish organised crime and drugs group, the Foxtrot Network, that has links to the Iranian regime. The group often uses teenage gunmen, caring little if they're arrested. Swedish police suspect Natland's main handler, Agent 47, was this man, Ali Shahab Ahmed. He's thought to be close to the leader of the Foxtrot Network. Daniel Sanford, BBC News, Huddersfield.
0: We take a short break and return with sports news.
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6: Nature, at times, can seem cruel and unforgiving. 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
0: UEFA will hold an emergency virtual meeting to discuss its response to FIFA's controversial plans to bring private investment into its competitions. FIFA has given its 221 member associations until September 19th to consider the proposal, which includes an initial $20 million payment from a planned $40 million package in exchange for the support. The plans have sparked concern among UEFA and other football confederations over the lack of consultation, with the Football Association in England also reportedly unhappy. The disputes could have significant implications for the 2026 World Cup, as UEFA members make up a large portion of the tournament's participation teams, while a European withdrawal is considered unlikely and extreme option. It could seriously affect the tournament's financial visibility. UEFA imaged meeting is expected to determine how the European governing body will respond as opposition to FIFA President Gianni Infantino's proposal grows. On that sporting note, we've come to the end of the news brought to you by Trade Kings. For more upfront and reliable news,

0: Sachin Lufya takes over as TIZ chapter president and board chair. In international news, a teenage Norwegian hitman guilty of UK assassination plot. And in sports news, UEFA calls emergency meeting over FIFA World Cup investment plans. This ends our bulletin to have presented. My name is Rosaria Tembo. Please aren't listening.
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2: Council police officers who want to play the role of Zambia police officers. If council police officers are getting a payroll from this government and they want to pretend to be partisan, we shall not be shying away from calling a spade. The only ones who are allowed to manage pirate guns are Zambia police and RATS.
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0: kwata umwana uamaka nobu mibusuma na mayo uli pabukulu alingile ukudia ifya kudia ifya lekana lekana ifya kwata mu umulio chilabushiku.
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3: Kachiu, Kalimololo on the People's Station. It is a beautiful throwback Thursday, and we are most definitely throwing it back to some amazing memories right here on the People's Station. Remember, Chomi, the number is 0215-252-070, as well as 0957-879-879 to be part of the conversation, part of throwing back Cheza vibes. Only 29 minutes gone past the first hour, and I'm Big Slice with the biggest energy, here to keep you vibing, here to keep you comfortable, entertained, educated, Chomi, and also just be your co-host, yeah? As you enjoy a beautiful evening right here on the People Station all the way until 18. Remember, in the hour of 20 hours, we've got Uwe Kalo coming through. Amazing conversation to do with lives, living, yeah, and everything plus more. But to be part of Cheza right here on the People Station, 879, it is 0215-222-070, as well as 0957-879-879 to enjoy a beautiful throwback Thursday. You know the vibes on a throwback Thursday on Cheza. We do a throwback song and a remix of that throwback song, all right? So I've got TY2 with Smile that I did just play for you earlier, and I'm trying to find me a throwback of Smile, all right? All I can find is just TY doing a redo of his song, and which is remixed, by the way. And we love it here on People Station, on Cheza 879, show me. And most definitely, it is 0215-222-070, as well as 0957-879-879 to be part of Cheza 879 all the way until 21, Chomi. We are vibing. Remember, you come through with one of your favorite throwback songs, and I give you a remix of that throwback song. So it is most definitely going to be a conversational throwback right here on the People Station. We've got no major conversations, Chomi, but the music is the big idea. More music and more fun to come right here on the People Station. And if you are celebrating your birthday today, I would love nothing more but to wish you a happy birthday and many more happy returns. Wish you nothing but the best. All smiles, clear skin, and most definitely no migraines. Na BP at Waikana back to sender is what we are wishing for you on this beautiful day as you celebrate your birthday and celebrate more lives as you enjoy. Show me. And if you've got somebody special that is celebrating their life today, do come on through and let's get to celebrate them right here on the People Station as we Cheza all the way until 18:31 is the time of the beautiful throwback Thursday, 30th of July. Ngana mushwa kwa mwaishi baba celebrating Earth Day. Yeah, Earth Day ya bolelo. Please, Chomi, this is a reminder to you to just come on through and let's get to celebrate the people that we love. Let's just show them, yeah? There's many more other ways that you can show somebody that you love them. Even not just saying that, Nadi, kutemwa iwe baby girl, you know? Sometimes actions speak louder than words. Let me just say sometimes. Most of the times, actions speak louder than words, yeah? Let's put our money where our mouth is, Chomi, on a beautiful throwback Thursday as we throw it back. More music and more fun. Remember, it is 0215 272-070 as well as 0957-879-879 to be part of the conversation. Here is another rendition of TY2's Smile. Baby Leon Singa Uli Ipo. It is the same with you, Chomi. If you are with me on the People Station, what am I supposed to do but not just smile, Chomi? The flutters are all over. I'm feeling the butterflies right now before you even coming through on the number 0215-252-070 as well as 0957-879-879. A beautiful throwback it is. Remember, Chomi, I'm Big Slice with the biggest energy. And if you're just joining in, let the energy continue all the way until 21. Good evening.
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5: Power. What's good, people? Welcome to my set. Happy Independence to Mother Zambia, to every Zambian that's watching from wherever. On your couch, bathroom, kitchen, you know, on your phone, in your car, wherever. On the keyboard, Prince behind the camera. There's a guy trying to look smart somewhere. His name is Marriott. And what's my name? Wow. Anyway, it'll come. So I'm gonna do a song called Smile, and you know, it basically talks about love and one person appreciating. appreciating the partner, and

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0: Show me, do put your feet up and get to relax. It is Chiz Up 879 on the People Station. 1848 is the time on a beautiful Tuesday, and we are most definitely throwing it back to amazing, amazing jams. So if you've got a favorite from back in the day, Chummy, it is most definitely the right place to be at. Tell me, what was your favorite song back in the day and why you are loving on it as we get to celebrate a beautiful Throwback Thursday right here on the FIFA station. So many songs lined up for you, and most definitely so many conversations and so many stories to, like, you know, catch up on and revisit as we enjoy a beautiful Throwback Thursday. 1849 is the time on the People Station, and I would just like to say happy birthday to you, Chomi. If you are celebrating your birthday today, happy birthday to you and many more happy returns. We are wishing you nothing but the best. And you know what I say all the time, Chomi? I'm wishing you nothing but clear skin, all right? Do drink that water, Chomi. You most definitely appreciate on the other side. And more music lined up for you. Great conversations. I'm Big Slice, the biggest energy, and I'm here to keep you company all the way until 20. At the hour of 20, Chomi, we've got a week coming through with Mr. Mwela, and you must definitely get to be part of that conversation on the number 0215-222-070 as well as 0957-879-879. On the other side, Chomi, you know what the vibes are on Chesa. We throw it back to your favorites and nothing but your favorites. And speaking of your favorites, Chomi, let me know what you are vibing to, and most definitely get to play them right here on the People Station. Here's something coming through from Runtown, and this one is titled For Life. If you know this one, Chomi, you know this one. If you don't, you are catching up right about now on the on Chesa 879 on the People Station. It is most definitely the best place to be at, because we are throwing it back and making sure that you catch up on. We are revising, Chomi, for everybody who wasn't in class back then. We are revising right here on the People Station, catching up on everything beautiful, everything fantastic, and everything your favorite. 100% Zedna Afro. It is most definitely the place to be on the People Station, 87.9. And do come through. Let us know what are some of your favorite songs, and let us revise, let us reminisce and catch up on. Coming up is Runtown with For Life.
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3: 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Professor Chilufya takes over as TIZ chapter president and board chair. In international news, teenage Norwegian hitman guilty of UK assassination plot. And in sports news, UEFA calls emergency meeting over FIFA World Cup investment plans.
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taking you down memory lane.

people now, we don't know. Welcome to another special edition of We Don't Catch Up. You know how they do it for this program. If you they suspect, say your man or your woman, they play ball outside, this is the program to come. For today's edition, one special woman, fine girl, fine anyhow, they suspect, say her man, they shop up on her outside. The man, like a goosey soup, instead of him to choose a goosey or bono, he they mix the two together. As a matter of fact, I say this man, they mix three different kinds of soup together. So now today, we go know, say, I, when they cry, they see road. Come with me.

0: matter. 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
1: Not you know.
0: But these women, they say they know you, you friend them, and will come still see you for a quarrel with another one. 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
1: Eh?
0: Look the four of them where plus the one we carry loot. You know them.
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0: still to come right here on the People's Station with everything Z and Afro. Remember, coming up next on the hour over 20, we've got Mr. Mwila with Wikalo coming through with amazing guests here to talk about everything life plus more. You can be part of the conversation. It's going to be live right here all the way until 21. And the numbers to dial is 0215-222-070 as well as 0957-879-879 to be part of the conversation. Chomi, this is where I say my deuces. It has been quite an interesting throwback Thursday with everything music right here on the People Station. I've been your host, Big Slice, the biggest energy. And remember to catch me all day, every day. Tomorrow, Chomi, I'm back on Tamanga 879 with Zara, the African beauty. And you've got yourself your vanilla, the Radio Damsel coming through on 18 hours. Yeah? Yeah. So keep dreaming, keep loving, and keep drinking that water, Chomi. It is good for your skin. Don't you forget it. It is most definitely good for your skin. If they ask you on the streets, tell them Big Slice told you that, right? It is most definitely good for your skin. I approve the message. More music and more fun from me to you. It's all the love, all the grace, all everything fantastic, everything lovely, and everything most definitely to love. Here's a beautiful song coming through. Before I play you the song that I'm about to play you, Chomi, I need to pay my bills because, Chomi, hey, if I don't get to pay my bills right here on the People Station. So I'm going to pay my bills on the other side, and we'll be back with more music plus Wikalo with Mr. Mwila right here on the People Station. But from now, it is deuces. It is God bless. It is I love you, Chomi. And don't forget to drink that water. All right? Cheers.
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3: 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Professor Chilofia takes over as TIZ chapter president and board chair. In international news, a teenage Norwegian hitman guilty of UK assassination plot. And in sports news, UEFA calls emergency meeting over FIFA World Cup investment plans.
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1: Well, I'm Muduze on Power FM, the People's Station. Chomi, coming up next, we have Wake Along with Mr. Mwela and an amazing, amazing panel of guests right here on the People's Station. Remember to be part of the conversation. It is 0215-222-070 as well as 0957-879-879. An amazing conversation that they have going on today. The topic is quite simple. No, and I still explain Muri often they understand them. The conversation that they're going to be having is why is that so you find that Aba Fulaba Buduru Bakuchanakash. No, the Bululu are always frequently visiting. Ama aunties over twice, ba mami, ba shkuro over twice. And these are the people who are always frequently visiting the house. They're always the ones who are in the house, Chobi. That is the conversation that they're going to be have on week. Hello, why is that going on? Why is that a post? Why is that a mast? Why is that a happening in our homes? Is the conversation that is going to be had on week. Hello, right here on the People's Station, coming through right about now. A quick short break to pay the bills and also an amazing song. Just do not keep the vibes going. It is the Power FM, the People Station, and also you can also be part of the playlist making. It is 0215-222-070 as well as 0957-879-879, the 30th of July 2026. And if you are celebrating your birthday today, I would like to wish you a happy birthday and many more happy returns. Wishing nothing but God's grace, God's blessing, and God's blessing and nothing but good skin, Chomi. I keep saying this. Drink water and you're going to look 20 years younger. More music and more fun still to come. Remember, Wake Hello is most definitely coming up, and it has been most definitely an amazing throwback Thursday right here on the People Station. From me being sliced to the biggest energy, Chomi, it is a good night. Catch me tomorrow on Tamanga 879 with Zara, the African beauty, as we san samoka on a Friday day after la yo chomi ya day after yongum kwai but yak san samoka. It is the People's Station. Everything is about Central Province and the people in Zambia and beyond. Chomi, ipano pe nipanga, and you are most definitely welcome, and continue to enjoy an amazing playlist and amazing conversations coming through. Good evening.

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1: Lovely. And we have one matron, veteran, Madam Musondela, Mrs. Musondela. Welcome to the program.
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1: 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And we are expecting to have Simbeye, who should be joining us anytime soon. And we continue with our program. 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
2: I've never bought.
1: The more they don't even need to call quite to raise. Wapona to quite to lumba. Quite near an unwanted pregnancies. I want to turn a cash. So now this is it is a concern, and it's something that we should address,
3: yes.
1: Because in the issue it has the potential to build families and to break families.
3: Exactly.
1: Because when you're doing something that your husband is not happy about, the more you motivate your land, you're going to know more. But woman, I should watch you for. You know, you put your own people to go and Sondela. Now, what about Kura Tubakuru by Locha and Kash? But could you watch you for a normal human being? Could you for it? But the feeling we know. 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
3: yes
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3: very true
1: kuti bakutamvya so no mm. Mm. Yeah. And we've seen that happening.
3: Yeah.
1: So these ladies, they have been skilled. So these are the things. And I'll start with Basilo Basimbe, and then I come to Mama Basilo Mbapalase. Can you find them Basimbe?
5: Come.
1: Mkwai Basimbe.
5: Mkwai. 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Yeah. 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
1: nge mkwai
5: na dandye pewe didi yotu nare ndokti lati customer care
1: oh yes
5: rapanga nda yamule kisho last week tora ndire po
1: nge mkwai
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3: Eh, kwati sa inconvenience.
1: That's true.
3: Umamona.
1: That's true.
3: Eh, filafia so. So, imi kulile. 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
3: 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That is what we try to build. 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
3: 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Thank you. 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
1: That's true.
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3: This is your uncle, this is your auntie. 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
3: That is your sister, that is your brother.
1: That's true.
3: Mwamona. This is efo chaona one chaona.
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4: Because mamubalupu wa wakucha ume. 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
1: That's true.
4: katulefua tuye fiyo kwa uloku Twitter.
1: That's true.
4: So umukashi afuila senda ila initiative.
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4: 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Yeah. 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
4: Nukuwa chita invite.
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1: That's true.
4: Kari ya kenefe kari ya mwala. Yeah. Kari chita ko invite.
1: That's true. Kwa hiya. Yeah, what you've said is just very, very right. You know, there's some, these wives in my andomu, wasanga fetu muka shuobe nai miya foni nongo msanga pa foni.
4: Mm-hmm.
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1: 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We know them. Just like Avana Besu, what it wish you at but the dimly area I would say tomorrow. 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
3: Exactly.
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1: 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Because a man also is there to lead. Usha, could it be a weakness ya mwaume? 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
1: look at that, that.
6: So that mume wa kwe abe convinced that lupwa wa kwe taluwa wa kwe.
1: Oh yeah. Yeah.
6: And this is a learned woman, a very learned woman.
1: Look at that.
6: So, I only hope and pray that people could open up their understanding. If you possibly some challenges,
1: woman of God, guys.
6: Thank you so much.
1: Great. Look at that.
3: Very sad.
1: 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And the Bible says, if you have yala, ukasombola. 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Isa in 140.
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3: 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Yes. 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
3: exactly
1: to give a testimony
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1: man go chipanga point with a girlfriend you have to change kufute number because uyu ili kwa homa umeonse kupa mika walupa
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1: then you fit in very well happy na dipisa unate haka waka afwa then she fits well
3: yes
1: Mrs. Silomba, congratulations. I'm letting you for this. I'm for the program.
3: I'm telling you. Keep it up, mommy.
1: Mrs. Musongela.
3: Yes,
1: what becomes of a woman? No question, no question. Because. 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
7: Mwame.
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7: Why Manuel
1: Mukawe? So sent that by Manuel.
7: A day programming was extreme.
1: Mkwai.
7: Okay, all right, now under Wunusana. Anyway, tell you for we are about tomorrow's list anyway. Be some video. Don't think of random motion was about me. If you don't want to show off, ma, out of two, I need to understand you for the body. 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
3: Yes, I still remember the question.
1: Sure.
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1: 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Thank you so much for that lovely contribution. 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Or if you want to react to this and then you top up the to that question. 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
1: is it right is it right for a partner to shave when embarking on the journey
2: ashira kwa my
1: is it not just raising my issues mama
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3: tubashira mundo wendo etatwa asu
1: tatwa asu next Thursday tell your wife to tell you to mark the date next
2: make
1: week
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3: 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Professor Chilufya takes over as TIZ chapter president and board chair. In international news, a teenage Norwegian hitman guilty of UK assassination plot. And in sports news, UEFA calls emergency meeting over FIFA World Cup investment plans.
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18: My people, now we don't know. Welcome to another special edition of We Don't Catch Up. You know how they do it for this program. If you suspect, say your man or your woman, they play ball outside, this is the program to come. For today's edition, one special woman, fine girl, fine anyhow, they suspect, say her man, they shop up on outside. The man like egusi soup, instead of him to choose egusi or ogbono, he mix the two together. As a matter of fact, like say this man, they mix three different kinds of soup together. So now today, we go know, say, I, with the cry, they see road. Come with me.

0: So today we want to ask you, this thing where you do, you think say good to break hearts of more than four women, can't give one belle, promise another one marriage. Wait till you get to talk for this matter.
1: Not you know.
0: But these women, they say they know you, you friend them, and will come still see you for a quarrel with another one. You want to say you don't know these four women?
1: Eh?
0: Look the four of them where plus the one we carry loot. You know them.
1: I don't know them all.

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1: Tonight's performance is very, very key. I have the house packed, and you have to be on point. We do not take risks. I hope you understand that.
2: We'll make it happen.

My people, now we don't know. Welcome to another special edition of We Don't Catch Up. You know how they do it for this program. If you they suspect, say your man or your woman, they play ball outside, this is the program to come. For today edition, one special woman, fine girl, fine anyhow, they suspect, say her man, they shop up on outside. The man like egusi soup, instead of him to choose egusi or ogbono, he they mix the two together. As a matter of fact, like I say, this man, they mix three different kind of soup together. So now today, we go know, say, I, when they cry, they see road. Come with me.

0: catch up. So today we want to ask you, this thing what you do, you think say good to break hearts of more than four women, can't give one belle, promise another one marriage. Where till you get to talk for this matter?
1: Not you know.
0: But these women, they say they know you, you friend them, and will come still see you for a quarrel with another one. You want to say you not know these four women?
1: Huh?
0: Look the four of them where plus the one we carry loot. You know them.
1: I don't know them all.

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